0: Glenfield. Reference to neighbors putting trash in a reported trash can and yelling at reporting and swearing. Male lives straight across from them. 261 at 1901.
1: Two sixty. You can hold mode 5 from Charles 42 when you cruise that traffic stop.
0: 260, you're clear.
2: 57.
0: Henry 22, Henry 23, checking.
3: Henry 23, under control.
4: So Adam 7, are we 10-4?
0: Clear.
5: Henry 2, under control.
6: See some minor accident, 15,400 Carsonville.
2: 2-2, Adam 806, checking status.
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0: Ever 11, you're clear. Greenberg at Kingsbridge for an unknown major minor, 2-vehicle accident. Tan Lincoln versus a motorcycle, unknown injuries. Reference 323 at 1904.
1: Hayward 21.
0: Hayward 21.
1: Hayward 21, you can see my accident report somewhere around with Hayward 11.
0: Clear.
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1: Foxwoods at Foxwoods Glen, for an illegally parked vehicle, 10 vehicles parked in the cul-de-sac, blocking the residence in. 354 at 1905. Charles 42, Charles 27, 146 checking.
3: Charles 27, I control.
1: Charles 27, clear.
4: Charles 42, I'm secure.
1: Clear.
3: 166 to dispatch, I'm on hold with watch command.
1: He said up to Devonshire follow up.
2: Go ahead.
0: Couldn't it be in the HEB parking lot on Victor King Charles 1612? Victor King Charles 1612. It's a silver Nissan SUV. Yeah. NOR 54.
5: Houston 2 Adam 806, checking status.
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1: 23431 Duke's Run on a family disturbance. 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
9: I'm going to have one on board en route to JPC, starting mileage 950.
6: 1908.
1: Edward 19 checking.
10: Edward 19 secure.
1: Okay. B for welfare check, 15,500 at the boulevard.
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5: 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I just rolled up on it.
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1: 232.
0: 232. 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
1: Available unit check by with 252.
10: Air 31, I'm in route.
1: Air 31, clear.
7: 45, John 11, OD. John 11, Sean OD.
12: Paul 22, I'll be clear information.
1: Paul 22, you're clear.
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1: Error 4, error 75, tracking.
5: Error 10, let me get your records from my location. I'll be on the southbound feeder road.
0: Yeah, error 75, ready to jump.
1: Okay.
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6: Need to record two records, North Freeway at 2920, southbound feeder.
7: Okay.
10: Could you run a firearm for me? Serial number... Adam George Lincoln, 566-598.
4: 41 Air 17, out of JPC. And then mod is 282. Also, can you change this to a drug possession, please?
13: Receive semi.
6: That's your 1909.
1: Charles 35 checking.
14: I'm out at the 31,800 block of Harmony Hearts Lane on Texas tag Frank John Robert 5940.
12: Hey, 7-4.
2: That's clear.
1: Clear.
15: Number 30, come back. He's right here at Hurstfield and find this.
5: Is he going westbound on Hurstfield, number 30?
16: Yeah, I got him.
5: Edward, tell me to get EMS to start rolling this way. Sign a few minutes, just saying.
1: Yes, sir. Edward 30, are you under control?
5: Yes, Liz. From us. Negative. We're just trying to look at the plate for that he has.
1: Yes, sir.
15: 11, I got 2 records showing up. No more records.
1: 10 records, 10 records. No markers needed. Greenberg at Kingsbridge. No markers needed.
11: 252. 252. 252, can I get first working no insurance, no deal?
1: Clear, central records, need first record, 23217 Aldine Westfield, need first record, 23217 Aldine Westfield.

0: Edward 71.
1: Edward 71.
0: Edward 71, do you have a good gate code 6491 is not working?
1: Edward 33, can you send me that welfare check on Ella? Yes, sir.
0: Edward 71, disregard.
1: Edward 71, clear. He's head of Devonshire, still holding follow-up. 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

0: 6, and you have Edward 29, Edward 30, and Edward 31. 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
2: Yeah.
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1: 459,
0: in reference to the mental health call, the subject is now barricaded in the bathroom attempting to swallow pills.
2: Loretta, Grant, in service, Grant, southbound, and then for a subject walking southbound on the northbound lane, select female wearing all black with a toddler pushing a stroller. They're in the middle of the street. Someone has already almost hit them. Report advising no longer has eyes. 490, 1917.

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1: 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Tom 17, 127 checking.
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3: Houston, 2 out of Mato 9. Smalls, the Asia, comes back with a no extradition, 99, out of Georgia.
4: 35. William 59 and 51 are almost there. They can go priority 1. The rest can go priority 2.
1: That's clear. William 59, William 51, priority 1, all over units, priority 2.

0: Henderson. No more records.
1: No more
0: records. Those two records are full enough. Just go ahead and ship.
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0: Nora 07.
2: Hey, Charles, the service 18125, what's wrong?
1: I'm clear. I'll check again. Thank you. William 5-1, go northbound, Auburn City South. We're in service in right now. We're not seeing any female with a stroller around.
3: That's right.
2: Hey, Charles, can you just tell me if you're in 17, how can I do?
4: Hello, I'm 77. Can you just tell me back in information?
2: 45.
4: That's good. I'm seeing you unreadable. 25, Frank 20. Can you send us the disturbance family off of Huffmeister Road?
2: That's clear. Shiny Row. 40 Elder Sisters is sensing the breaking to our unit.

0: Clean with the supervisor, able to manage priority for the family disturbance or offense 15.
1: Central my 5 information call.
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1: William 21.

0: can you put him on a meet the citizens? I have two in the back. Take him to the gas station across the street on Jones. Start him out. 587.
1: Clear, 1922.
2: 425 traffic.
1: Header 21.
2: Hunter for fire moved Victorian Mill on Texas Tag, Lincoln Young David, 9587.
3: Hunter 21.
1: Are you clear on your update?
3: That's clear. Hunter 21.
1: They had a reporty callback advising the suspect has returned to the location. Central Ponderosa, meet the citizen.
4: So you don't got to call the police, so thank you.
1: Charles,
5: 27.
1: Charles, 27.
5: Charles, 27. He's going to be 5-3.
1: Okay. 1326 Crossroad Drive on an information call, reference 538 at 1924.
5: Due to that last update, we're going to step it up to priority one.
6: 41 over 38, stack 589, please.
1: Okay. Atascocita holding loud noise disturbance. Beating district taken direct. Birchwood at Ramblewood.
7: 45 Frank 20, we're out of the consoles. We're just trying to locate the building.
1: Okay.

0: 166. Let's check and see if we can roll that.
1: Or 31. Can you take a look at 566?
0: William 21. Anthony Mileage, stop 88.
1: Clear, 1925. Charles 84.
2: Okay, for that.
0: I work 15, I'm under control.
1: Checking on you.
2: Charles 84, I'm sorry.

0: Seriously, send that loud noise disturbance back. Single lane 15. 16
1: clear.
2: That's clear. We're going to be out. We're going to be out with the suspect under patrol.
1: Edward 30, 149 tracking.
3: Edward 30, we're under patrol out here. You can take steps.
1: Clear.
4: 1, 49, good.

0: 149.
1: Edwards, and I'm clearly
2: 149. Is it possible to call back to make sure the report gave the right address? We checked all directions and there's nobody in here pretty quickly.
1: Put it on the notes, ma'am. Just call back to you, miss. I put it on the call notes where we're at.
0: Clear. Yes, sir. 415. HCEC is on scene. 1177 traffic.
3: 1927.
0: What's that? East Main and South Cape.
1: Right this time.
0: 15407, right, color 4 is smart. 415.
3: No, clear. 2855 is for Northwest Freeway. The ATV for Meet the Citizen 585 at 1927.
4: Hey, we're 21. Hey, we're 21. Hey, we're 21. I got an EMS in my location. I got a black male complaining of neck pain. He's a person in 20 or 30 years old.
0: That's it.
4: Okay, one second.
0: Clear.
5: 45 Frank 21, control, slow down here, the unit.
6: Which one is throughout the Frank 20 can slow the unit, sorry, control.
3: And we're 36 checking.
7: Edward 36, I'm gonna control. I'm gonna get a very unit, straight boy.
3: That's right, available mirror unit monitoring.
0: 1177, Florida DL. Go ahead.

0: 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William 425-817-80782-0, last name Wilson.
1: Area 36, if I can get a meeting in the trip, I can at least get one to public service me.
0: That's fine.
2: 143.
1: Look. 149,
0: are you clear on the update?
1: We have a unit advised, Bumblefield
0: open. Edward, medic 4 is on scene.
3: Chaska? Negative.
4: Yes, sir. Her, stand by real quick, I'll bring her in text.
0: Chaska.
5: Any available unit that they advise that Bumblefield is open?
6: 45, her 25, checking.
3: Yes, sir. Thank you.
0: Bumble is open.
1: 125 under control, thank you.
6: Moscow, thank you.
3: Yes, sir, thank you.
0: Is air clear? Final Saragon.
6: 45, error 13, error 17, checking.
7: It was 04. Can you change this to the domestic group band, per 127?
0: Clear.
8: Error 13, we're under control.
6: Moscow, thank you.
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4: 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She's clear in Texas as well.
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11: 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Student service reference to Asian female across the street, hiding in the bushes. I'm pretty advised there was a white male in a white car that was driving, seemed to be looking for her. Reference 625-1931.
0: 21, number 36, check your box.

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1: Yeah, 4, thank you. William 59, I'm under control.
0: Posting is clear. East side post wood, holding a domestic prevent.
1: William 59, several deputies have in service the area. We're unable to locate. Can you just change this to a welfare check and clear your field?
0: That's clear.
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1: 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How about that? 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
2: Can EMS move up?
4: Yeah, 21, show me right.
5: AP officer, 10120 Luetta Road, 040, advising a patient with dementia, white male.
4: Let's get some 21.
1: That's a negative. EMS in disregard.
5: Unless you're wearing a tan hat and blue sweater and no pants, broke a window and escaped the facility. Left him 20 minutes ago.
2: That's fair.
5: RSO is requesting C4 in service, the surrounding area, 713-1940. Charles 60, go ahead.
6: Charles 60, you can send me a reference, 697. I'm currently on the notes.
5: Square 1940.

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0: Tower 31.
1: Tower 31.
0: Tower 31, can you clear reference 368 as advised?
1: Okay.

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0: Have one of the units on Edward 60's call break off and take 136, please.
1: That's clear, Edward 60.
2: Edward 54, we just had 3 additional family members show up out here, so we're trying to keep the peace.
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0: Edward 31's available, go ahead.
4: 432, you can disregard. It's going to be a family member that was inside that had approval.
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5: 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You just have to 432, you can disregard.
6: Edward 31, I'm in route.
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1: Clear, aggressive animal, 23323, Balsizer Street. Reported front door north into a pit bull that keeps growling when reporting tries to walk out. 691-940. East Iowa 110, BMV. Edward 65, checking.
5: Edward 71, 71-10.
1: That's clear. BMV. Correction, 20127 North Freeways. See reporting advised. Unknown person got into reporting's truck and took a small compact saw. 719-1942. Edward 65, you are clear.
6: 21-24.
1: Go
6: 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Do you have a unknown major minor call out on the 1700 block of FM 1960?
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2: I'll tell you, sir, I'll be clear for me.
1: 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Charles 84 checking.
2: Charles 84, sir. Okay.
0: 45 Frank 20, one day danger.
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0: Can I enable District 2? Can I enable District 2?
1: Show me out at Bauer and Old Bauer Road on Texas Peg. 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
1: Oscar.
2: 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Tower 16, I'll show you en route to back.
4: 127, I'm clear.
2: 127, that's clear. 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
2: That's clear. 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
2: That's clear.

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1: Charles 17, Central Charter Woodward.
2: Hey, we came out of Air Squad for District 2. Hey, we came out of Air Squad for District 2.
0: Charles 17, you're clear. And Agassalt 10110, Charterwood, Unit F-105, serial point reference to a black male, 40 years old, last seen wearing no shirt, black shorts, points at a handgun at R-40, and then pushed her down the stairs. Last time was 1 minute ago, EMS refused, R-40 will be waiting in her apartment. Advice, she was looking for her husband and knocked on the subject's door, and he came out with the gun threatening her. Suspect apartment's going to be C204. Gate code's listed in the notes. 717-1949. Supervisor, clear.
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8: 198.
9: He's gonna have baby blue shoes on, and his black t-shirt has a white X on the back. 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
7: That's Gary, Edward 29.
0: Clear, meet the citizen, 811-1950, William 98.
10: That's
11: clear. So, 30 be advised, what the floor is not effective.
4: I'm going to say 1950.
8: Put me on my 542.
10: Charles 30, that's clear.
2: 41, number 2, what's in reference, 720, I'm clear on notes.
4: That's good for you now.
12: Change to 2B4, drone operator, we can't get table.
10: Civil drone operator.
0: Terroristic threat, 19942 Paint Horse Drive. Her advised her neighbor's food was delivered to her home, and she called the restaurant and they told her to keep it since they didn't know who it belonged to. Neighbor came to the house and threatened to kill her husband. Reference 780-1950.
3: Sam Terry, flat one, clear on the taser deployment.
8: Charles 97.
10: Yes, clear.
0: Charles 96.
8: It appears that they located the individual.
0: Charles 96, that's clear.
8: Charles 96, can you show me back in?
0: That's clear.
10: Yes, see you in traffic. When I'm clear.
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0: Central Kleinbrook, FSGI. Available lieutenant or above numbers. I'm holding 2 calls. International contract.
8: 35, SO contract should help.
0: You're clear, thank you.

0: 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Go ahead and change the call to an FSGI.
1: Okay.
2: 1242, we don't have the resistance step out. How far is Kana?
3: 35.
1: 35. Kana, about 15 minutes out. Eastbound in for trial custody dispute, 6306.
3: Detail for 713, that was SO was requesting us to check around our contract. If we have units in that area, they can check around for that subject that we're for.
1: Disregard that.
4: 35, that's clear. They've been out there in servicing. SO just updated. They saw the mail.
0: 707, Houston.
5: Houston, 707.
1: Yeah, continually traffic, merge traffic only. Northman for me, the citizen, 17,700, wait for us.
2: 45, 18 seconds.
0: Yes, sir. Can you show me en route to JPC? 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
4: Disregard. Looks like they're adding more updates, requesting T4 en route. So someone can confirm that the subject was recovered. Show you the second route.
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4: 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Are you clear?
3: Sir, you can show me back around.
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5: That's where we'll be, EMS, and we'll be a supervisor.
4: That's clear. Location information?
2: Number
4: 14. Number 14, standby. Hour 12, location information?
7: Number 16 is in our location. Let me get another, someone with an SUV.
3: 16, I'm here. What do you need?
7: We're going to have one female detained. We have three kids with us. It's possibly 171.
1: Eight for minor accidents. In Spring Souvenir.
4: 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Do you have patient information for EMS?
1: It's going to be related to that suspicious vehicle. It looks like the driver of the vehicle is intoxicated, got off on foot, and he's walking on the road now.
7: It'll be four individuals. We have three kids in between the ages of 3 to 9 years old. We have a mother, approximately 25 to 35 years old, conscious and breathing, under the influence of some type of drug or alcohol.
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4: 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Need an available supervisor to check by with Edward 12 as well.
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3: Me on Texas plate, George Robert Zebra, 0285. We're going to be at East Ritchie Road and 45. See you. Charles 96.
1: Okay.
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10: 28315, Charles and Campbell Parkway, this is going to be Paul St. William, 1190. Paul St. William, 1190.
3: It appears 46 Frank 20 is out with the mail.
11: Do we happen to have a location for him so I can check by?
1: Sure. 136, I'll be around as soon as I'm done here.
4: 136, you're clear.
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4: That's clear, 136, can you route shortly?
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1: Unit on scene, let's check over.
11: Going to be a caliber collision on young David George 9303, young David George 9303, Red Ford pickup.
4: That's clear. Unit 16, I was keyed up. Your traffic did not get out.
2: We're fixing to check that loud noise.
4: Charles 96, stand by. Charles 90, do you have an update? Are you under control?
2: 4-15.
4: Charles.
11: Well, 47, you can update my location, Schlotsky's.
13: I am secured. The gate code that y'all put on the condos doesn't work.
12: Clear.
4: That's clear. That's the gate code the report you provided. We'll since look for another one.
9: Interesting. Yes, ma'am. I was just saying, if Edward 19 is not on that, I know Major Minor, he said Edward 12, then can you fix that?
4: That's clear.
9: And you're with Edward 11 or Edward 21. They're like right down the street from that suspicious person. See if one of them can break off and go check down there. They're right down the street.
4: That's clear.
13: Or I can take reference 854.
4: Edward 54, you're clear.
12: 45520, one in custody.
1: 136, you can CBU me and put me around too. 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
4: 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Howard 12 is requesting, and I'll show you what
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1: Speed for disturbance, other 91 at the 1960 road west.
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11: Red 31, same traffic.
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2: Mm-hmm. Night is on, maybe.
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12: Clear. Charles, I'm clear on the corner. We're already out with the victim.
4: That's great.
1: 41035.
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4: Hour 71 checking. Henry 62 checking. Henry 78 checking.
1: Yes, sir.
7: Hour 71, look on trucks, done it.
4: Okay.
7: Henry 62, I'm secure. Thank you.
4: That's okay.
2: Henry 78, same traffic.
4: That's okay.
7: 151.
4: 151.
7: Clear me information, send me that suspicious vehicle.
4: That's clear, show you one route. Suspicious vehicle.
11: 41 Edward 14, you can send me a reference 303. It's going to be related to one of my previous calls.
1: Okay.
13: 9170, shoplifter 10837, John.
4: 24620 Tomball Parkway at main event for a black Toyota Sienna. Hispanic male wearing a black shirt driving was hitting his partner, Hispanic female, orange shirt, blue jeans, inside the vehicle. Reference 906-2002.
14: Henry 12.
4: Henry 12.
14: You can send me reference 911.
4: Henry 12, clear. Unknown med, Cypresswood and Topaz Pines Trail. 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
15: 262. 262. South Henry 15, going raw with her.
4: That's clear, Henry 15, show you on route.
16: Clear.
4: North 52 checking, Henry 43 checking, Charles 60 checking, 257 checking.
17: 257, I'm frozen.
4: That's clear.
1: Blasting again.
18: 41, Charles 10, traffic.
4: Edward 60, Edward 59 checking.
1: Go ahead.
18: Edward 60, individual.
4: That's clear.
18: 05, West Road, Texas, Tom, Paul, Victor, 3183.
1: Sure, yeah.
4: Central Ponderosa, loud noise. Yeah. Tuxedo Walden, meet the citizen. Charles 11, clear. Charles 11, public service dispatch.
17: Clear.
4: Hour 12, checking.
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4: That's clear.
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6: Yeah, McLeish. 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Oh, sorry, so you don't have a Jesse Jones Park 681.
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2: 1242.
0: 1242.
3: 181 checking.
2: 1242, you can see me climb, Brook.
7: 181, I'm on the control, thank you.
0: 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Charles 17, Charles 90, checking.
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0: Charles 84, you're clear. Edward 12, you're clear. Available crime scene photographer, they can check files. 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
5: 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Are you concerned about family disturbance? Excuse me, CVU.
0: Tower 21, you're clear. 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
6: 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I got eyes on the subject.
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7: fair. Clear, New Rose. 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
0: 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So you're reporting reference to having a Hispanic female, 41 years old, to leave the residence. Imagine she's refusing to leave, being verbally arguing since noon. Reference 963-2008. North Central Bridgetown Mental Health Call.
8: 42.32, what are you
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7: 922, clear.
4: 436, you can show me out, ending 519.
3: That's your 28.
0: North 17, you're clear. Mental Health Call, 5411, LaSoya Court. You're reporting reference to ex-girlfriend threatening to kill herself and grabbing weapons. No injuries at this time. White female, last seen wearing striped shirt and blue jeans. Reference 994-2008.
9: I report to you, can have Route 121.
0: Okay. You know 127.
4: Hey, bro, I checked that side street of Red Oak. He went and walked south outside the building.
9: Number 41.
6: Edward 37, one male detained.
0: Number 41.
3: 2009.
9: Number 41, if the female actively grabbing a weapon, I want to make sure it's not a weapons disturbance.
0: No, for sure, but we'll call back.
7: 2009.
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0: Reporter can't say anything. Everyone's 5 at 2010.
10: Item 802, Houston.
0: Eastside Timberlane, theft of a business.
4: Houston, 2 out of Mado 2.
9: Every 31 subject.
10: Yes, I'm at my updated location with HPD. My violator's talking to them right now. I'm 10-4.
4: Received.
0: Tower 31, clear. 23110, Audi Westfield, 040. Two unknown black males stealing multiple items from location. Left time 10 minutes, 14 at 2010.
9: 251.
0: 251.
4: 251 on North 41's call. Let's have him stand back here. I got a shield on the route.
0: That's clear. North 41, are you clear? North 41, 251, be advised. Reporting still on the line with SO. Reporting's advising that he's preventing the female from grabbing weapons.
3: Edward 21 checking.
5: Under control.
9: 251, that's clear.
3: That's clear.
0: That's clear. What's that Fairfield suspicious vehicle?
9: Yeah, 35, I was just looking at that 956. That's going to be on the east side. Change it earlier.
3: Please for family disturbance, 505 Cypress Station.
8: 13-251.
3: Report is advising.
0: 35, you are clear. 251.
9: 251.
3: Ex-boyfriend is at the location, black male wearing white shirt and gray sweats, attempting to kill her. Subject has now taken the phone from the reportee and is on the phone with the call taker.
8: So they're ready, ETA on this.
4: 251.
8: If you're not close, I got that shield. I can run it over there real quick.
7: I'll have Central call back in a bit.
4: Everything on public privacy.
11: 4-6-6.
0: Go ahead.
3: Subject's now left the location of Black Dodge Caravan.
11: Those suspicious vehicles looks like they're going to be related to Henry 12's call.
0: Okay.
12: Edward 75.
0: Edward 75.
12: All units under control on DC and you can suspend it up.
0: That's great.
11: 260.
0: 260.
11: 260, you can send your loud noise.
0: 260, clear. 2012.
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0: 1292,
8: 2012.
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0: Clear, how do you want to clear your current call?
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0: Clear, so you want to route suspicious vehicle. 178 in disregard, it's a safe call.
11: Charles 80, went to town.
0: Charles 80, clear, 2015.
7: Alright, thanks.
0: 178 disregard, show you in route, 38, 2015, 122.
7: No records needed.
0: Okay. Central records, no records needed. 20418 Lookout Bend Drive, no records needed.
8: Edward 29 to Edward 31, it's going to be a Kia Soul, the style and vehicle you're looking for.
11: Edward 31.
0: Tom 23 checking, Edward 54 checking.
7: Edward 54, I'm under control.
11: 45081 traffic. Okay. 61 66 State Highway 6, Texas, license plate, Boeing Nora 8, 2240, Y4F450.
0: Okay.
8: 257.
7: 257.
4: 22-118,
0: checking. William 77,
4: for
7: 956.
2: That's
0: Joe.
2: Okay,
0: William
2: 77,
0: clear.
7: Henry 23, no records needed.
0: Edward 18, give me a shot, listener. William
7: 77, clear. That's clear. We just got a panic alarm from the same address on your call slip.
8: 94, I'm breaking.
0: Clear,
10: yeah, that's a tenant entering the home.
7: That's clear.
0: Clear.
11: 166.
0: Central records, no more records. 20418 Lookout Bend Drive. Records needed. 166, go ahead.
11: You can do 956 in the Henry 12 and Henry 15's call. The same thing.
0: That's clear.
12: 41 Charles, 10 traffic.
2: Go ahead, traffic.
0: Team 77, you're back in.
12: This is Nora Sam Robert 4757.
2: 45520. We have one female on board.
3: That's clear.
2: Going to Clay Road Jail. Still getting mileage.
10: 199.
0: That's clear. 2015.
8: Charles 11. Charles 11, go ahead.
0: Charles 11, can you answer your public service?
8: Terry 4, stand by.
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0: And make contact with the address that's listed in the call slip, but can you contact the caller to advise if that the address that it was coming from?
1: That's right. Hour 29, hour 31, checking. Henry 12, Henry 15, checking.
2: Hour 31, we're under control.
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0: William 65, you're reporting call from a 911 only number. We're not able to call back.
1: Dash clear.
0: Henry 12, Henry 15, checking.
2: Houston, Charles 30,
3: Houston,
2: Houston.
3: Houston,
4: Houston. Henry 22.
2: Houston, Houston,
4: Houston. 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
0: Houston, Houston, Houston. 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R17, checking.
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0: Good. That's clear. 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
3: 251, that's clear.
6: Yes, ma'am. I'll be transporting the mail back to the original location. Beginning mile is going to be 719.
7: Okay.
0: Henry 12, Henry 15.
8: St. Charles Info call 6830 North Gold Street.
7: Henry 12, under control.
0: That's clear.
7: Henry 12.
0: Henry 12.
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1: Yeah, we're 30.
0: Oh, we're 30.
2: Where do we sound to now?
1: You don't want to lose on a driver's license. I'm getting overturned.
0: Very good. Can you take a look at reference 992? How do you want to run that one?
1: 00866-7715. Repeating 00866-7715.
3: Hello, Ms. 77, Mr. Office.
0: You're clear, stand by.
3: Go ahead.
4: Yeah, we're 37. We're going to be out. Intermark's going to be 719.
0: That's clear, 2020.
3: Humboldt Parkway in 2920 on Texas. Zero King, Ida 1, David Victor. Zero King, Ida, David. Correction, Zero King, Ida 1, David Victor. White and color SUV.
5: 181 checking.
6: 181. I'm under control. Thank you.
3: Clear. That's clear.
2: You can run a priority one until we can figure out what's going on out there. Have we been able to make contact with her again?
0: It looks like the last of
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0: lot. 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
0: That's clear.
8: 136, send it.
0: The last contact that we had with her came from another call taker. 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
2: I'm clear.
0: 136, you're clear. 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Reference 115, 2021. Tom 14 checking, Nora 84 checking, William 51, William 59 checking.
9: Tom 14, other
4: than. Oh, 39, somebody's checking about our friend 24.
0: Okay.
8: Okay.
0: Edward 21, Edward 42 checking. Nora 84, you're clear.
9: Edward 15.
8: Go ahead.
9: You sent me a reference 800, I'm cleaning that out.
8: That's fair.
0: Edward 30, do you have a name and date of birth? We're not getting a return either.
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0: You're clear. Tom 40 checking, hour 21, hour 42 checking, William 51, William 59 checking.
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9: 35, do we have an update? Are units on scene that make contact with this female? Any update on the scene?
8: Carlton, okay.
0: 251, can you advise? 251, Nora 17. 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
8: Units en route to that call in Cypress Station. Attempted to call back the reportee. Voicemail times 2.
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0: 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Did you make contact?
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11: Nora 41. We're just talking right now. No weapons. We're under control.
12: That's clear.
13: William 5-9, we're under control extended.
12: That's clear.
2: LA-15 traffic.
12: Mm-hmm. LA-30 checking. LA-21, LA-42 checking.
2: It'll be at the 20,400 block of Nickel Bauer Road, Texas Tag, San Frank Henry, 7784.
12: 1177, Houston, the eligible current is clear. That's clear.

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0: Charles 60, give me your information, send that family disturbance.
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2: 2024, what do you sound?
1: Reporting in reference to reporting wants a deputy for protection, ex-husband, occasion, not letting reporting leave. Rising is known to be violent.
0: I you told you no traffic.
1: Reporting is going to be outside, last seen wearing a black dress and a jean jacket, 144-2028.

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1: East Side District, taking direct, what is your speeding vehicle? Henry 78 checking, William 52 checking.
2: Go ahead.
3: Here, 78 on control.
1: That's clear.
0: Air 421 on control. Can we get South Chestnut and Holiday on William Young Victor 9371, William Young Victor 9371, it's Black Cadillac.
1: That's clear. Clear.
4: William 510 under control.
1: That's clear.
2: 45 Frank 20, transfer complete, ending mileage
5: 206.
4: 2029.
2: 1247.
0: Here,
1: 78.
0: 378. Yes, ma'am. Can you just call to a 508, please? Thank you.
1: That's fair.

0: Hello, 319 DVP 23823 Cumberland Ridge.
1: 425 Cinder.
0: Are you around?
2: Where are you on Edward 12?
0: Edward 12, left.
2: I'm going to have one on board and route to St. Joseph, starting mileage
0: 973.
2: 20, 30. Hey, what's up? Still the initial
0: thing. Last unit, reconfirm.
2: 3-1 Charleston, EMS on scene, and the fire department.
0: That's fair.

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No need there.

0: 41-524.
1: 45-015, I put my cell phone on traffic.
2: Go ahead.
0: Perfect. 41-524. If EMS is still staged for this call, you can go ahead and disregard him.
2: Okay. He said holding speeding vehicle, district taken direct, Cypress Low in 1960.

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1: Hello, 77 is traffic.
2: Air 54, under control. Neither language line had an available German translator, so I'm just using the app right now.
1: Okay. 100 East Main, Texas, Paul Charles, Zebra 6703. Paul Charles, Zebra 6703, Grand Color Kia.
0: 229.
1: 168, meet the citizen, 12424, speak away.
0: 229.
3: 432, you can send it.
1: That's clear, showing your route.
0: 229, number 13 is going to have one female detained. That's clear, one detained, 2035. The central left 5, still holding suspicious person.
4: There were 15, I'm on control.
1: That's clear.
5: William 51.
0: William 51.
5: Can you show both units and route to the address and the coordinates?
1: Edward 18, checking. Okay.
5: 260.
6: Under control.
0: 260.
7: 1247 back in.
5: 260, Charles 35 from my 5.
0: Charles 35.
6: Charles 35, that's good.
0: Charles 35, suspicious person, 2119 Musket Grove Street. Reference to a previous call, see the reportee. Subject returned to the reportee's backyard and rang the doorbell. The reportee's son, 42-year-old male, white t-shirt, dark colored pants, red tennis shoes, not supposed to be on the property. 151 and 36.
6: That's clear.

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1: Can I have a unit go to Kroger off of a 1960 Cypress Station? 3040 has a suspect on the phone. He's parked in the parking lot right off the Kroger.
2: North side 2, Bill 226, clear on it.
0: Clear to loud noise disturbance, Willow Creek Stables and Root Road, 226 at 2037.

0: Hey, we're 13. I am only from Troy. You can try to pay some of the money, Derek.
1: Okay.
2: Hey, we're 37. Can you advise if Cypress Wood is open?
1: Hello, will you advise if Cypress Wood is open?
3: Number 77.
1: Number 77.
3: I'm on traffic stop.
4: Four. My suspect's going to be in the Kroger parking lot with a 2019 Dodge Caravan, black in color.
1: That's cleared. Do you want the call that you're on changed to a traffic stop?
3: Yeah, you can go ahead and change it. I encountered it while stepping out.
1: Clear. Do you have a plate or a vehicle description?
5: Channel clear.
1: 324, that's clear. The channel's clear, go ahead.
5: What is open?
3: It's going to be a golf cart. With four juveniles.
1: Thank you.
6: 251. 251. Can we do a call MC6 on that version?
1: That's clear.
7: Hi, it's Angel.
1: Henry 22.
7: 25481. Send me information.
1: 2762. Once you're part court, it's going to be an audible panic.
8: Can you send me a message?
1: Clear.
6: Sam 26, clear.
1: That's it, thank you. Nora 77, checking.
6: 45 over 15, I put my cell phone on traffic.
3: Nora 77, I'm on control.
1: That's clear. North Central Meadow Hill, loud noise disturbance.
9: 31, Charleston.
6: Nora 7, go with Meadow Hill, clear on those.
1: Go ahead.
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1: 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Clear, it's a loud noise disturbance. 3223 Spring Cypress Road, in service the pool. 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

0: Are you clear on the update?
1: 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Back 1077.
0: That's clear. 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
0: William 51, William 59, checking.
3: 45, 43, 17 traffic. William 51, both units under control extended.
2: Sam George Nora 4442, Sam George Nora 4442, turn up to a red and color Chevy Park.

0: Esther, it's Space Sam George Nora 4442 was canceled on November 2022. Its new plate is going back to Sam Frank Tom 9386. Expired September 2025 on a 2016 Chevy SUV in gray in color to a last name Fletcher off of Southmore Street.
1: There's current traffic on that vehicle in the HB parking lot.
0: That's right.

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1: Go ahead. I'm clear on your update on that panic alarm. See if we can still get a unit checked by priority 2.
2: 432, can we have the reporting open the gate, please?
0: That's clear. Can I get a unit checked by at 2762 once you're parked for the panic?
3: Go ahead.
4: Throwing in route to the assault, 16030 Staple Point Lane. Reported 9-year-old son was involved in an altercation with other children. The reportees advised that their son is 9 years old and the other subjects are in high school and they don't live in the area. Juvenile threatened to shoot the reportee's home. Last time's going to be 30 minutes. Reference number 265 at 2043.
0: Hello, I'm 27
4: Irvin.
0: West
1: Side
4: Simon, local.
0: Go ahead.
1: D8, you can send your reference 300. I'm passing right by there shortly.
5: 42, Charles 33.
3: Charles 33.
6: 432, possible gate code is #0002.
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4: 158, that's clear. 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
0: 1 George, 1 David, correction, 1 George, 1 John David, 5 Sam, Henry X-ray, John 4. 104278. Coming up, need a repeat.
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0: in custody, 2044. 41, Edward 33. Can you send me
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0: panic alarm?
4: 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Edward 54, Edward 59, checking.
3: 0018.
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3: go ahead.
2: 432, I was let in, but the gate code wasn't working.
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1: Hi. Yeah, I love that. Could you send us that disturbance call, reference 246, at our step?
3: That's clear. I have you now.
4: Edward 11, that's clear. Meet the citizen, 747 Boulder Bluff Drive.
0: That's clear, 2045.
4: See the reporting reference to an accident that occurred at 810 East Cypresswood. She hit a pothole and now her vehicle is damaged. 296
0: to 2045. Got Dennis coming back to license plate Sam George Lincoln, 4373, current through September 2026 on a 2018 Chevy four-door red in color to a last name Schreher and Fletcher out of Plainersville. Clear as an
4: nephew.
0: That's clear.
3: 42 Charles 13, checking. That's clear.
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9: 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I have multiple people coming on the traffic stop.
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11: I'm secure, ma'am. Thank you.
9: see Charles Mitchell Hill, 13061 in it.
10: Okay. William 65.
4: William 65.
10: Can you look at my notes and run a CCH on that, that's on my notes, please?
4: Clear.
9: Available mental health unit for the mental health call reference 282.
4: So this is going to be in a black 2019 Dodge Caravan. 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
4: 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Ever 31, checking. Charles 35, checking. Norris 7, checking.
10: 35, under control.
4: Charles 35, clear. Can someone confirm the license plate?
12: 08, Black Caravan.
4: That's good.
10: 45, over 15, I put myself out on traffic.
9: That's clear.
13: We're going to be out on the vehicle. We're going to be in front of Tiki Tacos or in front of Ross.
14: Oh, 42, you have out of Jesse Jones, 4 from the 678.
4: That's clear. That's clear. North Central, 480, disturbance.
13: Do you have a name for this guy?
10: It'd be Ronald Spike.
4: Nora 7, checking.
13: Frank 24, hold on.
4: All units like traffic, why do traffic only?
15: No, before you go at 480.
12: Never 17, something on
9: there.
4: Clear, how did you want to clear your disturbance?
15: No, before you can clear your device.
4: Clear the disturbance at 26111 Emery Hollow.
9: St. Charles 1st, 3-18-16, Toby.
13: This is God's name. Ron.
4: In service, vehicle in the roadway, so possibly fighting inside of the car. It's a black Honda sedan. No description of the subjects. The report is also advising that the vehicle smells like marijuana. 354-2410.
10: Hey, he might not be in the vehicle.
4: The vehicle is asking wearing a white sheer gray sweat.
10: Let me get a couple units to break off in the area. We're going to check the vehicle.

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0: The reportee is receiving a welfare check. 77-year-old female on location, no answer at the door. 257-2050.
3: Edward 54.
0: Edward 54.
3: Edward 54, me and Edward 59 are going to be transport. I'll be following behind Edward 59 while we transport her to Bush Airport.
0: Claire, who's transporting?
4: Houston, 12, Middle 9, Aguilar, no 29.
0: Confirming 115. That's clear. 2051.
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3: Go ahead.
4: Edward 38. Subject's on the phone with the victim. He says that the law is back off. He's going to come back to the apartment and bring the keys to the car.
0: Humboldt Parkway, Hirschfield, Texas LP, Robert George, call 4855, Robert George, call 4855, White Mazda. Clear, 2051. Nora 52 checking, William 52 checking.
6: What's your number?
5: Clear. 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
6: 1247 traffic.
0: That's
6: right.
3: Yeah,
0: 1247,
3: line.
0: Central, Heather Locke, disturbance.
1: Beaver, family disturbance, 12218 Wild Pine Drive. I have a question to Spanish speaker.
6: Putting in the HEB parking lot for George, Nora, Sam, 4984, George, Nora, Sam, 4984. It's a white Chevy pickup truck.
0: Clear.
5: Beaver in progress, life in danger, 505 Cypress Station. Reported advising her father is missing, so it's going to be a black male, 69 years old, last seen wearing blue shirt, blue jeans. Her father does have dementia.
1: Steve,
6: repair,
1: right at 1215 Longleaf Pine Street.
6: Here, 43 on the patrol.
0: Okay. 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
1: Steve, an FHCI, 12301 Wild Pine.
3: 41035,
5: 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Everything is clear.
6: 2062. Over 65, okay, patrol.
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7: 10919 West Road.
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0: William 52, checking.
4: Edward 25.
7: Edward 25.
4: Can you update my call slip with the same address, but just put in unit 709?
3: Oh,
0: I'm sorry.
3: 1227.
0: Can you
3: put over 11th call back on the board? I'm going to need them on black call.
0: That's correct. North Central, Mud 19, unknown major minor.
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0: Clear, it's an unknown major minor. Kirkendall Road in Hollywick. Vehicle headed southbound. Possibly intoxicated driver. Red Ford F-150. Vehicle hit a ditch. It was now parked as a Valero.
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0: 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Nora 77 checking.
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0: Clear. Tom 33 checking. 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
1: For two juveniles are running around the store using a grocery cart as bumper cars. They've been asked to leave the store and are refusing. Going to be two juvenile males, one with a light-colored polo and the other one with a dark-colored shirt and blonde hair. One's wearing a baseball cap. The reporting is Mike. He'll meet you at the front.
0: Reference number 421 at 2056. Are you clear on all the notes?
2: I'm clear.
0: Okay.
3: 41, Charleston.
0: Charleston, go ahead. Edward 54. Disregard.
3: We've been flagged down 101 Gulf Bank Road, coming down the parking lot for a male saying he needs the EMS for chest pain.
0: Okay.
4: I'm following R 17.
0: That's clear.
5: That's right, 21. Send me reference 337. I'm clear.
0: Okay.
5: 1247, I'm back in. I'll be in after Grover's as well.
6: You meet the citizen, 6920 Herman Road.
0: Okay. Charles 37.
7: Charles 37.
0: Charles 37, we're getting a second call.
8: Edward 25, checking.
9: 45 over 15, I put my cell phone on driver.
8: Subsequent.
9: Edward 25, under control, thank you.
8: 1245, hotel. Okay.
0: Here. We're getting a second call at 14150 Wunderlich Road, apartment number 702. This reporting is advising that their daughter's ex-boyfriend is on location, banging on the door. He's not supposed to be on location. Black male, 26, 28 years old, white shirt and brown shorts.
10: Please, for minor accident.
0: Charles 96.
5: 1247 now.
3: So is the address going to be 14150 or 14250?
10: A for aggravated assault, 84 Liberty Rolling Oaks.
0: That's unknown. We'll call back to confirm.
3: Jennifer.
0: Go ahead.
3: 129, OD Tom 13, please.
0: Okay.
10: Caroline, for Sermons, Illinois, 302, Belmar.
11: 14, Charles 30, I have one in Tennessee, University of ABC, 429.
6: 2058.
0: That's clear.
7: Channel clear.
0: Clear.
7: Oh, 22. You don't have to call the call 678.
0: That's clear.
3: Can you advise on priority?
9: 1-2-3, do we have a gate code?
0: Priority 2, we'll call back for an update.
3: 11.
0: Number 11.
3: Town 4-3-4-3.
7: 8.
0: That's clear, 2059.
5: Every 17, we have eyes. I'm switching over to 6.
12: North 77.
0: North 77.
12: North 77, be advised. I'm following the juvenile back to his residence at 6411 Pinewood Heights Drive.
0: That's clear.
9: 432, same traffic.
0: Edward 21, checking.
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0: 7-Eleven on reference 445. I'll be on the lookout, but their contract's quite some distance away from mine. You can clear information.
1: That's clear. Edward 21, Edward 42 checking.

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0: Hey, Area 115, can you send this reference 437 clear on notes?
1: That's for sure, you know.
2: 41 Charles Center.
1: 257 checking.
2: Hello, ET on the EMS. The ref thinks he's having a heart attack.
1: I'll have central update. 257 checking, Henry 23, Henry 22 checking.
3: Henry 23, we're under control.
1: Okay.
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1: Okay.
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6: 1245, name and date of birth.
1: Henry 57 under control. Clear. Last name's going to be Paul, Edward, Adam, Robert, Charles, Edward. First name is going to be David, Robert, Adam, Young, Tom, Ocean, Nora, date of birth, 12-17-2009, white male.
0: Contact 6, set up the two addresses, 14150, seems to be one for an apartment complex.
1: Clear, stand by. That's clear.
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0: Nora 5-4, I'm going to be out with a possible suspect. It'll be at the Kroger gas station by Taco Bell.
1: Okay.
2: Yeah, 246.
1: 246.
7: Number 15, check in.
1: 12-47, go ahead.
2: Yeah, 246, reference 452 is going to be related to William 5-1's call. Go ahead and link it and go ahead and nature it, family disturbance.
1: That's fair.
0: My last name is Provenzano. Paul Robert Ocean.
7: Edward 15 checking. 45 Edward 15 checking your traffic stop on Iron Seat and South.
0: Paul Robert Ocean Victor Edward Nora Zebra Adam Nora Ocean. First name is Luca. Lincoln Union Charles Charles Adam. Birth date is 5/20/2011. 5/20/2011.
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7: 45 Edward 15 checking.
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7: That's good.
1: William 51, are you clear on the notes for the disturbance call?
3: Sam calling, I'm putting an update for the mental health calls. Go ahead and get a unit.
2: William 51, I'm clear.
7: Stable union en route to the mental health call on Emmett, reference 282.
3: Charles 31.
1: Go ahead.
2: Sam up 200.
1: 1245 return. Charles 21, that's clear. It's domestic prevention at the Augusta Apartments, 12655 Kirkendall Road, number 6101. Report is on location. Correction, the reportee's son is on location for their belongings. 40-year-old male, white shirt, black shorts, currently inside. The reportee's advised that they were told to call back when he returns, 484-2104.
6: Her last name's Pierce. I located his DL. He is eligible, expires 2027. He's clear all the way. For the name and date at 1247, provide his Provenzano. I am not finding an ID or DL. He is clear as well.
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1: 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Atascocita, family disturbance, Blackstone Creek.
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9: B for my accident, 331 Parramatta.
1: Family disturbance, 17414 Haley Springs Court. Reportee's 13-year-old son. Black male, red hoodie and black shorts, grabbing stuff, trying to push the reportee onto the floor and going into other people's property. Male's currently down the street, no weapons, no intox. The reportee's advising that he has behavioral issues. 506 at 2106.
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13: 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Can we get a closer unit to turn by as well? We're coming from Barker and 290.
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0: 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I'm at 9216.
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0: 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I'm going to be westbound on West Rayford.
1: That's clear. 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
0: It's going to be a black Kia. Texas plate is going to be X-Ray David Tom 5201.
1: That's clear.
2: 166.
1: 166.
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1: That's right.
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4: Play 581. 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
1: Charles 80, you were clear. 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Channel's clear.
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1: That's
6: clear. Powell 22, I'm out of pump 4678.
1: That's clear.
7: Night of flight traffic.
1: /984. Henry 23, Henry 22, Henry 12 checking.
8: Henry 12, we're under control.
1: Okay. Charles 37, checking.
7: I'm going to be out at East Main and Royce, I'm going to be at East Main and Wheeler, Texas LP, Wheeler and John 7510, Wheeler and John 7510, going to be up next to Chevy SUV.
8: Excellent.
5: 27709
2: 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E-37, show 1-K.
1: Henry 37, you are clear. 2113.
9: 2107, go ahead.
5: Yeah, you mind checking by my traffic stop? I'm going to be on the Beltway main lanes. Southbound, inside shoulder.
2: Okay. Everybody's on operator for 26-6, reference C48. 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
11: Sam Pollen, those 2 miles are going to be related. Go ahead and get them out.
1: That's good. Nora 66.
0: You get a record.
1: Nora 66, you're clear. 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Need first record 6800 West Rayford. 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
8: 1245, 1247, you all secure?
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1: Okay. 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
6: Powell 22, I'm clearing for this one.
1: 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Charles 21, checking.
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0: 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Can we call the reporting party so they can open up the gate for me, please?
2: Okay. Sailor, joint operator, District 6, joint operator, District 6.

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2: 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Somebody open that up for me.

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2: 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Okay.
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2: 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Watchman just advised there's been a fire truck engine sitting on location for an hour.

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3: Control map, thanks.
1: Okay. Tom 14, checking.
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1: 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Could the 13 have a location?
0: Tower 13, he's running down Emmett.

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1: 46500. Mars. That is low traffic.
0: Okay, why would you
2: go? I ran eastbound. Damn it.
3: 984.
4: Thus, there is a traffic hazard, 26301 Northwest Freeway, in service behind the IHOP for a gray Toyota Prius.
0: Clear, you saw an MS
2: from my car. We need to try and follow him. He jumped the fence into the property that we were on.
4: It's on Hempstead Road. It's been there for 40 minutes.
0: 643-2121. King 2 now, King
5: 1012, West Main. XLP Charlie David Paul 378. Charlie David Paul 378. Gonna be a single BMW photo.
6: Gentleman King 36, is this guy wanted for a criminal offense?
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8: That's good, Shane.
2: There we're 13. He's going to be wearing Hispanic male, white shirt, shorts, and flags.
3: Correct.
0: Hispanic male, white shirt, shorts, and flags.
8: And we're right here, I'm with Mayor and Emmett Rose.
4: North 77, that's clear. 25306 Evergreen Bend Drive. The alarm company has a live camera feed of an individual that went inside the house at this location. White male, brown t-shirt, shorts. Appears to be alone. He arrived on a scooter.
0: Clear to 14, I don't know. I'm with Emmett Rose and Mayor.
8: And we're 91 today.
9: 41039.
8: Go ahead.
0: 21-22, you in control?
4: They have not seen anyone come out of the residence. Reference number 664 at
8: 21-22.
9: You just take the charge fire, I'm going to take it.
0: Quickly to release the channel.
4: Edward 29, checking.
8: That's okay.
1: No, 94, you can show me in route with North 77.
8: Edward, I think you can release it.
9: Edward
0: 29,
9: I'm good.
0: What's wrong, you say you're doing traffic on primary?
4: Edward 29, clear, Nora 84, you're clear.
0: He is on a mental health call, any deputies injured?
8: Edward 14, I have no more deputy injuries.
0: What's wrong here?
4: Charles 21, Charles 27, checking.
1: Charles 21, under control, extended.
4: Okay.
9: 1247, target.
8: Charles.
4: Edward 65, units on Adonis Drive, checking.
9: 27137, Tom Baltimore, playoff, William John Nora, 7656. William John Nora, 7656. So, white Nissan Osmo.
4: Okay. Charles 11, checking. He said UD16, suspicious vehicle.
10: 19, clear me off supplements in UD16.
4: That's clear. Suspicious vehicle 19726 Geneva Green Drive in service for Black Nissan Sentra parked in the cul-de-sac 679 at 2124. Charles 11, you were clear under control. 251.
11: Units on the call should be priority 2.
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0: Let me get an update on this discharge problem.
1: That's good.
0: Actually, what building it was by, they hit the shots.
1: Okay.

0: Nora 14 under control.
1: Okay. William 11 checking.
2: William 11 clear.
1: William 11 clear.
2: One up to Houston. Going to be in service. Crew on board is 207-223.
3: 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Are you going to go to that agency assist?
2: Four.
4: Three nine three six four zero four six. 3936 4 0 last name, Coco.

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0: We're on scene. Alpha, can you tell us where they see him in the camera?
1: We no longer have the caller on the line. The last update was that the subject entered into the front door. I've been on the property, not seeing anyone exit. Advising that it's going to be a home under construction, we'll try to do a callback.
2: Ready for return.
3: Go ahead.
1: 251.
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2: Last name, Coco, is going to be eligible currently.
1: That's clear for you now. That's clear.
3: Report 251, they could be talking about that new neighborhood behind there.

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2: 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They're refusing to answer questions.
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0: On the NPC, my end is going to be 193.
2: That's clear. 2130.
3: Problem 22. You know, I'm out of DJ Park, 681.
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0: 35.
2: 35.
4: Can you put me on an audible alarm if possible?
2: They're requesting a tracking canine. We've been on the line with King 20.
0: That's clear.
2: Henry
5: 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Here's a show warning route to ACA Kingwood.
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0: clear the loud noise disturbance, Boudreaux and Shaw, 738 at 2132. North 77, Unison, Evergreen Bend, checking.
1: Everything all good, so second 08.
0: 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William 65.

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0: 13636 Michael Rose Compass Suite. Before you guys, she asked some individuals to leave. They did not. They went into the car and started charging their car. It's going to be a black Tesla. Right before they left, two young girls ran in and grabbed a bunch of snacks and took off. She advised they just pulled out of the parking lot. 41 Air Weather is three. Can you show us fire on scene?
1: 9400.
2: Technic. North Central, Mud 401, holding welfare check.
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0: She advised left to westbound.
1: 1247, just to confirm, the theft is the snacks, is that correct?
0: That's clear, snacks.
2: North 63 clear, showing you an route welfare check. 22339, White Court Drive, supporting in reference to the sun. That has been acting erratically and took report his vehicle. Before you advise, he is in a mental health crisis. He's been diagnosed with bipolar schizophrenia, has been in custody.
0: She did advise they are gone, and she does not need to file a report. She does not mind contact at this time.
2: He's going to be 47 years old, colored, left seen wearing unknown color shirt, long gym shorts, compression socks, reference 764-2136.
1: Roger that.
0: But if they do come back, which they have twice tonight, she would like them to see them.
1: Roger that. I'll stop now just for fun.
3: 45 frame 20.
2: North 63, be advised the mail left location around 35 minutes ago.
4: North 63, F3.
5: I have one fuel on board and route to JPC beginning mileage 206.
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2: North 63, the vehicle he left in is a silver Hyundai. Charles 17 checking.
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3: St. Charles, Wisconsin, 4466, State Highway 6 North.
1: 229, that's clear. Do you need an air?
2: 29, that is.
1: Okay. Henry 54, checking.
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2: 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That's her. 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Reporty advised it's an Asian family. Reference 817 at 2142.
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1: 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It's going to be 7900 East 6th Freeway. We're going to be made.
2: 5150 for me, the citizen 12200 Anton. 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Need a record. 6802 West Rayford Road.
3: 251. 251 on our 66 call. That's going to be the third call for a record. Let's get one with an ETA, please.
2: That's clear. Attention records, need a record with an ETA 6802 West Rayford Road. Need a record with the ETA 6802 West Rayford Road.
4: Hey, Tommy, I got a black male with a gray pants, white tank top, walking southbound on Cypress Station. He's next to a female.
2: That's clear. Unit 35, are you clear?
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6: I'll be out on a suspicious vehicle, possible shoplifter from Target. Be 12701 North, West FM 1960. Looks like a Missouri tag, Robert Frank 8. Edward 8, Nora.
7: Okay. It was going to be 612.
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2: Okay. King 20 advised she's still waiting on a response from one of SO's deputies.
8: That's right. See if you can measure the dispatch to have somebody from that scene call her. So get that squared away.
2: Clear. North 66.
9: 20, I'm on public service with the sergeant now. Give me just a second.
2: Clear. Correction, North 5-2.
5: 5-2.
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5: Clear.
2: T4 disturbance, other 17,700 Red Oak reported advising him hear a female screaming in pain from being beaten by a male. Can be children in the apartment as well.
5: North 5-2, can you drop us a case number no need there?
2: Clear.
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2: 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Unit 2-4-6, that's clear. 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
10: Houston, 2 item 709, Rose Soto Nicholas, not eligible, Class C, no restrictions, canceled internock required, SR suspension, no liability insurance, denied renewal, failure to appear, no 29.
6: Registered 5, hold me out, 11106, correction.
2: William 65, read by?
6: Sorry, stand by.
2: Clear. 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
6: Wait, if I hold me at 14600 Huffmeister Road.
2: That's clear, and this is William 65.
10: Houston, 2-7-08, Lopez Evelyn, not eligible, Class C. No restrictions, denied renewal, failure to appear, no 29.
2: That's clear. Westside District, taking Dorado, holding information call, public service only. R 54.
4: North 45.
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2: 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North 54.
5: North 54, can you just record records?
2: That's clear. Tundra records, no more records needed, Kirkendall Road, Hollywick, no more records needed, Kirkendall, Hollywick, Nina, standby. West side, Bulky Gully, holding O2 in progress.
5: Okay, I'm going to throw one in front of the store. I don't need any more records pushing up on me.
1: 55.
2: William, 55.
5: 31.
2: Great.
3: No, I'm sorry.
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2: Progress, 13111, Luetta Road. It's going to be a pampered tits and toes.
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4: 146, ma'am. 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
2: Staff, clear. 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North 54, did you have traffic?
14: Show me on a two-vehicle crash, 4114, Sam Houston, Tollway, westbound.
2: Reference 851, Edward 03.
15: Houston, Northgate.
1: Edward, sir.
2: The report he had advised he was going to go upstairs with his weapon due to units not being on location. Call taker was able to get him to stay in his home. Edward 03, that's clear. Showing you en route. Meet the citizen, 22327, Old Amistad Lane, 340, reference to back neighbor. Unknown last seen trying to hang lights, unsure back fence, at Champagne Parade, 43 at 2150, Edward 71. All units, stand by for dispatch change, stand by for dispatch change. Correction, Edward 75.
4: Houston, try to middle 2, how did you want your previous call closed out?
1: Edward 75, reference 853, I'm clear, I'm being route.
2: That's clear. Showing you en route. We discharge firearms 1727 to an Elm Lane. In service, the wooded area by listed address in reference to a group of four individuals walking into the woods, and then 5 minutes later, gunshots were heard. And then Reporty told them that Reporty was calling hospitals, and they said, go ahead. Reporty advised they live at 1727. A group of two Hispanic females and two Hispanic males. 853 at 2151.
16: 3-7-8. Houston, over the entomology is 317-317.
2: Clear, 317 at 2151.
17: Adam 802, Houston, can I get one record on this thing?
2: That's good. Charles 35 checking, William 11 checking.
3: William 11 secure, so let me extend it.
2: That's good. Charles 42 checking. Unit 246.
16: 35 under control.
2: 6.
1: Yeah, 246. Can you put William 21 on my call and make him primary, please?
2: That's clear. William 21. William 21.
12: Oh, you said I'm logged in.
2: William 21, I'm showing you en route to 246.
16: 45, William 14, COD.
12: William 14, COD.
6: 45 North 14. Can you show me a cell, please?
7: 58 SO.
9: North 14 SO. I can't read that.
10: Charles 14 SO.
9: Charles 14 SO.
7: 58 SO.
6: North 16 will be SO. I'm putting two references 255 and link you with reference 413 to the same call.
9: William 58 or SO.
14: William 49 SO.
9: William 49 USO.
13: Tom 26 SO.
9: Tom 26 SO.
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0: That's clear.
1: Yeah, 246.
2: 1245.
0: Unit 46.
1: Lieutenant clear.
2: 1245.
3: Show me your civil good.
1: Yeah, 246 is a willing to interrupt that alarm.
0: Clear. That's clear.
2: 1177, I'll be on strike.
0: Clear. Unit 246, he was clear via public service.
1: 55.
0: 155.
1: You take me out of this call.
4: Saturn 802 Houston.
0: Unit 155, did you have traffic?
1: That's clear. 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
6: Is that changed?
0: Williams, 6-5.
7: 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First available record, 4114 Sam Houston Tollway, westbound for 2 Adam 802.
5: Attempt to locate this individual at an apartment complex number 12301.
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0: That's
8: clear. William 68SO.
0: William 68SO.
1: Edward 47.
0: Edward 47.
1: Edward 47, show me some.
0: Nora 52, Henry 78 checking. Edward 19, William 52 checking.
9: Thor 19 secure.
0: Clear.
5: 452,
0: clear.
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1: 51.
0: 251.
1: 251, go ahead, SO, Nora 16, put on route to that first don't call.
7: Chatham 802, receive no more records, no more records, 4114 Sam Houston Tollway, no more records, 4114 Sam Houston Tollway, for 2 Adam 802.
0: That's clear. Nora 16, SO.
10: SO 102 Houston. So we're showing about 8 minutes out from that location. Just be advised, the phone was pinging between that house and 24702. So if it's possible, if we don't see them out there, could we make contact with the homeowners of those two houses?
0: Nora 16, are you clear to be en route?
1: 51, she's aware.
7: Houston, Tatum 802, trying North 29.
0: That's clear, showing you're in route. Property last found, reference 858 at 2157.
5: North 20, that's clear.
1: William 14, SO.
0: William 14, you're SO.
1: 4, thank you.
5: Tom 20, SO.
0: Tom 20, you're SO.
7: 223, SO.
0: 223, SO. William 20 checking, North 63 checking.
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3: I'm under
2: control,
3: okay.
0: Clear.
7: 45, Charles
3: 24,
7: SO.
3: Charles
1: 24, SO. Charles 32, traffic.
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0: Henry 37, you're clear.
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3: Cindy Town 40, that's good. 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
12: 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Disregard beat assignments until midnight. Contracts are still in effect.
0: That's clear. All units be advised, beat or disregarded. All units be advised, beat or simply disregarded.
13: 41 over 10, I'll be on you, good.
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0: That's clear. Can you route suspicious person 21234 Aldine Westfield in service in reference to homeless black male wearing black red shirt, black pants, not aggressive. That's clear.
11: Charles 11 OD.
0: Charles 11 OD.

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0: Henry 73, that's clear. 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
7: That's clear. 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
8: Ever 31, OD. 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
0: Ever 31, that's clear. You're ready. Paul 18.
9: Charles 80, OD.
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0: Charles 80, you're ready.
2: 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Good night.
5: Clear, one female detained, 2202. I need a female unit to check out of Paul 18. Target is Eldridge and 1960.
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5: Rutgers at the target, move up to chip. 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
0: 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P-40, party advised roommate arriving on location, gray Kia. Or red pickup, threatened to fight, reporting.
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0: William 77, you're OD.
13: 22-9.
0: NOR 57, be advised. Subject is known to carry a knife.
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2: No, that's not okay.
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0: 260, you're OD.
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0: William 65.
14: 45, Paul 18. You can change this to a depth of business, please.
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0: Go ahead. William 65, that's clear. Showing you back in. William 98, you're OD.
14: William 78, SO.
3: 8900 block of FM 1960, road east. Texas plate, William Mary Young, 3816. Connect to the white diagram.
0: William 78, you're SO. Hi, Route 21 checking.
14: Okay, Route 21 patrol.
0: That's clear. Thanks. Henry 55 checking.
15: Very good, pause here.

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1: Good. Control 47, route to the depot.
0: Yeah, on the beltway in Woodland Hills. Sam North Tom, 8658.
1: Press.
2: Charles, you fat.
0: 45 Edward 15, show me 40.
3: Edward 15, Coyote. Charles 5.
4: 42 North 11 SO, looking for equipment.
2: Charles 35.
5: 45 North 12 SO.
6: 42 Charles 11 SO, please.
2: Can you change my qualified terrorist threat, please?
3: North 12, show you 7.
1: Clear.
7: 45 North 16 SO. Good evening.
3: 42 North 18 SO.
1: Sure.
3: North 16 JSO. That's better.
6: 42
3: North 16
6: OB.
1: Sure, OB.
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3: Charles 96.
9: Charles 61 SO.
3: Charles 61, standby.
8: Have a good night.
3: Charles 96, that's clear. You're OD. Charles 61, go ahead.
9: Charles 61 SO.
3: That's clear, you're SO.
9: Everybody there, SO.
3: Everybody 0, you're SO. NOR 53 checking.
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3: 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That's clear. NOR 63.
11: Martin, that's clear. It's going to be in reference to the report you have on the disturbance with a boyfriend. It's verbal only. Both of them are going to be inside the house with their two kids. It's at the back of the property. Get it to that.
12: Our 251 changes to disturbance out there. He's GOA. He's been gone for over half an hour.
10: All right, I want you to do something. We're going to be over that address.
7: Oh, 16, I'll head that way.
13: Yes, ma'am. Will you update their slip and just let them know that I don't have the channel that they're working off of, and just to update the slip if they get updates?
11: See if I meet the citizen at 4466 I-6 North.
3: That's clear.
1: Can you confirm the location?
11: My 257 property lost at the Burlington, 16311 from 529.
14: Nora 62 SO.
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15: 45, boy 45, show me OD.
0: William 69, same traffic.
3: William 69, you're SO.
11: 145, show you OD.
10: Edward 11, they're over on the 24702 Wine Woods.
6: Henry 21, SO.
3: Henry 21, you're SO.
1: Definitely, thank you.
3: Edward 12 checking, William 21 checking.
9: William 21 on the patrol.
3: Clear.
9: Charles 57, I'll be SO.
3: Charles 57, that's clear, you're SO.
9: William 69, SO.
3: William 69, you're SO.
1: He's
7: not able to. He was
1: 37 OD. 49 for a stolen vehicle, 10373 North Henderson Parkway East.
3: Henry 37, you're OD.
1: Beaver, Illinois. 211 Vista Knoll.
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13: 127 Warrant Control.
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8: 45 Nora 14.
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1: Before the SD for Illinois, 3214 Hurlingham.
0: So, Adam 802, go.
14: So, Adam 802, do you send me a record?
5: 45011.
8: Nora 14, can you send me reference 480 and SPAC reference 7130 for me, please?
0: Here.
5: Charles 32, let me get a record.
3: Okay.
11: That's clear.
3: Clear, you want me to sign you up?
0: No more records. My record was, he picked up the one card.
14: There's a two.
1: You don't need a record. The Beltway and Reed. You don't need a record. The Beltway and Reed Road.
16: Okay, can I get a unit checked by 8720 Airline Drive for an assault? A female got assaulted by 45.
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3: 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Disregard.
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16: 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I just confirmed it was brother-in-law that assaulted a female.
8: Charles 32, you can clear the parking lot, take over information, limit numbers. No, I know.
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8: Number 54.
3: Number 54.
16: No, he took off in a white Silverado. We couldn't get the plate because he was far closer to the airline.
8: Number 54, show me a route to JTC with one male. 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
17: Nora 31, you can clear your suspicious vehicle on Kirkendall. 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
3: North 71, SO.
13: 24, go ahead.
8: 41, frame 24. I'm going to be in servicing the Greasy Spoon at 636 Hyper Station Drive. My report just advised she got a text message from the suspect advising she's possibly going to be in a business around the wood line.
13: That's clear.

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4: Can you load a face selection there for me?
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4: Texas Sam Boy 8053. Sam Boy 8053.
0: That's clear, you advise Sam Boy 8083.
5: Charles 13, can you send me a message?
0: Clear.
4: 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Sam Boy 8053.
0: That's clear.

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0: Well, I thought like I just rolled up on Old Major Minor at Highway 249 at Spring Cypress Road. I'll advise on interest. And so I'm also not dealing for nice job out of station 7 for me, please.
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0: And 146, can I get EMS started up? I'm going to have an African-American female, mid-30s, complaint of head pain and injury. Feel about no life-threatening.
1: Fair.
0: 41 out of 14, show me OD.
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1: Edward 92.
6: Edward 19, can you show me OD?
1: That's okay, you're OD. Do I have a unit clear to be en route to unit 146 at Tomball Parkway and Spring Cypress?
6: 155, send what you say.
1: 155, revise? $155, you advise William 58.
7: William 58, send me.
1: That's clear, showing you an out. Maybe to 146 at Tomball Park Green Spring Cypress. That's clear. L1177, this vehicle. Go ahead. 146, be advised, SO just rolled over the accident you're on. We'll do it in.
0: That's blue.
7: Sand 34.
3: Sand 34, go ahead.
1: Henry 53 checking.
8: Sand 5 under control.
1: That's clear.
0: We have no units close to Edward 15. See if C4 can pack her until I can find her unit.
1: That's clear.
9: Orion and Columbia, the reportee advised there, when you enter the neighborhood on the right, there is a gray Hyundai just sitting in the middle of the street. The reportee wanted to remain anonymous. It said the plate is coming back to the 2017 Hyundai. I'll attach it to the call.
1: Okay.
0: And 146, can you log the second plate for me out of Texas?
1: That's fair, go ahead.
6: Yeah, I need to close service.
0: 41, sir, 29, OD.
9: 1247, secure.
0: That'll be Paul Sam 06417. Paul Sam 06417.
1: That's clear.
0: Secure.
9: 4932, we're under control. You can extend it.
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12: Frank 39. 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
1: Clear.
10: One, 46. 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I have no more records. No more records.
1: Okay. 146, that's clear. 10 drivers, no more records needed. 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
2: Do we still need to look at Costco for how long?
1: 262, Euro D.
9: That's negative. 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
10: Yeah, I see it's related to 41 Edward 15 stall. If we can make a note of that and bump Nora 88, see if she can help.
1: That's clear. 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
1: Nora 88, showing you en route for meet the officer. So I was requesting a backer unit.
9: He's a 7102, deal number 514079, from going for Tyler Green, white male, brown for Hazel, out of Pasadena, that's his name, Ozul, show up, that's suspension of lobby, living insurance.
1: 40, could be Reference 126 at 2221.

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0: Nora 88, be advised, you're en route to an aggravated assault call. It's in service, reporting advised 50-year-old white male, unknown shirt, blue jeans, pointed a pistol at the reportee's face.
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4: Tom 16, I'll be OD.
0: 60? Ever 60, are you clear, you're OD?
4: Tom 1.
0: That's clear, Tom 16, you're OD. North Central, Mud 1, holding mental health call. William 78, checking.
5: No, he's carrying
1: on. William 78, I'm secure, send it.
0: William 78, that's clear. Last unit who wanted the North Central call, re-advise.
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0: 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Mental health call, 8426 London Way Drive. Reporting is advising that his son has been screaming for his laptop coming out of the restroom. Unclothed, suffers from pan mental health. To be reference 109 of 2223.
5: No, you're saying that
1: quick.
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0: William 68, that's clear. Showing you en route. It's going to be a meet the officer, 12047 Glenway Drive. EMS requesting two locations for CPR in progress. EMS on scene. 163, 22, 24.
4: William 68, that was 101.
1: 41, 10, 34.
3: 34.
1: Put myself en route to X-ray 21. I'm clear on this.
0: That's clear. William 68, that's clear. Showing you en route. Going to be disturbance other 14620 Thornbrook Court. Reporting having a verbal disturbance with male inside of residence. Reporting advised will not let her back it in the home. Has been drinking. Reference 101 at 22424. West side, Lakewood Forest, holding a meet the officer.
6: 41, Charles Sanders, show one male detained.
3: Two male detained. 22-25.
2: 146.
3: Remington Mud 1, loud music, 9402 Bower Oaks.
0: 46.
2: 46, can you run the VIN in my call notes, please? Should be out of Mississippi, coming back forward to the cabin.
0: That's fair. Tom 35, checking. Charles 84, clear.
1: 45-25, show me OD tonight.
7: Tom 35, I'm secure.
3: 35, say ID.
0: Tom 35, sir.
6: 123.
0: 123.
6: Yeah, 123. Make Nora 71 primary on Nora 88's call and put Nora 88 en route with her partner in Nora 87.
0: Sir.
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1: Texas Temp, Tom, Mary, Paul, 66, George, Tom, Tom.
2: Thank you. 1240, you're clear. 1259 Hawk's Nest, reference 183 at 2227.
4: 1247, back in.
5: North 46.
2: North 46.
5: North 46. I'm clear on those. Can you also run the spin, please?
6: 41 Franchise Station, send your minor up there a moment.
7: 55. I'm clear on the notes at 190. If you want to send me that, I'll go assist them.
2: Okay.
1: 1027.
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8: 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Can you put me on a traffic stop on Tomball Parkway and North Point?
1: Last name Weaver, William, Edward, Adam, Victor. Edward Robert.
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9: 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No need to hear it.
2: 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Edward 12, Edward 21, William 51, checking.
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2: Clear. 41, Charles, please. Charles, please.
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2: are you still monitoring?
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11: 45-0, let me stand by. I'll see if I can reach him.
2: Straight down, clear. 45-0-11, you still out with him?
11: It's going to be me and 41-0-11.
2: That's clear. EMS is just on them. Okay, two guys. They're wanted a few.
11: Leaving the flea market again.
2: That's clear.
1: 1177. And that vehicle's going to be GOA.
12: So we located a GOA house.
5: Houston 709. Tom, Mary, Paul, 66, George, Tom, Tom, come back to way. 03, 2026, 2005, Acura 4D. Maroon in color. Shows me a 30-day plate. Issue to a Free Allen S barge out of Houston.
1: That's clear. Y'all are still needing more units out there?
7: 41 Charles Payne.
5: For last name Weaver, first name Atreverius.
2: Charles Payne, I was just trying to figure out your location. 45-0-11 should answer.
7: You can make me primary.
2: Central UD 14, suspicious vehicle.
5: Yeah.
2: William 68 tracking.
13: Good day, I'm good.
2: Clear.
1: Deeper discharge firearm, 7807 Peacock Park.
12: I'm 68, I'm under control.
2: Clear. King 20 tracking.
14: King 20, I'm going to be under control.
2: That's clear.
15: Here's my friend.
5: 7809.
2: Henry 45.
1: Let's try that first name, different spelling.
5: What was the spelling?
1: Lincoln, Adam, Tom, Robert, Adam, Victor, Ida, Union, Sam.
2: Henry 45.
14: They're going to be out on that, on the two juvenile kids over there. I'm not sure if they still need units.
2: King 20, that's clear. Henry 45, you can disregard. It's going to be on the west side.
14: 20 negative. It's going to be in Huffman. There's some SO units at Huffman on some adults in the juveniles.
0: 45, boy, 81, Charles.
9: 42, Charles, 33.
2: Boy, 81, go ahead.
5: Go ahead.
2: That's clear. Henry 55's call. Henry 55, you know if they need more adults?
5: Tell them 8 and 9. Are they going to be out of Texas?
7: 55, repeat.
2: Do they need more units?
0: What's the deal with your NSTLV6, Texas license plate, sound, boy, 5941, gonna be a gray Chevy Colorado.
7: According to the notes, they keep requesting more for crowd control, but I don't know what they have.
1: 10-4.
2: That's clear. Clear, well.
9: Can you show me, I stopped at the minor that's on Trenton and Keith to make sure there was no injuries. You can advise the main unit that this person is going to be highly intoxicated.
14: Maybe one or two units. It sounds like they've got more units on the way over there, and they got two detained already. They're just trying to lay eyes on the juvenile, so.
1: That's clear. 50 pound 40, are you clear to ride?
2: King 20, you're clear. Henry 45 will show you en route. Can I get an additional intoxicated unit out with Henry 55 and Henry 45?
9: I have no detained right now.

0: Charles 50. You can send me UD14.
1: Charles 50, that's clear. It's reference 188 at 2234.
2: North 77 OD.
1: North 77, that's clear.
3: 251, we're good here.
1: 251, that's clear.
4: 1177 traffic. Uh-huh.
0: What do you want, Charles, to?
1: Can I go ahead?
5: 155.
0: You disregard, EMS.
4: Redeemer Church, contact it. Tom Victor Boy, 1295. Tom Victor Boy, 1295. We have ran across with us.
1: 155, please.
4: Yeah.
5: 155, EMS and FD on location.
1: 155, that's clear. Last year you were unreadable.
6: 41 or 18.
1: Crazy, go ahead.
7: Hello, Bubba Reed. Marcus Reed shows to be the defendant in a protection order. Protected party is going to be Fantasia Sims Reed. Is she in the vehicle?
1: Negative.
7: Thank you.
6: And 55. I've arrived. One more unit would be good. You can clear everyone else off.
4: Can I get a second?
1: Can you please fire this, please?
3: 1247, Matt.
8: Cool. Edward 50, you can disregard units. I'm under control.
1: 45, NR 10, NR 16, checking. 15 is clear.
9: NR 16, we're under control. Thank you, Matt.
1: That's clear. You're welcome.
3: NR 16, you for my numbers, man. I'm on aggression. I'm clear.
1: Charles 13, check. Clear.
3: Charles 13 under control.
1: That's clear.
10: 101 North 13, you can send me that minor reference 40, I'm clear on it.
1: I'll do to the clear.
4: 1177 to 1247, you can disregard.
3: 45 North 12, let me make this decision.
4: 5019-1864.
1: North 12, clear.
4: First name Lincoln, Adam Lincoln, Ida Tom Henry.
10: Charles 6-5, same contract.
4: That's clear. He's going to be eligible currently, clear.
1: Charles 6-5, that's clear. Reference 279-8-2236.
11: Charles 1-4, you send reference 168.
4: 220.
1: That's clear.
3: 220. North 16, be advised. You can have a parking lot check over there, veteran from Oregon. In the Beltway. Just a couple more units.
7: The vessel doesn't need any more units. You can clear the room. South and the unit. Henry 55 and Harris.
1: So you have additional units to check out with North 18.
3: North 16.
5: 155.
1: North 16, I'm going to add you to North 18's call. He was en route for that.
3: Oh, that's clear. I apologize.
1: 220, that's clear. We'll verify that no more units are needed. 155.
5: 155 is going to be an 80-year-old patient. And CPR is still in progress.
1: That's clear. 45 boy, 81, checking.
5: About 81, under control.
1: That's clear.
0: Yeah, clear.
1: 339 checking. Go ahead.
4: Under control.
0: Okay. 120, show 1 female in custody. You're out to JPC. Beginning mileage is going to be 691.
1: That's clear. 2238.
4: Go ahead.

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1: 1960 West.

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1: King 20, we're showing you in routes for reference 309. So that way.
3: Will you update them and let them know that he was found up in North Central last week when he went missing? So they might want to check like bus stations and stuff like that.

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0: King 20, just let him know I got about a 15-minute ETA.
1: That's clear.
2: He's got a 108. It's not a reliever for you.
1: Small 45 warning.
3: 45, 114.
1: Number 14.
4: Eastside Hunters Glen, holding a disturbance other.
3: Number 14, can you show me how the computer issues? I have to restart my computer.
5: 321,
1: that's clear.
4: 321, that's clear. Be 19 at 920 Fox Forest. Foxwood Forest Boulevard, apartment 14. 414 for disturbance of the reporting less than a female is at the location. Breaking property, verbal disturbance is heard in the background. Reporting about the subject is leaving location in a gray Kia SUV. Reference 301 at 2242. I need additional unit on hearing 21.
5: Hearing 28 on my route.
1: That's clear.
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1: That's clear.
7: Charles 19 traffic.
1: Charles 19, go ahead.
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7: Woodline Grove Lane and Mound Road on Texas, Lincoln, John King, 5018.
1: 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Okay.

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0: That's clear. Conversation of B4 welfare check, 100 Hollow Tree Lane. 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
0: You ready?
4: 4823.
0: Go ahead.
4: Can you ditch across
0: 421? Henry 22, three left.
2: Okay.
4: Can you disregard 421 and make me primary?
0: That's clear. Last unit, we advise you of the traffic.
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0: Go ahead.
1: North 46, can you confirm on the warrants? I've got one detained.
0: One detained at 2245.
2: They permit citizen 7702 Tarania Meadow Lane.
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0: Frank 39, you got some welfare check.
1: 39 this way. 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That's clear, you go for a minute C4.
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1: 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Henry 75, checking.
4: Henry 67, units out here with the sheriff's office, so under control.
1: That's clear. Charles 31, Charles 97, Charles 70, Edward 14, checking.
2: Edward 14, I'm under control.
1: That's clear.
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0: Hey, you could clear the disturbance loud noise on Remington Lodge for that information due to all time. Ignore the calls. And the same thing with Anetta Wood.
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4: Norris 16.
1: 65.
4: Be advised, vehicles will be hidden with the elevator. It's going to be a gray sedan for the units arriving. Have passengers hanging out the window. We can stop that one.
1: R16, I'm clear. Responding unit clear on the last traffic.
3: 1177 seconds. We're secure. 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
6: property lost from Burlington 16311 up from Top 29.
4: 31 shots down.
2: Henry 27 clear to Lago Mexico. Thanks.
1: Okay, go ahead.
4: I'm on Eagle Slope reporting.
1: Good.
7: Tomboy Henry, 765 boy.
1: That's clear.
8: 41 Sam, 34.
9: Number 54.
1: 34. Go ahead.
8: When we get a chance, I need you to come by to do a cover man for K9.
9: Number 54, show me a ride at JPC, ending miles 563.
1: 2251. Charles 65, Charles 70, checking. That's clear. Need one more unit to check by on X-ray 21's call for a cover man for K9.
6: Charles 70 in the control.
1: That's clear. Henry 36, checking.
4: Number 31, we can be en route once I pick up my second man.
1: 31, that's clear.
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3: Yes, what's up? 102, check your status.
7: 10-4, man.
10: Frank 39, we'll be en route. We're on hollow train.
1: That's clear. Green on, that's clear.
2: Number 12, change my call to an assault, please.
1: Clear. Henry 27, checking.
7: Henry 27, I'm under control, not with the reportee. The other party is going to be GOA.
1: That's clear.
2: 45, Norwell 14.
3: Norwell 14.
2: Norwell 14, you saw me out 16255 Port Northwest, suspicious female crying in the middle of the road. Can you get another unit starter, please?
1: Speak for traffic hazard 45 Dominion Park, southbound feeder.
6: That's my name, check my out with Norwell 14.
4: 45, Charles 24, you can show me out.
1: Charles 24.
4: Sorry about that, show me your route.
1: Norwell 36. Go ahead.
3: Can you run a firearm in an ounce, please?
1: He's clear. Charles 57, Tom 28, checking.
9: Number 21.
4: Charles 57, I'm good.
1: That's clear.
8: Tom 28, I'm under control.
1: That's clear. Henry 21, go ahead.
9: Henry 21, send me reference number 395.
1: That's clear. 395 for a loud noise disturbance at 2253. NOR 36, there's no record for it.
3: NOR 36, that's clear.

0: 47 Charlie 2.
1: Okay.
0: My computer's not cooperating. Can you pull the case number?
1: There's one on there. Do you need me to air it?
0: No, that's fine. I'll just try to get it to refresh. Thank you.
1: That's okay. You're welcome.

0: 45, Narcan.
1: Narcan.
0: Can you send me that property loss?
1: Okay. No, 36. She's going to be outside the Burlington and the Brown Honda. CRV. Go ahead.
0: Every 103 shall be OD.
1: Sure.
0: Awesome, thank you.
1: No, 36, you can just check our records. You're welcome.
2: North 36, that's clear. Since records are sent to records, records are disregarded 20424 Kirkland Road. Records are disregarded 20424 Kirkland Road.
1: Number 14, checking.
3: Number 14, I'm on control.
1: I'm clear.
2: Number 36.
4: No, unit with me, we got a control, almost out of the four's entry.
2: Number 36, we advise you coming in low.
5: Need a record 22936 Mossy Oaks, need a record 22936 Mossy Oaks.
4: Another unit with me, I'm under control, I'm going to have forced entry on the back of the building.
2: That's clear, can I get additional units at 836?
6: What do you do, you can show me around.
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2: Last unit, revise your unit number.
6: Everybody 0, I showed myself around.
5: That's clear, I'd GB to record.
2: That's clear.
8: Charles 26 is home.
5: Say
4: SO. Nora 13 SO.
5: Say SO.

0: No, there is a closing gate, the key or the call, please.
1: Yes, clear.
2: Shay, it's open. All units will be tracking for Charles 30.
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2: Hold on, Dr. Tom, under control. 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
0: Being route to JPC was one female. 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
1: That's my share, route 2300.
4: Oh, 3-1, you can show us a route, and can you send me a message?
1: Doppler.
0: 45, Nora, 21 or so.
1: Nora, 21, say so.
5: Coyote.
6: 41,
7: Coyote.
6: Coyote,
7: 1, Charles
6: 11,
7: SLYD.
1: 41,
7: Charles
4: 11,
7: SLYD.
4: Coyote,
6: SLYD. Coyote,
4: CBU,
7: send it.
4: No worries, you can link 445.
1: No, it's clear, B1641, Loretta Rose.
8: Yeah, EMS, the mall location. The female has scraped up knees and some lacerations.
1: 40 is in the parking lot. Reference 442 at 2302.
0: 42 Charles 12 or so.
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5: 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We have one male this year.
1: JSN.
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0: Good.
2: Number 16, so my number is on reference 353. Who clear?
0: Be advised, Uncle Joe is open for processing only.
3: Clear. Tosh, ready? That's clear. Boy, 2303. Henry 61 checking.

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0: Only 14.
1: Go ahead.
0: Southbound lines up, shut back up.
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0: You can send your family disturbance to cover for you.
1: That's clear. Somebody references 91-year-old wife yelling at him.
0: I'm clear. I was there the other night. I was eyes on the background.
2: East on Memorial Hill. Hold the loud noise.
1: That's clear.
3: March, I need to send a weapons disturbance.
2: Number 36.
4: You show myself and Edward 22 clearing the building. 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
1: 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Confirm that was North 71, you came in, Wolf.
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3: Charles, 14, checking.
2: Charles, 14, we're on the control.
4: 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You just want to focus on Rachel 1, please.
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0: That's clear. Henry 21 checking. Number records 331 Paramount. Number records 331 Paramount.
4: Number 21 control, you clear me of life.
0: That's clear. Nora 10 unified on the weapons checking.
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0: That's clear. Over 47 checking.
6: Over 47 control.
0: That's clear. Tom 28 checking.
1: Out of control, thank you.
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0: Go ahead. 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Clear.
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0: King 14.
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0: King 14, be advised that SO is working off their main channel for District 1.
3: That's clear, thank you.
0: That's clear.
1: 1176, correction. 1245, welfare check.
0: Run. East out, wearing 10 HOA, holding up the service other.
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1: 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Route 40 advised, he received a notification that stated SOS emergency for his younger brother. State emergency services were called from this location, and that's the coordinates they gave.
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0: Clear. Location I heard from female speaking to another 911 operator.
1: You can recall most traditional.
0: Possible female outside banging on windows, unknown for description, reference 642 at 2321. Tom 35, Tom 26, checking.
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5: Tom 35, I'm secure.
1: Okay. Tom 26, under control.
0: Both units are clear.
1: David 605, no record return on Boy David Union, Boy 01.
6: Charles 12, you send reference 724.
1: Clear. David 605, go ahead.
6: Charles 12, and also put my numbers on reference 19.
1: That's clear.
7: 1177, I'll be in route as well.
0: You're ready.
1: 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Channel clear.
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1: Charles 31, I have one on custody. 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
0: Error 57, be advised that we just received two additional calls, one from the child's father advising that the female was banging on the front door, and another call from the reportee outside stating that the child's father put his hands on her, but she did not receive.
3: Driver JPC, any mileage is 755.
0: Correction, she did not arrive banging on the front door. Unknown of who stays at the location, we're duping both calls in.
4: Correction, 224.
0: Henry 26, Nora 111, Henry 28, checking. You know, when you live in, I'm secure. That's clear.
5: Henry 26,
0: C4 is suspicious. Parsons 1766, what's not Houston? That's clear.
6: Nora 16, send me
0: 16 is clear. Henry 28, Henry 67, checking.
7: Henry 7, I got eyes on Henry 6-7, he's under control.
0: That's clear.
8: 1245, he told us he's strong. Do you have a date, Chris?

0: 44.
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0: Blue Valley Veterans of Texas, US Robert Frank, 2642.
1: 1245, do you have the specific address? Houston Sierra 306, you Sunny Yang, Los Angeles. Southwest.
2: Charles 19. Charles 19.
3: East South Southwest, holding a juvenile disturbance.
2: In clear reference 569, never mind, nobody's going to be called for alarm. That's clear.
4: Rock Negative, it was just coordinates, and it was pinged at the corner of Jasmine Springs and Orchard Grove Drive.
5: 1177, could you possibly send a picture of where it's pinged so we can turn there and down which house it is?
4: That's clear. I'll call the reporting back, have him send it to me. He is out of state.
3: Central Mode 304, holding a terrorist spirit.
6: Charles 40, send contact.
3: Charles 40, that's clear. 12203 Old Watchers Road, apartment 418. Be advised that the 40 is a Spanish speaker. She reported to our friends to show a former roommate, Alba, sending death threats via text and WhatsApp. Reference 691 at 2328.
1: Center 58.
3: Go ahead.
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0: 5 that's Glaby 21145 Spring Plaza Drive, apartment 1117. 45 said her daughter is a 15-year-old special needs who's giving her a hard time. 45 said she's being a little aggressive. 28 checking.
1: Normal 4.
2: Can you show me giving a courtesy ride, one female in the back seat to 14811 West Road, beginning mileage 532, please?
1: Okay, 23 ready.
3: Could you try running his name through TLO and see if an address pops up with that name?
2: That's good.
4: 25 Charles Tufo, I'm going to be following R14.
1: That's clear.
5: William 49.
0: 50, come 40. Show me out at JPC, ending mileage 174.
2: 1245, he's advising his address is in Houston. His brother, the reporting is confirming that with us, but I will see if there's any older address for you.
5: 1130.
6: EMS transporting one male to St. Louis Vintage. You from your RTO.
3: Clear. William 49, that's clear.
5: Edward 05,
2: Sean Tang.
3: Edward 05,
2: it's the 1-10, 2330. Good day, 504, Corey Rain, on
3: 29. North Central District, taking direct suspicious person.

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3: Call 45, that's going to be a negative. There's no previous address anywhere near his phone call. It looks like he's been working at his current address for a long time.
2: That's clear. You can show you this back in.
4: Edward 36, show key order on scene. 43, Charles, come to a comment, see if we're still needed.
2: Clear.
3: That's clear. I think his number 40 was concerned that maybe he was disoriented or something, because not necessarily at a house, just it's those coordinates at that intersection.
2: That's clear.
5: That's clear.
4: Number 20, can you call reporting to step up?
0: 061,
2: clear. That's clear. Charles, 57, check.
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0: 12, 5, 7, clear.
2: That's clear.

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2: Frank, there's a shame by calling FSJ, please.
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0: Yeah, wait, 69, that's clear. So, family disturbance, 4822 Blue Jacaranda Way. See reporting reference to the husband pushing and trying to choke her. EMS refused. Last of Johnson, First St. Michael. No weapons, reference 753-2335.
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2: Charles 40.
0: Charles 40.
2: Did Reporty provide 418, or is that just the pinged location?
3: We offer Bourbon and East now. Don't take just Tim Ted, Tom, Mary Paul, 13, Boy T. Henry.
4: 1177, I'm a stranded vehicle.
0: Charles 40, it doesn't say that it's a pinged location.
4: Go ahead.
1: 45 North 10. Send me that disturbance, loud noise. I'm right next to it.
2: That's clear. I made contact Department 14.
0: Clear.
1: That's clear. There's a lot of sentences, yeah.
0: Can I send you your numbers?
4: I'm going to be an 18-wheeler at 2920 and the Cedar Road southbound. It's going to be Alabama, Adam 130347, Adam 130347.
1: 60-159-03016, repeating 159-03016, for that same reason. Don't need to return this attention, please. Thank you.
3: Frank, right, so show one back 10.
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0: 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Your number, sir?
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0: Edward 47, Edward 05, you available to break off and back up Henry 57? 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

0: Houston set on 101. I'll just wing the thing then.
1: 41, San 34.
2: 34?
1: Go ahead. Stack 533 on me. I'll be in route over there.
3: 42 North 11. You can send me a reference 763.
2: Okay.
4: Hey, Sergeant, go north.
2: Frank 39, if you confirm it's him, I'll link the call.
3: Frank 13.
0: Go ahead.
5: Turn to the front speaker. My location, please.

0: Then 34 to X-ray 21. It's going to be a male, last seen wearing a red baseball cap and blue shirt. He's in a plot near the surface road.
1: Frank 39, we're headed there at the Bloodhound. C4 asked us if we could hold him, if he's there. For the blood count, can I identify him?
0: Yeah, 34, that's clear.
2: Unit 45.
3: Number 16. I'll report to both, please.
2: 16, that's fine.
0: 45.
2: Can you take a look at reference 805?
4: Under 2, can I do my address to 6909 East Mount?
0: Clear.
5: Okay.

0: Airport 14, Airport 15, 13.
1: Charles Alto.
0: Last unit, your numbers aren't clear.
1: Charles 97.
0: How's 97?
1: So if you could send an 805.
0: Yes, sir. Yes, reference 805 is 2344.
2: 120, hold off on that, please.
0: 120.
1: She's really close. You can roll in its peso country.
0: That's clear. Tune to 45, he's not close. We'll roll it. Thank you. Charles 97, I'll show you back in.
3: NR 14, can you show us arrive and mileage 537, please?
1: Yes, 2344.

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1: Charles 1-4, go ahead.
0: Can you change to a domestic prevent, please?
1: That's clear.
2: Very clear, receive for suspicious vehicle, 2515 hazing over.

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1: 42, Edward 11, OD.
2: Charity.
3: Henry 41 has cleared. So family disturbance, 7211, Foxford Plain. The location is from Rapid SOS. The reporter was having an argument with her boyfriend, did not provide location. The male could be heard shouting in the background. They did not provide location. Reference 872 is 2347.
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5: Charles 15, you send a suspicious vehicle on Hazel.
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3: Thanks. North Central District taking direct loud noise disturbance. Henry 28, how would you like the information call clear?
6: Charles 14, can you stack this call from that traffic, please?
7: Harry Joy.
1: That's clear, go ahead.
3: You click the advise. You say the advise, I'm sorry, cut you off.
6: I'll be at Queenston at Logan Bow, Texas, Tom Sam X-ray 3292.
3: Clear.
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3: North Central Bridgetown, Monday, disturbance other.
2: Today was 605. Joseph Davis is 1099 out of Iowa. Limited extradition.
1: Sorry about that. X-ray 21, just advised. He's got contact waiting on K9.
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2: Please.
3: North 20, that's clear. It's near 20902 River Shadows Lane in service in reference to an active disturbance going on in a residence. Advised woman versus two females. Reported by the sounds that items were being thrown. Inside of the residence, unknown weapons, reference 876 at 2349.
1: D for Nautical County, alarm 14003, Dorada Point Drive.
3: Edward 14, Edward 58, Edward 80, checking.
11: Number 16, send the interval 1.
2: Charles 31, you can show me out. Andy Myland is 419.
12: Sam 30, I'm soon.
1: 16 clear, Sam 30 clear.
2: 150.
3: Edward 69, Edward 0.
1: Charles 19, shut me around.
2: Units under control.
3: Edward 58, that's clear.
12: I'm still good.
3: Edward 69, that's clear.
1: Charles 19, clear.
3: North Central Bridge, I'm going to meet the citizen.
1: Excuse me for an auto plan, ignore their information.
11: North 16, clear, we request to Bridgetown.
1: Charles 13.
11: North 16, that's clear.
3: Charles 13, standby. Charles 16 is to meet the citizen, 5224, FM 2920
13: to 212. For suspicious person, 17,217, pay for road.
3: So, possible 171 reported by his ex-wife at his hotel and rented the room next door to him. Believe she and someone else have intercourse outside his door. Reference 836 at 2351, next unit.
13: B for family disturbance, 16,015, Clerkendale.
1: Charles 13, you can send reference 911.
6: Charles 14.
1: Charles 14.
6: There was a, I think it was a lost property call that was on 529 at Burlington. Can you put that back on the board and stack it on me, please?
3: Charles 13, that's clear. In near 17527 Butte Creek, in service. 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Advise the vehicle is running. Reference 911 at 2351.
1: That's clear.
14: 41 Frank 36. Him and the family disturbance on Kirkendall.
13: Frank 36, that's clear.
1: 14, no, they requested to cancel.
3: North 71. North 71. You can send me North Hampton. North
6: Hampton. She says she requested to cancel because they were waiting for hours. I'll take care of it. I just pulled her over.
1: That's clear.
3: Everyone at clear loud noise disturbance, 6600 block of Root Road. 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
4: Number 49 for disturbance, 9702 North Henderson Parkway East.
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0: 8:28, I'm clearing your notes.
1: Tony, what was that?
0: Henry 28 advising the notes that y'all were under patrol.
1: King 20, sorry. I thought you were bumping me.
0: King 20, that's a negative.
2: Edward 37, SO.
3: Charles 13, traffic.
0: Edward 37, SO.
1: Good.
3: 3 on Westlake, Houston, and Sammy Parkway. Victor Young, 2710.

0: with that holding reference 954?
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0: Are any changes complete and acknowledged? 292.
1: One of the students.
2: Number 16, student to family disturbance on paper, I'm good. Charles 12, you can send me a reference at 86.
1: That's good.
3: Just clean it clear. Can I have another unit of it?
1: Verbal unit to back, Charles 12.
0: Number 46.
4: King 14. We've located the male at the Comfort Inn. SO is out here with us. We're going to be at the corner of 45 and 1960.
2: King 14,
0: yes, sir. King 14, yes, sir. Hear me, 46.
5: These are guys.
0: Clear. Number 46, ending mileage 256256.
1: Number 13, confirm the traffic.
4: Charles 09, under control, you make me primary. Just heard any other units.
0: Call 46, clear, 2359.
2: Yes, ma'am. Number 13, I'm going to route to Charles 14.
0: William 49, checking.
1: That's clear.
2: Give you units in route, the alarm hold up condition.
6: William 49, under control.
0: That's clear.
7: Number 16,
1: you're clear. Houston, stay with us over here, you.
0: North 20, North 36, North 39, checking.
6: Henry 41.
0: Henry 41.
6: Henry 41, can you make Henry 36 primary?

0: Hey, let's get Nora 16 a backup unit. If you have to redirect someone from a less priority call, go ahead and do so.
1: He's inside on 103, so if you even know, then I'll say that.
2: Nora 31, we'll back him in a second.
3: 1-3, give me 974. 974.
4: 123, that's clear. 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
0: 44, 734, you can show me route 10, Sugar Pine, welfare check.
1: 434, that's clear.

0: 41 Frank 24. Hold, stack my call, hold me out on a parking lot takeover. 1960 Cypher Station. They're going to be towards like where the old Hooters parking lot is. We're going to clear them out real quick before they start piling up.
1: So far, I'm clear. You want another unit to drive by?
2: Sam 34, get him a backup. I can hear him throwing fireworks.
0: 230 South, okay.
3: Over 38, I'm out with him.
4: 45 North 10.
1: Great, that's great.
2: 45 North 10.
4: Sure. I'm on site. I have an armed security guard. We're going to clear the building up.
5: 4-10-29.
1: Okay. Flashing.
5: Air 12, you can show the CPS on scene.
2: That's clear. Units hold your traffic for North 10 while he clears the building.
6: Frank 39, can we work on a gate code for a 505 side position?
5: Edward 12,
1: that's clear.
5: 4-29, I'll be out with HPD 626 North Hardy and Aldean Bender checking the building. X-ray 21.
1: Frank 39.
6: Frank 39, you can disregard. We got letter.
1: That's clear.
2: Sam 34, I'm out with security. I'll have them open the door.
7: We're in 47, go with it.
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2: 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You just resume normal traffic in primary.
5: Over 3-1. We're clear on the updates. Are we getting any discharge firearm calls in the area?
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1: Negative. None have dropped so far.
8: R31 disregard. One just dropped.
1: Houston Post 708. Check your status.
5: 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We're going to upgrade. Tell further information comes out.
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3: 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They're selling this vehicle.
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7: Only 3-1, let's work on the gate code. 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
6: 3-1, I'm clear.
0: This is the officer, Mud 61, Walmart 12353, FM 1960 West for EMS, not answering the radio.
4: We're going to be secure. No suspicious activity observed while checking a business.
8: Paul 14, turn around.
0: Paul 14, turn around.
9: Charles 14, clear.
0: 14, turn around.
6: 29.
0: 9. The next is disturbance when they arrive and they're no longer answering the radio.
6: Available supervisor clear on North 16, North 31's call, upgraded to priority 1, reporting advised a male possibly shot off 6 to 7 gunshots.
0: Former Eldridge in 1916.
6: She stated she heard him shooting over the phone and in person.
10: And 34, priority 1, get more units.
6: Okay, need additional units to check by 17,217 Hafer.
11: Blue and Orange, you put me on that.
6: Clear.
12: Frank, they're not in traffic, we're on site precision.
6: That's clear.
0: Good supervisor clearing the EMS assist.
13: Yeah, I'm clear.
6: Good to see if I was reporting. Not sure what kind of vehicle the male showed up in. Has no clothing description as well.
0: That's
14: clear. It's been North 3-1. We're going to be in complex case.
15: R14, my computer's down. Can you show me a route, please?
0: R14, you're in route.
14: 1247, back in.
6: Negative, she says the black male doesn't have a car. She doesn't have a clothing description.
14: North 3-1, we're out in servicing. We don't see him right now.
6: 3-1, I'm clear.

0: 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Bastion, your numbers are low.
1: 120. Put me on it.
0: 120, that's good.
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0: 120 is 10110 Charterwood to E202. In service for a naked child running through the apartment, flashing running downstairs from listed location. Advised the building is E200. Child is about 5 to 7 years of age, black male. Child is fully nude. Last seen 2 minutes ago. Reported scared to go outside and check. The dog was running after. It's a black and white dog. Reference 73 at 2411.

0: No, everyone, that's clear. Central still has a reportee on the line.
1: Call 1411, Trey. What's the deal with that?
0: The only description that she gave was a black male's going to have a low-cut hair, dark complexion.
2: No, I'm for.
3: That's clear. You need to route to the assistance slow down.
0: You want her to step out?
2: Can you find your numbers?
1: 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We got individuals outside that didn't hear any gunshots.
0: Please.
2: No, I'm for. You can't take any disturbance. First and 732.
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4: Frank 39, we have service. We don't see anybody.
1: That's clear, you can leave it.
0: You're not that clear.
2: That's clear.
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0: Unified, hey, Frank, I took a look at the link slips. The only thing that they advised is the gunshots were coming from somewhere near Building 3. Somebody else gave a description as well.
1: That's clear.
2: Paul 63.
0: Paul 63.
2: Yeah, Paul 63, Millstead arrived and just put in the notes that it's going to be going to BMC.
0: That's clear.
3: Paul 14, disregard anybody else, not on scene.
1: That's clear. If you're just not on scene, then disregard.
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7: 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Coming out on traffic at the 2500 block of Northwest Freeway. 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
2: That's clear. The park parking lot. On a bicycle, start by white tail, blue jeans, black top, gray cap.
8: 2503, can I get a record to my location? We're going to be 610 going eastbound right before the South Post Oak Road. Exit.
0: Edward 47, Edward 57.
9: No, it's 3-1-3, it's responding. Look east of Building 3 for an avalanche in the Yukon. Shots could have gone near those vehicles.
2: R-16, repeat that.
9: Should be just east of Building 3. Look for a Yukon and a avalanche.
6: 7503, next day, VP Houston. Right to record 7503, 610 eastbound, South Post Oak Road. Exit, 610 eastbound, South Post Oak Road. Exit. Where's the record?
8: 7503, no more record.
6: Received, VP Houston. No more records set at 503, 610 eastbound, South Coast, Oak Road, exit number records.

0: That's what it looks like. King 15, or I mean, King 20 can have this way. We appreciate it. And give a North 20 so you can come help out with the draw.
1: Okay.
2: Mm-hmm.
1: Can you send me a welfare check on Dapple Lane?
2: Definitely.
0: Thank you, Matt.
3: 148 for law noise, 11651 average.
2: North 20, you clear to hit that way with the drone?
1: Excuse me for reporting, no, I'm not answering the phone.
4: North 20, I'm almost done with my call and then I'll head that way.
2: Clear.
5: 118, I can be around if they need one.
0: Oh,
1: I tried 3548 pounds.
2: 120, can you go up? 118, your cleaver is going route.
1: North 39, can you see my reference? 145.
2: Goodbye, North 39.
3: Tandem 806. Amador, no 29.
1: North 39, that's right.

For their Atlanta, clear is near 21010 Iron Crest Lane, in service for a Silver City and Park facing the wrong way in front of the reporter's residence. Drivers of vehicle turn off their lights, but there's still someone sitting inside. Reference 145 at 2418.

0: Foi uma Vanguard 6 Canal 7, Bernardo.
1: It was Spanish Pizza, check out Frank 36 from the family servants off Kirkendall.
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3: Charles 13, I'm under control.
1: That's clear.
4: East Adam, low 26. The servants are
2: over 24, be in rush order.
1: Sorry.
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0: 1247.
1: Camry 27 is clear. To deploy at the 7-Eleven at your caller, 8535 FM 1960 Road West, 040 in reference to removing the Hispanic male. Right shirt, gray pants. He disturbing others. He's located in a gray truck. No license plate. Reference 134 at 2420.
0: Yes, sir.
2: Read advice. What is your cross off?
0: Good. Yes, sir. I forgot you were in a traffic stop.
2: Can you say this is a family disturbance? I'm wrapping it up. I'll take it.
0: Good. It's going to be suspicious circumstance. 28112 Heidi Lane at Marco's Car Wash. 28112 Heidi Lane, Marco's Car Wash. Before you say you're giving away a homeless man that was trying to get into those boxes with the coins and everything outside of the building. White male, blue hoodie, gray shorts.
3: 95
4: Charles, you can clear.
3: Charles 97.
4: I just got off the phone with the reportee. She did state that she heard a door shut, so that the child might have went inside somewhere. She's not really sure, though. So there could be a possibility that the child went inside of an apartment.
3: That's clear.
5: Frank 24. You can show me around to the DA's office for 2 weeks.

0: Charles 15, extend reference 57. 120, Charles making contact.
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0: Well, you can disregard King 20 unless you still want to come. We even made contact with the child. He's out of it.
1: Come on, Robert. Take your status.
2: Who's out of here? Walmart, Elders, and 1960 checking.
3: 120, that's clear. King 20, you clear?
0: No, 141, I'm in control.
4: 211, I'm clear. King 4.
2: That's clear.
3: Yeah, I'm almost out.
1: That's the same.
0: That's funny. You can disregard by the not on scene.
3: That's clear. Any unit not on scene can disregard part 120.
5: Boy, 14.
0: 1247 happened.
1: 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You can save it, Ava 3. Albert already in the 49.
3: Go ahead.
1: Air 14.
3: Go ahead.
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3: Clear.
8: Number 63OD.
3: Last unit, I wasn't the numbers.
8: Number 63OD.
3: Number 63, that's clear. How can I?
2: Edward 05, Edward 69
3: checking.
2: Number 10 stacks,
9: suspicious
2: person.
9: Edward 69, I'm good.
3: That's
0: clear. Yeah, I should have clear all the notes, the update for the welfare check.
2: That's clear.
6: Call 14, Cypher, Medic 2, transporting one female to Cypher North.
2: Clear, 1225.
3: Edward 57 checking.
0: North 10, yes, you're going to expect a suspicious person as well, thank you.
2: North 10, that's clear.
10: Yeah, 10, under control.
3: Clear.
7: Hey, for missing person, total region, Loretta.
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0: Charles 12, send me reference 76.
3: 26 checking.
7: Clear.
1: Four here, 26, I'm clear. You can clear me from this or report.
3: Clear me from this, that's clear.
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0: Go for another chance.
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0: Oh, got it. 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

0: 7-1-1 Houston. I need a first available wreck or Highway 6 and White Wing. Highway 6 and White Wing in Missouri City.
1: Charles 1-5. Put me on suspicious vehicle at the same location.
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3: 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First available wreck is 7-1-1 Highway 6 and White Wing in Missouri City. Highway 6 and White Wing, Missouri City. First available wreck.
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0: Me on Sunset Breeze in Woodland Hills. Tomboy Victor 7217.
1: Yes, sir.
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0: Martin, C5 is a call in Hearthstone for two suspicious people who got into a red sedan. The street behind you.
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0: Heureusement, enfin, avant que tu refuses.
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0: Charles 7 2 4 6.
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0: Okay, Houston. 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
1: North Face, you're holding the line. Everything now down.
2: North Face, I need to.
1: That's 8114 on the Earlwood. 364 at 2441.
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1: Oh, that's fair. Every 5, checking. Every 5, I'm going to control.

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0: Cuthbert. It's going to be at the 2400 from Los Angeles 13. I'll follow 360 right 2443.
1: Sam 34, I apologize. You can OD Sam 21 too.
2: Yeah, that's clear.

0: Yes, you're going to have another unit to bay.
1: I'll be on route 45 North 10. Be advised, I'm going to be shutting down and restarting my computer. Thank you, Tony.
2: Clear.
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0: That's great. That 14494 Ravenhurst Lane, in reference to a half-full crash over 401 at 2447.
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2: We'll be out on the agency assist with HPD Northeast. We'll be simulcasting from Northeast. They have a suspect on the ground.
1: Paul 63, what's the location?
4: 161. I checked by with him earlier and he had a Milstead was on scene with him. I'll try to public service in just a second.

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0: Charles 13, I'm having one more thing.
1: 2 out of 8, 0 8. 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
3: Ricky, do you have a location?
4: 1034.
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5: 1034.
3: Ricky.
4: I've made contact, but she's refusing to cooperate. She's asking us to leave. I'm going to sit by real quick in case there's another disturbance.
5: Please leave.

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0: do a callback and get a accurate location of the rep. 217 has a secure gate around it. I'm not able to check the location.
1: Okay.
0: One sixty-four,
1: I'm clear. He's in that station.
0: That's clear.
1: 155 checking.
2: Waiting for now, we're good.
1: William 49, it's clear.
0: Oh, 131, you can send me the missing person.
1: Okay.

0: two of them 808. I have one black male detained.
1: It'll receive one detained as there's a 54.
2: Drive. 41 over 18.
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4: Right.
3: Yes, sir. I'm going to have that juvenile female on my backseat. I'm going to try to find a residence.

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2: Charles 50, I'm under.
0: That's clear. Henry 53, checking. Everyone is clear.

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0: know what you're on. I'm glad I have the chances to meet the system.
1: Exactly.
0: North. No.
2: T-17, tracking. And Timberline. T-17, that's Courier Route 58. You were clear. T-2559, Aldine, Westville. Same reference for someone trying to sell marijuana. 446 at 2457.

0: 45 North 21. We're going to be out in apartment 1506. Same complex. That's clear.
1: Town 26 checking.
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0: What place might 23 be for a Terrace Victory at 3355 Monza Drive?
1: Central, holding a disturbance center in Cypress Pine.
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0: advise that the neighbors below this location are fighting. 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
1: 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Adam Sam 43 George Robert. 2EO white box truck.
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0: 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Edward 80 checking.
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3: 7-1-1.
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4: 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The subject's going to be a Hispanic male, curly hair, wearing a red shirt, red pants.
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0: that's where your LP is going to be clear all the way. Can you advise that for that DL, which one is going to be the first name so I can run it through Texas?
1: The first name is going to be Adam, Nora, Adam, Tom, Ocean, Lincoln, Ida, Young.
2: Oh my god,
3: I'm coming
2: on in traffic.
1: Go ahead.
3: Hey, repeat
2: the fast check. Hey, repeat the fast check. The airline in Little York on Texas plate, Victor X-ray David 2584.
0: That's clear. That's clear.

0: 12:45. Your Florida DL is going to be current and clear. He's clear from Texas.
1: Clear, thank you.
2: Edward 37, thank you. Edward 37, here. That's clear.
3: 21 checking.

0: Charles 15, any luck with the reporting?
1: There's no answer on callback times, too.
0: Or 13, 1 to 10.
2: Clear, 107.
0: Sir, we checked all the doors and the vehicle she was supposed to be in. That's not open.

0: 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We're going to be in the back tire.
1: 1245,
2: thank you. 1245, thank you.

0: Frank 39, you can send us Beaver Springs.
1: 39 is there. Any units are also welcome to slow down. Okay, for DDP 5943, Hearthside Farm.

0: 17, go ahead and confirm those warrants, please.
1: Okay.
2: San 34 to NOR 18. You have a good gate code, the one list that's not working.
3: I do not. I was letting.
1: NOR 17, checking. Yes, sir.
2: San 34 Houston, can you try to give me a gate code?
1: Charles 97, checking.
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1: What is
5: it?
1: I'm checking now.
5: I'm on the patrol.
6: Yeah, sorry, traffic, emergency traffic, only one at gunpoint.
1: Okay.

0: 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We'll be out with Rob.
1: 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One is hanged. 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
2: 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One is hanged. 110 units towards your normal.
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6: 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I downgraded it to priority 2. Person reporting the victim is going to be walking. Up to walking and talking.
5: 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York, eastbound, ready for Joy. I'm here for you. I'm William St. John, 8551, from the GMC Sierra.
2: Clear. Clear. Hey, how did you want to clear that last traffic stop?
7: Morning.
2: That's clear.
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5: 11, 13, 7,
2: you show me
5: the option. 12, 47, 10, traffic. 120. For Charles 13's call, the correct address is going to be 4239 Anna Wood Circle. It's going to be SO contract.
8: 41, 10, 3, 4, 1, going to call.
2: Okay.
5: Charles 32, come in, you're York and Floyd.
2: That's clear.
0: That's clear. 94 vehicle had 5 signal turning southbound. Do not stop. Still at the intersection of Trumbull Parkway and Alex.
2: 1177, what is your location?
9: 1245, he's southbound 249 in Alice. Now turning westbound on Alice.
2: Did you have guys sell any stuff?
9: No, sir.
8: Clear on the auto pen.
9: Everyone is clear. Double unit check 5 with Charles 32, Floyd and Little York.
5: 1247 out.
2: Give me over. Okay, that's fine. 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

0: 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The juvenile was released to guardian.
1: Sounds 20, I'll be in route to JVC, starting mileage 256.
2: That's
3: clear.
2: That's clear, 256 at 117.
4: 239, that Audi dealership is going to be 17815 North Freeway. I added it to the slip as well.

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0: in this ground on a following number this time is going to be for Rex's sister having a disturbance with her father, her child.
1: All right, clear 9, we're out.
2: Clear 9 is clear.
0: Who's the bag north in?
3: No, 14 Schulman Road.
0: I'm sure that's clear.
2: Charles 70. Charles 70. Can I get a gate code, please?

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1: Go ahead.
0: I'm going to be West Hill Mainland, Billway 8, X-Ray George, 48405. I'm going to be West Hill Mainland, just over Lee Road, coming off the flyover from 59 West Hill.
1: That's clear.
2: Thank you, holding that suspicious vehicle, and here we get to Charlie.
3: Charles, 30 weeks, and that's me.
2: That 12230 Coffs Creek is a reference to a vehicle that's parked in an employee's driveway unoccupied. It's a black Chevy Silverado 717 at 121.
3: That's clear, thank you.
1: Hello, 77, name and date. Go ahead. First name Jared, John, Adam, Robert, Edward, David, last name Keen, common spelling, date of birth 9-19-2004.

0: Charles 19 under control.
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2: Charles 7 is negative on gate code.
3: Okay, they have one on the scene.
4: Clear 123.
5: This is Charles. If I'm not scared, we'll attempt a callback. Tom 26 checking.
4: Tom 26 under control.
5: That's clear.
6: 1177. I found the DL for the subject. It's going to be eligible current. He's clear.
3: Let me get the first record.
6: That's me.
5: This is Sandra holding him. Agra following UD 14.
1: Can you run the clear mode? Just very quick.
4: The first record, Beltway and Lee Road. First record, Beltway, westbound lane lines at Lee Road.
1: Sean 76 in center.
6: That's clear. Can you give me a... what's the investigation purpose?
5: Charles 76, that's clear. 711-530 Van Wanwyk, Houston at the 711. Can wrap this to a staff at a current convenience store. A male pulled a knife on the reportee.
1: Clear.
5: Could be a black male wearing a dark shirt and TN's last seen walking on Van Wanwyk, Houston.
6: 994, what is the investigation purpose?
5: 708-124. Town 20, Charles 13 checking.
7: Charles 13 under control.
5: Charles 13, that's clear.
6: 984.
1: Alpha for service.
5: Charles 70, there is no antenna callback.
1: Charles
7: 33,
1: it's possible. I think
7: they're
4: using JPYP. Number 10-4. Number 10-4, Charles 33, Lee Road, and the belt.
5: 10-4, go ahead.
4: Charles 33.
7: Fox 1, set callback on Charles 76 call. See if the individual went north or south, please.
8: That traffic hazard, can we get an update and see if SO is still needed?
4: Okay.
5: That's clear. Wait.
3: Charles 31.
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5: 39, this way.
3: 73, no more markers.
4: No markers, we wrote on the bill.
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2: Charles 70, made entry. She was under control.
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0: 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I have a record on scene if needed.
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2: North Central. Bridgestone, holding a suspicious person.
4: Excuse me.
2: North 16, that's clear. 2115 5 Glass on Road for suspicious person. 240 references to. See reporting reference to a person knocking on her door. Reporting about that she does not hear them at the moment. About that she had someone try to knock down her door in the past. Reference 745 at 127.
5: Charles, with you. I'm clear on this.
2: Yes, clear. Henry 67, checking.
6: Well, sir, can we have two females at the scene as well?
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8: Want 20, has anybody made contact at that store?
6: Charles 76, I'm pulling into the store now.
9: No, I'm 20, I put myself on the traffic.
2: Charles 76, that's clear.
7: That's clear. 984, could you public service dispatch when you get a chance?
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6: That's my attention, stand by.
2: Charles 26, that's clear, 1 to Dean at 128. North 20, you can show me out with North 20.
7: That's her.
8: 20, I'm going to be out with a black male. Someone matching the description, dark shirt, dark pants, about 6 foot, slim build. Going to be directly on Pamel, just directly north of Bourgeois.
2: That's
9: her. Nora 20.
2: Nora 20.
9: Nora 20, do we have an apartment number for this call?
2: Conversation would be for disturbance either 14-10 conversation drive. Nora 20, we'll call back for the apartment number.
8: Well, 120 Charles 76. Hey, see if you can give me a good description on this individual if he had a jacket.
6: Charles 76, he doesn't have a jacket on. The clerk has a photo of him.
8: Re-advise.
2: He advised that she did not always wearing a jacket.
8: Okay, was it a green shirt under there?
6: So black jacket with a green shirt underneath?
8: I'm going to be out on him.
2: 120, that's clear.

0: 120. Yeah, with the mail. Show them the tanks.
1: Up there, 1 detained at 130. William 69, checking.
0: 69, signature.
1: What's that?

0: Lower 20 there, so we have to call back times 3.
1: 2 7 8.
2: 7 8. Nor 20, I'm clear. In service.
0: That's clear.
3: 42 Nor 11, go east.
0: Eastside, Long Nose, disturbance at 154.
4: He's in 7 7 8. Air 14, descend.
0: That's great.
1: 6, look at your phone, please.
5: So, 7 7 8, I'll be out with Baytown PD on a major crash. It's going to be spur 330 at Rolling Brook.
0: 15807 Grandview, 773 at 132.
1: Okay. 120, I apologize. I think I stepped on you. 120 to Charles 76. Look at your phone, please.
0: 120, you are clear.
6: Henry, get your phone. I'm secure.
0: That's clear.
1: 120 to Charles 76. We're going to have a positive match on this individual. We're taking it back to the original location.
5: 42 Charles 76.
1: 1247, send next up to our location.
0: That's clear.
1: I'm clear of it.
4: That's clear.
5: We're going to be moving the scene to the hot disk in JFK and the Beltway. I got one male in my backseat and one female in my backseat as well. Starting off to 216.
4: Clear, 133.
3: 42 Charles 30. I have the second female in my backseat. We have the same location, 480.
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0: Tom 26.
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0: Robert Deshaun, 4 out of C4 for Class C traffic, 1 out of Precinct 1 for traffic, and 1 out of ESCO for unlawful carry of a weapon, has been handled via eligible expired 2030.
8: Go ahead and confirm.
0: That's clear.
5: Wonderful. End route 1, adult, man 1 hole, 5441, 3519.
4: That's clear. 3519, 1 adult male on board, and route to 5451, 134.
8: 1247, reference home.
4: Beaver Loud Noise, 14741, channel, what's crossing?
0: Unit 217, checking on you.
1: Go ahead.
9: Unit 217, I'm out of control.
0: That's clear.
8: ASK is en route, repeat, ASK.
1: Roger that.
0: Charles 76, checking on you.
8: 1177, I'm going to be leaving the scene, 5451, 1247, staying on scene.
10: Thanks for in progress, party 199, SM 524, wrong way driver.
1: Minutes.
10: 40 of our vehicle is going to be traveling westbound in the eastbound lane, so that was supervisor clear.
4: That's clear. My apologies.
0: 36 is clear. 36 is clear.

0: Charles 50 clearance.
1: Norris 31. D6 advises we're going to be trying to cut off at 249 and 99.
2: That's clear at 136. 431 is now advising.
3: 94, 12.7.
4: Good.
1: I forgot to have him pull out a license plate. Can you pull out a license plate and lock it for me, please?
4: First step.
0: No, 12. Can you show me around to the DA's office? Call it to me.

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1: Central Model 5, hold on Omid.
0: Victor John X-ray 3690, Victor John X-ray 3690. It's a silver cloud out cord.
2: Charles 31, clear on it.
3: That's true, 984 did give it to me.
1: That was Charles 21?
3: It'll be that, please.
4: 4 Charles 31.

0: 31 is way. I'm going to 11618 Bertrand Lane. Reference number 810 and 138. Reportedly advised that his wife cut her hand with a knife, was transferred to EZ 11. Patient is awake and breathing. EMS was requesting units to check by.
1: Number 10, any changes to a disturbance other?
2: Okay, clear.
3: Number 31, be advised, District 6 is saying they don't have any units close by.
2: Local K-9 District 2, Vail K-9 District 2.
0: East Alamo 110, hold on, shredded motor vehicle.
4: Hispanic male, slim build, black shirt, blue jeans, Crocs, going southbound 4.
5: That's clear. We're going to stay on. 30-08,
3: Lieutenant. That's clear. I also checked their board. They don't have any wrong-way driver calls hold in. Hold the channel for you. I don't receive any other calls as well.
0: Hey, is your desk clear? I'm at the Hoswell Road in Tempestwood Drive.
6: 81-33, do you live for a dog?
7: That's clear. It's reference 664 for Charles 32.
0: She reported in reference to her running out of gas in a drive-thru at the listed business. Jacking up. Reported will be in a white 2018 Buick Enclave.
6: That's clear, you pull down.
2: Clear.
0: The drive-thru. Reference number 826 at 140. Arrow 14, checking on you.
8: Arrow 14, I'm going to control.
0: That's fine.
8: 1247 record update.
4: Go ahead.
8: AFK called back and advised they are unable to get in touch with their driver, so your new record is ABI, and they're en route. ABI.
4: Where's that?
7: 1246, checking.
0: Control.
7: Oh, yeah, it's going to traffic for Charles 32.
4: Okay.

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0: 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Can I see me?
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4: That's clear. Need a wrecker. 17815 North Freeway. 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
6: That's clear. 3521 arrives at 5451. One mail on board 141. 34.
3: Charles 65 checking on you.
5: You clear that 41 call. Meet the citizen. You clear information. Reporting to his wife's at home safe.
7: Norton.
4: That's clear.
2: Traffic,
7: send me that disturbance loud noise.
3: That's clear.
8: Clear is going to be for the car alarm going off from the neighbors who were aggressive and belligerent towards Rep when she told them to turn her off.
4: Tom 26.
3: Tom 26, go ahead.
4: She'll want in custody.
3: That's clear. One in custody at 142.

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2: 39.
1: Go ahead.
3: Charles, we'd be checking on you.
0: Maybe a third time's a charm. ABI's truck wouldn't start, so Windcrest is en route.
1: Reference 840 is our pedestrian and our auto pet. Can we get a record out to him? There's not much we can do.
4: Roger that.
2: That's clear. On the reference 840, says he's on the main lanes. Is he on the main lanes or the feeder?
1: He's going to be on the main lanes, but on the southbound main lanes. Not the northbound main lanes. In between the median of the entrance ramp and the main lanes.
2: That's the record 45-1960 southbound main lanes for a red Hyundai Accent. Need a record 45-1960 southbound main lanes for a red Hyundai Accent.
5: Chelsea, we do not need much to but I have a white female, approximately early 30s. She's awake breathing very slowly.
6: 431.
2: 31. Charles 31, that's clear.
6: We're going to find it. We found the vehicle. It's going to be just west of 249 on the inside shoulder of the eastbound lanes.
2: 431, I'm clear. Is the vehicle still moving or is it stopped?
6: Stopped at the moment, but it's on.
2: 31 is clear.
3: Charles 50, checking on you?
6: Control.
3: That's clear.
7: Lauren 10, you can send a disturbance on separate station.
8: Charles 32, any updates?
2: I said that's good. I have nothing to say.
3: NAR 57, checking on you.
6: NAR 57.
3: That's clear.
7: Charles 32, so I'm still at the original location with 310. Units are out there looking for him.
3: Charles 32, I'll be in real shortly.
8: That's clear. You want me to release the channel?
7: Charles 32, so you can release from out.
6: 131, can you confirm the vehicle?
3: Charles 70.
8: Here's some resume traffic.
3: Charles 70.
2: The only description that we had, it was a sedan, unknown color.
3: Charles 70, were you able to make entry through the gate?
6: That's clear.
3: Made entry. NAR 18, can you update the address to reflect Unit A is on Adam?
9: Charles 19, checking.
3: That's clear.
1: Same 34.
6: Charles 40.
1: 41 Sam 34, send me traffic hazard 375.
3: Charles 40, go ahead.
10: ESD 11, docks 408 on scene.
3: That's clear. NAR 20, checking on you.
11: NAR 20, I'm secure, thank you.
3: That's clear. Henry 67, checking on you.
7: Charles 32, go east.
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0: If Fable's available, can you check with him?
1: 34.
2: Irvin's 212. Take Nora 18's numbers off that. Get the next available unit over there.
1: Okay, let's see the next available to meet the citizens. 12,335, Antoine. Charles 40, checking on you.
3: Okay.
4: Charles 40, where are we going to be under control?
1: That's clear.
5: Frank 39, you get some suspicious vehicle off of Avery.
1: 39, this way.
6: 41, Charleston.
1: Austin. 217.
6: In reference 917.
1: 217, I
7: have. Okay. Are we still waiting on a confirmation from Ethel?
8: Prince Department District 2, Air Force District 2.

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2: 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They're off on weekends. I'm trying to see if we can get DPS out there.

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0: Fast breath.
1: 1209, go ahead.
4: East Hamilton Hills in Tuckerton on Texas, Mark King, Lincoln 6260.
5: King 14.
0: King 14, go ahead.
5: Sam 34, I'm clear on that in progress.
6: Frank 39, you can go out and call GLA and you can send us an in progress or down the street.
0: Go ahead.
3: 39, that's clear. Trying to get more information.
6: Can we confirm that address? Do it's a bad address.
3: 39, that's clear.
7: Got a male, it's completely naked. Cypress Wood, just past the station, eastbound. Black male. I'm going to try and talk to him.
0: That's clear.
8: 45 units are out to him.
0: Fast quick, can I have additional units on Rosa King 14 on eastbound Cypresswood?
3: Can I have another unit back from 39 on the in progress for now?
5: Send 3-4 on route.
3: 3-4, that's clear.
7: 14, I'm going to be on the corner of North Greenfield Drive. That looks like he's bleeding from a wrap on his right arm. Do you want to get EMS to stage?
6: Frank, can we start working on like a gate code?
3: That's clear.
9: That individual is going to be new. We've gone to him a few times. He lives in the area.
0: That's clear.
6: And correction, it looks to be a good address. Can we just confirm the unit number?
1: He's just completely naked in the middle of the road.
0: That's me.
10: Hey, 1333, do we have a perimeter?
1: That's negative.
10: Well, are we working on one? K9's around.
11: Northern, I have nobody's close by. Show me your rocks, man.
1: Yeah, let me get back to my shop.
0: That's me. That's all
1: right. Edward.
9: 20.
10: Hey, dispatch, can you help a little bit with the perimeter?
0: 120, go ahead.
3: That's clear. 439, for gate code, try 0911.
9: So let me get EMS to my location here at 7-Eleven. Got this fine citizen who's complaining of head injury, head pain.
0: That's clear. We call EMS.
6: 39, there's a security guard on the east gate. You let us in.
1: Everybody there?
3: 39, that's clear. I'm on the phone with the reporting now. She's saying that the mail is back inside of her apartment.
12: Need a unit on the end of Little York. One on Sagebrush. And one on Royal Pine.
0: Where is everybody?
3: She stated he poked her in her eye and left with her child.
1: Should be providing a courtesy transport to the address. Most of the beginning mileage is 745-745.
6: That's clear. Where's she at currently? We should be outside building 9.
12: One possibly at the end of the street.
1: I need to extend west past the bayou on the other side of Royal Pine.
0: 745 and 155.
1: King 14, be advised, he is compliant. No, he just has blood coming from his right forearm.
12: For a new one on 7 Mile, that's possible.
9: Charles 40.
0: King 14, that's clear. Charles 40, go ahead.
9: Do we have a female unit that can check by with us?
0: That's going to have a female unit to check by with Charles 40.
1: Oh, it's 5-7.
0: Last minute, refresh your unit number?
11: Oh, it's 5-7. Can you run Colbert all the way? He surely has a couple more.
0: That's clear.
6: Now we're out with the mail.

0: good.
1: A14, you can also clear EMS in.
0: If you want to close to 137.
2: That is clear. 217, if you charge units, get a female unit. That is clear. Can I get a female unit in route to charge 40? 217, that'll be a route to one. Everything is fine.

0: Edward 80.
1: Go ahead.
2: 309, can we get EMS for a female of complaining of head pain and possible burns? You can release the channel.
0: Transport complete, any mileage 746.
3: Clear unit, frozen, we're traveling on primary.
1: That's clear, 158. Charles 70 checking on you, Henry 70 checking on you.
4: Henry 7, but I'll take it.
1: That's clear.
3: Charles 70, I'll show you standing, please.
1: That's clear.
2: Bring 39, I'm going to need a Spanish recurring route. Also, the child safe enough.
1: 39, that's clear.
5: Sam 34, send me 609.
0: No, what's your one? We can be in route shortly.
1: Okay.
6: Charles
1: 26, do you have a gate code?
6: 10-9-10-33. Go east.
3: Charles 26, try 0911.
2: Frank 39, we're going to be located in the southeast corner of the apartment complex. Closest to West Hill Place.
1: Charles 27.
0: Go ahead.
7: Frank 39, is there a security guard behind you? If there is, can you have him open the gate?
1: Other side of dispatch.
2: That's right.
0: Repeat.

0: 10-5-7, you can disregard.
1: Charles 40.
2: 0.39, we have one detained.
0: Charles 40, go ahead.
3: Detained 2 a.m.
1: We're going to be okay at this time. You can disregard the female unit.
0: All units, that's clear.

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1: 41 stand 34.
0: 34.
2: Charles 5 seconds, I'm clear on
0: that. Last question.
1: New take on the premise for this call slip. It's president only entry. No public gate code.
3: Same.
2: R16.
3: R16. Reference 13. Clear on my numbers. That's missing alarm, please.
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0: Yeah, I have traffic on a Chevy Silverado, Woodland Hills, 1960. 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
1: That's great.
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0: Gentlemen, sorry for delaying notification. I'm out at Oak Bend for a blood draw. Have a blood warrant sign.
1: Repeat.
2: 1247. Windcrest test position. You can turn me back in.
1: Oh. Westside Holden, reference number 27.

0: or 24 EMS on scene.
1: Well, there's a day, you could send me reference 27.
2: No, sir.
3: Prince Day Dash Clay, reference number 27 at 207.
1: Assume the family has servants.
2: Operators are
1: back.
2: That's very available units are back, North 31.

0: 957 Desk Avenue, 8114, Armorwood Drive. In terms of a location for a dog barking all night, ongoing issue. Location is behind reported door, neighbor. Reference number 46, Echo 8.
1: Beaver in progress, possible stabbing, 555 Rankin. Supervisor clear on the in progress.
0: Charles 13, checking on you.
2: Sam 34, I'm under control. Redirect me.
3: Charles 13, under control.
0: That's clear.
1: That's clear.
3: Charles 31.
1: Sam units 2 back, Sam 34 for the in progress on Rankin Road.
0: Charles 31, go ahead.
3: North 16, I'm going to clear this on my driveway.
1: That's clear.
4: Charles 31, should be following EMS to Houston Northwest.

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1: 1034.
2: Charles 31, go ahead.
3: Go ahead.
0: Charles 31, you can change my nature to 161.
1: Do a search on that phone number. We got a homeless guy down there that likes to call in priority when calls. It'd be false.
2: That's fair.
0: My apologies. 171.

0: Henry 6-7 checking on you. Charles 40 checking on you.
1: Yes, sir. The phone number that's on there is not coming back to any calls other than normal calls for service.
2: Charles 40, you can only extend over Charles 31.
0: That's clear.
3: Henry 6-7 under control.
1: There is one call in the call history for Precinct 1 that he made. He's possibly 171.
0: That's clear.
4: 10-34, I'm clear on that. Priority 1, go with the confirm.
1: Thanks.

0: 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I can see the box pulling up now.
1: Exactly.
2: Sam 34, confirming 171. Units priority 2.
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2: Charles, 1-9 clear. 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

0: Tower 69 Esquire, Russell 4622 Bridge Village Drive. She reported in reference to Ergon with partner at the location and reported advised she does not want to provide more information. Requesting deputies take mail out of the room. No weapons at the location. Reporting advised does have aggressive animal at the location. Reference number 94 at 218. Can I have additional units in route with Tower 69?
1: Tower 57, you can show me in route.
0: That's clear.
2: 457 show, 1276 right in the back of the EMS.
0: Ashley.
3: Walking.

0: 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Do we have a nearby unit with a PPD or a secondary in their car that can help us drive this car back?
1: One 120, standby for me.

0: Can I have a unit with PPD to check by 120?
1: Hopefully somebody with training.
2: Go ahead.
0: Can I get a unit with a trainee to check live with 120?
2: Houston, find that number. It's the guy that calls and makes false reports.
3: That's fair.
4: We've only got like three trainees right now, and I don't think they're on right now.
2: 41 Edward 12.
3: Go ahead.
2: I'm going to be in route to JPC starting mileage 977.
1: Well, thank you.
3: Clear 220.
0: Both units, that's clear.

0: And so that's what I said. And you can confirm those warrants. Confirm those warrants on 1276.
1: That's clear.
0: King 14, ESC 11, box 602 is on the scene.
1: That's clear, 222.

0: 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Henry 5-3 checking on you.
1: William 5-8, I'm good.
0: That's fine.
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1: I've got enough units, ma'am. Anybody not on scene can disregard.
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1: Nor 20, you can send it.

She reporting reference to Eliza, someone threw a trash can on the street, believe they're doing drugs, possible party at the intersection. Be advised, caller is possibly 171, reference number 122 at 226.

0: Central 1-200, holding a family disturbance.
1: Charles, so you can show me around.
0: That was Charles 31.
1: Charles 3.

0: Charles 31, you're at the hospital. I believe that was Charles 28.
1: Charles 28, that's clear. I'm Martha 13875, unit number 910 Ella Boulevard.
0: Let's do a call back to the caller. See if he still wants to make contact with us.
1: Okay. See, reporting a reference to Truder's mother broke into a residence and is intoxicated on narcotics and making a mess upstairs room. No offense at the location. Subject is a Hispanic female named America Felina. Last name wearing black tank top, black white strip pajama pants. Subject is currently outside of the residence. Patient call was referred to HPD. Reference number 135 at 228. East Tower and San Juan, no information call.
2: Edward 36,
1: that's clear. I'm at the 21619 Aurelic Circle. In terms of both location for a male, Lawrence Powers, date of birth 6/16/1991. Vehicle is a possibly black truck in a driveway. Reporting has a video with proof. Last time was a couple of hours. Reporting advised that he has a video of subject assaulting him at the location. Reference on 131-809.
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1: 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Error 58 checking on you. 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
1: Or for Jesus, isn't it?
0: So 14, that's clear. That's 179 at 232.
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0: Charles, could you show me how that Willowbrook method is with Charles 36?
1: You clear.
2: Stand 34.
1: 34.
2: Yes, ma'am. Go ahead and make Frank 36 primary and clear me CBU.
1: Okay.

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1: 609, New Control. 45, Nora 14.
0: Yes, sir.
1: 45, Nora 14.
2: Nora 31, clear on the update. Any chance we can do a rapid SOS ping?
1: Nora 14, can you send a traffic hazard, please?
0: Yes, sir.
3: There's going to be for a dark gray Toyota Corolla blocking the right lanes on the northwest here. Correction, eastbound, Peter,

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1: Charles, can we check him? You're 46. Off. 46, can you change my call to a warrant service, please? That's where.

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0: Service Dispatch?
2: Martin, can you put us out another disturbance in the same location?
0: Clear.
1: King 14, box 602 is going to be transporting one black male to Vintage.
0: That's clear.

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1: Sure.
0: Number 36, be advised that your reportee is not on location. She advised that she called 2 hours ago. She's on the line. Do you want to be connected?
2: Frank 39, we have one in custody, and we're at the JPC.
1: Clear.
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0: Henry 53 checker.
3: That's clear.
1: Henry 53 on the control.
0: That's clear.

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1: Send it to the first reference 130, clear on it.
0: That's clear. On 150 or C for a major priority two, Anton Drive, Veterans Memorial.

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0: 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I got a glass break.
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4: The Tuscaloosa, Maryland's holding a information call.
1: 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On the alarm at 1987 North Street.
4: Correction, hold no disturbance, other.
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0: As well, can you get a keyboard en route?
1: Charles 2-4, clear.
4: East Last Spring West, hold no disturbance, other.
6: Hey, Renee, you can send it.
0: Four, can you clear this call as a true alarm, no one knowing? Can you open another slip for burglary or business, same location?
1: That's clear.
4: Harry, that is clear. We've asked the reporting call back and request to council. Do you still want to go to location?
6: Harry, zero, that's clear. I'll still check that.
4: That's clear. Be 2111 9 North Freeway at the La Quinta Inn. Thanks for reference to Richard, Colorado. Parked at the location, reporting by subject was attempting to check into a business for a room, which isn't until 3 p.m. Subject is having an attitude and in talks. Hispanic male, 30 years of age, wearing a white sweater, white pants. Purpose 270 at 246. Isamo 154, hold and meet the citizen. Seven 14, that's clear. One 6620 North Freeway for Meet the Citizen. Reporting advised he needs a ride to the jail. Diversion Clinic. Reporting advised that he just wants or needs an officer to take him. Reference 266 at 247.
7: North 16, to the major.
4: Henry 75, Henry 45, checking.
8: 16, that's clear.
4: That's clear.
2: Henry 55.
4: Henry 55.
2: Try to run the Louisiana driver's license on my notes. The last name Himes. I'm just not getting the return on it.
4: That's clear.

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1: Conversation now, you can send it to him.
0: Number 69 is one. Number 69, reference 300 at 250. 123 checking.
2: The ones are there, I'm good.
0: That's great.

0: All right, no worries.
1: Release 2-1.
2: Harry 28.
1: Harry 28.
2: It's in reference 319, I'm sure.
1: That's clear. Reference 319 at 251. Can I get an additional unit with Henry 28? 9387 FM 1960 Bypass Road West, Department 4101. 2 miles, they're trying to break into a vehicle, black Dodge Ram 1500. The reportee doesn't have eyes on them at this time. Advised that one of the subjects wore a black shirt, gray pants, no shoes, and lives upstairs. Reference 319. That's clear.
3: Please be advised, assistant district crew is being canceled. Sorry, I'm calling.
1: Two 20.

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1: 55.
2: Quarter 5-1-4, can you hold the channel a little clear of the building?
0: Henry 55, I'm not getting a return back on Herman Himes.
3: That's clear, channel's out for Nora 25.
1: That's clear, I'm assuming LA is, returns are down.

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1: Go ahead.
0: Bluebell and Debbie on Texas Mary Boy Zebra 6681.

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1: Air 14.
0: Can I get EMS to my location, please?
1: That's what I really need it for.

0: you can, a black male conscious and breathing, he has an open wound to his neck. He needs to be checked up by EMS.
1: That's fair. Henry 5-3, Henry 70, checking.
2: Henry 5-3, under control.
1: That's clear.
3: Henry 7, under control.
1: That's clear. 220.
4: 220.
1: 220, how do you want to clear your information call?
5: Advised. I'll pick it back up in just a few minutes.
1: That's clear.

0: 45 Charles 4.
1: About Charles 2-4.
0: Hey, where is the channel?
1: I clear units resume normal traffic on primary.
2: Two 20, do you have a description on the vehicle, the lifter?
3: 220, the subjects are on foot. They were reporting about that they were trying to break into her vehicle, a black Dodge Ram 1500.
2: I'll be in service in the area.
3: That's clear.
0: 45, Charles 2-4.
1: Charles 2-4.
0: Did we get in contact with the key holder?
1: Working on it now.
0: Charles 2-4.
1: Charles 2-4, go ahead.
0: Hello, 1177, you show me back in. 45, Charles 2-4, we advise the kitchen stove is on right now. I'm not sure if the employees left it. Employees left it turned on.
1: That's clear.
4: We don't know anything.
3: Anything?
4: Can you send me reference 236?
3: Next,
1: Charles 2-4, did you turn that stove off?
0: Charles 2-4, we weren't able to turn it off.
5: Was it just the gas, or was it like just a regular flame?
3: Oh, 5 checking.
0: This was the gas stove and it had the flame turned on.
5: Okay, that's good.
1: Charles 2-4, do you need the car to permanent check by?
0: Charles 2-4, we'll advise.
1: Quick.

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1: Charles.
2: One 18 Mobile, we're at 5 for that.
0: No, square, we're 5.
3: 705, I'm clear.
0: That's clear.
4: Six, now those calls are going to be related to mine.
0: That's clear. 705, I'll put you back in. 369, I'll link the calls.

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1: Got a suspicious person, a bit phonic on 1960 Town Center.
0: That's clear.

0: Vale.
1: Hangar 55, standby. 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
0: Nora 58, can you show that the roadway is clear?
1: 303, Hangar 55, go ahead.
2: Disregard, man. Thank you.
1: That's clear.
3: One 6A1 RC for local 9522 Hofmeister.
1: Henry 36.
4: Henry 36. Henry 16, you can send a local.
5: Can you run the mail in my call slip last name Walker?
3: That's clear.
1: That's clear.

0: 014, EMS advisor pulling up now.
1: 014 is clear.
0: That's clear. Henry,
1: 5-3. Henry, can you control?
0: That's clear. How do you want to clear your last traffic stop?
1: Warning.
0: That's clear.
2: Four, five, number 14.
3: Number 16.
4: 16?
5: Go ahead.
3: Reference 236 and related to my call in Lincoln, please.
2: Thank you. No, well, can we go ahead and get fired because my son's a small gas, too.
5: Okay.

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1: That's clear. 426 at 308. Henry 55, Henry 53, checking.
2: Morning 20, I'm right on the way you can send it.
0: Henry 57, control.
1: Both units are clear.
3: North 16, I'm going to have a good glass break.
4: Henry 27, clear to log at 610.
1: That's clear. Go ahead.
5: X-ray boy Sam 6344. X-ray boy Sam 6344.
1: That's good.
2: 411
6: 18. 18.
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0: 16, you can clear this current call. True alarm. Open me another call for the same location for fear when I miss you.
1: Doppler.
2: 3361.
3: My figure.
0: No, 16, can we also work on the key holder, please? Thank you.
3: D4, 2 out of precinct 5, driver's license not eligible, expired of 2023.
2: That's clear, go ahead and confirm.
1: That's clear.
3: That's clear.

0: you for now. We're clear on those.
1: North 21, North 16. You got a fingerprint kit? Question?
2: That's clear. I'll show you right now.
3: That's clear.
2: You're waiting for now. William 20, I'll show you again.
1: Awesome. Thank you, sir.
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0: That's clear.
2: Four, five, six.
0: No, that's clear. 456 at 314.

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1: Confirm that was Henry 36.
0: Yes.
1: That's clear one detained at 314.

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1: Charles 97.
0: Mike secure.
1: That's good. Mike secure.
0: That's clear. Polk showing 1-3 Chambers County full extradition and 2 for precinct 4.
1: That's clear.
0: That's clear.
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1: On 407, if it's to do SO, then yes, we are going to confirm.
0: 120, can you public services, bitch? That's clear.

0: 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I have a door forced open. 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
0: 155 to William 49, go west.
1: That's clear, units, there was no more traffic on from here.
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1: Okay.
0: Veterans are calling off Texas Sam George Victor 3395.

0: Charles 40, that's clear. It's going to be 109 ear tags to the Whataburger in service for a homeless male that's having suicidal thoughts and wants to kill himself. Also has something wrong with his leg. Patient is 33 years of age. Bipolar, schizophrenia, anxiety. The subject has done nothing to try to harm himself. Reference 588-8341.
1: Yeah, Charles 40, back up Charles 40.
0: That's clear.
2: That's good.

0: 120, I'm clear to detain, 342.
1: 45 North 12, checking. North 12, I'm on a drone, waiting for key holder, getting swapped up. That's clear.

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1: That's Charles 6-1.
0: That's clear.
1: That's clear. Reference 614 at 347.

0: 41 Charles 15.
1: Coffee, go ahead.
0: Put me out on the suspicious vehicle on Veterans in Westmont, Houston. Stand by for the plate.
1: Okay.
0: It's going to be Texas, Tom, Mary Paul, 75, George, Young, David.
1: Okay.
2: Number 16, 10-5-50, open.

0: Charles 40.
1: Charles 40. This is not checking.
0: We'll be transferring to HCA Northwest for EDO. Charles 31 is going to have him in his back seat. I'll be following.
2: Charles, no problem. What do you think?
1: Charles 31, you go ahead with the mileage.
3: Charles 31's mileage is 242.
1: B for an alarm, 16,800, sugar fine. That's clear, in transit, 352.

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0: 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Thank you.

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0: Arrow 14, I'm clicking around to the family disturbance. 311 North Vista to 1101. The gate is open. 040 in reference to. For first name Demetrius, walking in and out of the living room, yelling 4A 358. Unit that one in reference 702.

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1: Charles 76, 15 miles at JPC 891.
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1: 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You can CPU.
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2: Charles, I'm scared. 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
1: 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Put Charles 61 on this call, please.
0: Clear.
2: Charles 28, not in control.

0: Isaac Timberline of Warner Brothers.
1: Elders, you go ahead.
0: Edward 37, that's clear. Zero, Edward 37.
1: 36.
0: Edward 36, that's clear. Edward 36. I'm showing you myself. I want to progress 2929 Hirschfield Road.

0: In-service for Hispanic males driving a gray SUV that are still in the complex attempting to break into vehicles. Hispanic males, subjects possibly tall, black and white jacket, leaving out the back, gay driving a champagne-colored SUV. The gate is open. Champagne-colored SUVs occupied by at least two males. They're last seen leaving near Building 25, reference 761 at 410.
1: 118. Sure. Make that a priority, too. And can we get them on the line and see if they still have visual?
0: That's clear. Income units go priority to 118.

0: 2018 question.
1: Last unit, your traffic was low.
0: 18, go ahead.
2: Yeah, go ahead.

0: 조를 씹어서 뭐하고 보려고.
1: And their success advisor is a champagne colored SUV. They didn't advise the maker, the model.
0: I'm going into the open gate right now.

0: Henry 70.
1: Go ahead.
0: I just had a male, all black, run past me wearing a ski mask.
1: That's who your number is?
0: Henry 70.
1: Henry 70, that's clear.
0: No offense at the moment, just saw me, took off running, wearing a ski mask, all black, black male.
1: That's clear. Do you want me to put you on the call?
0: Yeah, put me on a suspicious person. I don't know where he took off to.
1: That's clear.
2: Wait, do we have a last time on the video?

0: Henry 70, possible direction of travel is going to be down Enchanted Timbers. Might be a juvenile that I took to his home the other night.
1: Clear.

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1: 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Possible address that I think the subject's going to be running off to is 5226 Enchanted Timbers.
0: Clear.
2: Hey, what are you doing?

0: 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Last unit.
1: Edward 80.
0: Edward 80.
1: Send reference 810.
0: Reference 810 at 470.
2: 44734 is sending me.
3: 118.
0: 44734, that's clear. 118.
3: Do we have the caller on the line?
4: There's some guy with the caller right now. She's just saying that there's males on by her vehicle. No attempt to get inside of it.

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1: I'm trying to get the vehicle description right now. I'm looking at the video.

0: Henry 70 to Henry 55 and Henry 67 go west.
1: A 105. I put myself out on that contract call. There was no reporting.
2: That's clear.
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2: Number 21, send it.
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4: Charles Nozzle, but show me a Roger JPC within a mileage in 974.
1: That's clear in transit 421. Unit from Lane 26. Revise your numbers.
2: Number 21.
1: Canyon 21 has cleared. 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

0: Last name is going to be David, Adam, Robert, Boy, Young. First name is going to be David, Ocean, Nora, Ocean, Victor, Ocean, Nora. Date of birth 7/16/2010.
1: Charles 6-1.
2: Charles 6-1.
1: Should we give him a courtesy ride? Starting mileage 414.
2: Who do you have an address?
3: $12:45, no ID or deal located for last name Darby. That individual is clear.
2: Okay. Charles 6-1 in transit 424.

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1: Charles 6-1.
2: No response from the makers.
0: Charles 6-1, ending mileage 416.
1: Yeah. Mass 427.

0: Nej, for at tage for sig. 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Make sure you notify their parents.
1: Okay.
2: All black, black pants, black ski mask.
3: Okay.
2: Getting billed. If you're looking for Henry 70, I'm under control, yes. I'm talking to the parents.
1: Henry
2: 53.
3: Yes, ma'am.

0: 1245. Go ahead. Show me en route to 36810 Gossamer Lane with one juvenile male. Ready for beginning. Go begin. 4-1.
1: Okay.

0: Henry 55.
1: Henry 55. Henry. Henry 55.
0: Another unit. I'm out with a pickup truck, Spoonwood, and Forest Timbers. He's refusing to identify himself.
1: That's great, Eva, please. Is he going to be the William Lincoln?
0: David, 1070. It's going to be a fly ship.
1: That's great. Can I mean an en route to Henry 55?
2: He just will not be en route.
1: That's great.

0: Nora 20. Clear information, you can send it.
1: That's clear. 800 at 435. Henry 55, are you under control?
2: Henry 53, I want Unit 55 on the control.
1: That's clear.

0: Henry Tacoma Patrol. Hey, 220. Just a suspicious vehicle around the area. I was checking for the individual that Henry said he was looking for.
1: North 16, from Bristol.
2: See for traffic hazard 290 on West.
1: North 16, that's clear. It's going to be at 19615 South Village Crystal Lane. It's in reference to a male in those blue sedans. It's parked in front of the mailbox since 4 a.m. 937 at 438.
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0: Henry 70.
1: Henry 70.
0: I'm having MCT issues. I'm trying to add notes. No criminal activity. Just go ahead and clear me advised for now.
2: Okay. Nora 12, Nora 14, checking.
3: Nora 141, under control.

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2: 217.
0: Call on 20, that's Paragraph, West Ham and West Coast.
3: Charles 19 traffic.
4: Charles 19, go ahead.
0: 217, go ahead.
2: 217, you can send me that call, you have.
3: East Hamilton Hills and Tuckerton on Texas. 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
0: That's okay, I'll reopen it and put you on it.
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0: On that string, he's already been advised that toll road doesn't sign on until 5 a.m. to come in the system with a tire.
1: 217 square.
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2: That's clear. 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

0: 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Need a record, 9372, high 199. 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
1: No, 14, my computer is not working. Can you show me out, please?
0: That's clear.

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0: wouldn't be out at 7906 Ashland Springs Lane. I'll be meeting with the other half of my call, my domestic disturbance call. I'll advise when I'm under control.
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0: William 72, family disturbance.
1: 46019, I'm under control. 2019, clear, stay under control.
2: 2072, that's clear.
0: Oscar 20310, Willow Trace. The reference to report he signed damage in the property and assault in the report. Presence and all is not on location, 122 at 511.

0: 164. How many made it to check by as well for a contract?
1: That's good. 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That's okay.

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0: for a record. Highway 99 in Tuckerton, northbound shoulder for a gray Toyota Camry.
2: 45R to 1. Show me back in CBU. Show me around to that stranded.
0: That's clear. Be northbound on 99, vehicles called on the shoulder for a Camry.

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1: Charles 15, clear me advise. Show me reference.
0: 12 feet up here. 236 at 529.
1: 120. Do with Charles 31. It's going to be the closest unit.
0: That's clear. Charles 31.
2: Charles 31. That's clear.
0: That's clear. Charles 50. I'll show you back in. Thank you.

0: Number 3-1, you can send me the NATO citizen.
1: Caller 1 is there. Tom, to wait, check now, you.
0: Out of control, thank you.
1: That's fine.
2: No, you need to hear me right on the screen. Number 21. Can we get an update and see if you got a rep or not?
3: 41, Sam, 34.
1: 34.
3: I'm clear on your hold times.
1: Sam, 34, that's clear.
3: Sam, 34, you can send me reference 445.
1: Yeah, that is what I was saying.

0: Number 16, I'm clear on the update. You can show me out the vehicle.
1: I'm clear.
0: Number 16, give me anything with a hook. Let's get off the roadway.
2: Need a record, anything with a hook. Chapter 10, 99, northbound, 99, anything with a hook. Northbound, 99, chapter 10. Number 16, when you're ready, I've got a plate for you.
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2: 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Right through the camera.
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1: 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Ross, snow 29.
2: 10-34, that's clear, thank you.
0: Proposition would be for a robbery of an individual, 535 Possession Drive.

0: Eastside Timberland, how not understand what's going on?
1: Go ahead.
2: 10-34.
0: 10-34, go ahead. Edward 36, that's clear. Reference number 263 at 539.
2: On that robbery, can we do a call back and see if it's related to this call?
0: Next one, that's clear.

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0: 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I'm clear on the robbery update.
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2: For anything with a hook? 99 Parkinson, anything with a hook? 99 Parkinson, what call for a record?
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0: That is clear. Do you have vehicle information?
1: Can I get EMS in my location for a 40-year-old female complaining of back, neck, and arm pain?
0: That's clear.
2: Rank 12 or something.
1: Are you ready for a text flick?
0: Go ahead.
2: Same 34, go ahead.
1: One of the vehicles is going to be a Texas plate. Paul, Charlie, Kilo, 0377, Texas plate.
0: That's clear.
2: On that robbery call, go ahead and stack it on me. Well, as we were driving by, I didn't see anybody in front of the plant.
0: That's clear.
1: 69, you ready for the next plate?
0: Go ahead.
1: Texas plate, November, Bravo, Frank, 3265. It's going to be airbag support on this vehicle.
0: That's clear.

0: And I'm going to need EMS for this driver. 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
1: That's great.
2: Charles 48 SO, and good morning.
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0: Cross48 UFO.
1: And 17.
2: Edward 69, I need two wreckers.
0: Sam 17, guys.
1: Sam 17, I'll be SO assigned to Parks.
0: That's clear. Edward 69, I'm clear on your traffic.
2: 245 SO.
0: Attention records, attention records. 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
1: That's the reference number 294 at 549.
2: Charles McFarland.
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1: 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Henry 5-3, go ahead.
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1: 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Charles 31 checking on you.
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1: That's clear.
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0: 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the approach, needs to go well for check. 4175 SL, 4175 SL, 3 1 10 34 on the approach, needs to go well for check. 4175 SL, 4175 SL, 3 1 10 34 on the approach, needs to go well for check. 4175 SL, 4175 SL, 3 1 10 34 on the approach, needs to go well for check. 4175 SL, 4175 SL, 3 1 10 34 on the approach, needs to go well for check. 4175 SL, 4175 SL, 3 1 10
1: Speaker traffic, I pair 45 Pyramata, southbound main lane. Tower 69 Desk, attention workers, attention workers. No more workers needed at Cypresswood Drive and Trishwick. Attention workers, attention workers. No more workers needed at Cypresswood Drive and Trishwick. We have 82 checking on you.
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10: 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Start line is 435. 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
6: 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Peter Jones.
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0: David 10 flourishing out to Green Canyon.
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4: 42 Adam 12 SL.
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6: 45 Adam 18 SO.
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0: King 14 OD.
6: 220 OD.
0: 220 OD.
7: William 69 OD.
0: William 69 OD.
7: William 78 traffic.
0: I'm 78 OD.
4: OD, have a good day.
2: 45 North 21. Transport complete. End of mileage 437. We're going to be out at 20017 Bridgeland Creek Parkway at HB.
0: Charles 40 OD, enjoy your day.
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0: Sam 49 USO.
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6: David 42, can you show me as well?

0: 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You have to reason on the traffic.
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0: Yes, sir.
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0: 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Room number 400 at 609.
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1: Sir, can you update my address to 5339 River Tree Lane, and I'll have one in custody. I'll be transporting him to FBI main.
3: Hey, what's this now?
2: Received. One in custody, 617.
0: Edward 69, go ahead. Need you to back on disturbance, 14117, seller.
3: EST 11, box 412, is transporting two patients to Houston Northwest, non-life-threatening. And EST 11, 408, is transporting one female to Houston Northwest, non-life-threatening.
0: That's clear.
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1: 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Adam 14, homebound on traffic.
0: And? Ask away.
1: And she's requesting medical. Sweet. Texas plate, Nora Williams George, 0651. I'm at 4600 block of FM 1960.
0: As clear, so you guys are under control?
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0: Frank 12, 10 yards, second man, Sam 30680.
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5: Our
0: EMS went back in service. 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
4: Clear.
0: What did you say, 1-8? He just sent me on a telephone call.
4: Okay. It's unclear.
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2: 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Meanwhile, for our check. 2026 West F 1916.

0: 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Mayor, can you send a record to my location, please? One record.
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0: Setting. Clear, attention records, need one record, 7806 Bosphorus Street. Again, need one record, 7806 Bosphorus Street, need one record.

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0: 218, start the phone with Mr. Bobby there.
1: 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Attention records, Bosphorus is Boy Ocean, Sam, Paul, Henry, Ocean, Robert, me, and Sam. Again, records, Bosphorus is Boy Ocean, Sam, Paul, Henry, Ocean, Robert, Union, Sam.

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1: 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Henry 40 checking. 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
1: Henry 66, go ahead.
4: That's clear, I'll check it, thank you.
1: Clear. 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Clear, attention records, no more records, 7806, Bosphorus, no more records, Charles 12.
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2: Yes, ma'am. EMS transporting one black female of St. Luke's, the vintage, non-life-threatening. 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
1: I'm clear.
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0: Young 935-0750 comes back to Holy Diego out of Hawthorne, correction, out of Fontana, California. 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
2: Can you get a secondary unit to clear this building out with me?
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4: Adam 16, you can put me on to him.
3: Clear.
0: David 17, you just made that minor.
5: Clear. Adam 3-1. 46, David 2-2. Can you send me a message, please?
0: Yes.
3: Go ahead.
5: Can you advise you for my suspect description?
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2: 42 out of 15 to Adam 16. The point of entry is going to be on the fourth floor from the parking garage.
0: It is clear. I'm in route. 45 Woodland 10. Show me this opening.
3: Say yes,

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4: Confirmation is confirmed on stolen.
1: Adam 31.
0: Okay. Adam 31.
1: I'm on traffic 11,800 block of Ewing Drive. The vehicle belongs to the suit.
5: Adam 31.
0: Yes.
2: Adam 31.
5: You have one female detained and route to original location 518.
2: Seven oh eight.
0: Edward 58. Can you show me all
2: 22 clear, turn out to Farrell.

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1: Houston 2 out of 506. William Robert Henry 7561. William Robert Henry 7561 on a silver BMW.
0: Well,
1: if I wait
0: a minute, I'm going to have a 2 out of 11 away. With me.
1: Houston 2 out of 508 received.

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0: Nora 40, clear copy.
1: I'm on service at 12,100 block of Walmart.
2: Nora 40, that's clear, fine.
1: Vehicle would be low.
2: No, sir.
0: So the Walmart 21150 Kirkendall. 40 advisors, a male customer refusing to leave, arguing with other customers. He's at the service desk. He's a 20-year-old black male wearing black shirt and shorts with a Spider-Man backpack. He also was advised the male was found sleeping on the bench. He's now outside in the parking lot. 184 at 715. Sam 16 checking.
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1: Andrew 14, Hunter's Glen.
0: 6319, early winter drive, see the reportee. Call supervisor, the reportee sounded distressed, gave the location, then hung up. They did say they need police. Call back, there was no answer. 273 at 719.

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0: 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I'm going to check by Henry 14 real quick.
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1: 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A suspicious vehicle, East F-1960, Westlake, Houston Parkway.

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0: 41 David 15. 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
1: Clear, it's up. 19702 Center Lake Lane. There's a blue Mazda car parked on the street in front of the reportee's trash can. Looks like there's two people inside laying down. Reportee thinks it's a reference to a call that was earlier this morning. 359 at 720. Have you cleared the rest of the notes? Charles 68 checking. Clear. Central with 200 meet the citizen.
2: Charles 23, go ahead.
1: 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Your caller is 171.
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0: Houston 2, Edward 805. No 29, showing for Christian Omar Vasquez Morales.
1: 45, Adam 20 foot.
2: Adam 20 foot.
1: I'm going to be on Highway 6 and Forest Trails on a white Chevy Silverado, Texas plate. Nora Zebra Mary 4705.
2: That's crucial.

0: 4-1-10, holding a disturbance.
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0: 1, 10
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0: 11,
1: checking.
0: New traffic
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0: up, revise.
2: Aerodata 1, you can send my 110 disturbance.
0: Aerodata 1, 2111, Old Hallsworth. Looks like Suite 19. They advised there was an open line male stating he needs EMS. He was screaming at the SO call taker and the Cypher call taker.
1: 45, Tommy 11, checking traffic, Tucker 10, Parkmore. 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
0: Stating there's sorry people and he's not talking anymore. EMS is going to be staging for this call. Correction, it's apartment 1906. We'll change it. It's reference 355 at 730.
3: Hey, Sarcy, can you send me a message, please?
0: And Edward 81, it looks like SO updated the report. 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EMS is trying to get more information.
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0: everything. 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
0: You broke up, confirming 406.
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3: 915, that's clear, thank you.
2: 934, check point is going to be Sam Frank George, 1749. Sam Frank George, 1749, going to be on a black four truck.
0: Okay.
5: 22. Mr., can you remove David 14 off the floor? He's not here today.
1: Clear.

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1: I'll show you en route to it. I'll be sure.

0: in Aldine Westfield. It's a 3-vehicle accident. One of the parties has chest pain. Advising that they're underneath the Hardy Toll Road Bridge. And if counted correctly, it's actually shown to be a district call. Reference 588 at 740.
1: Two last names. First is going to be Rios. Second is Avedano. Adam Victor Edward. Nora David. Adam Nora Ocean. First name Jose. Date of birth is 12-2-1991.
2: 42, Adam 35.
3: I'm 35.
4: That's Chris. Can you have a song of the first blessing?
2: You should be out on the subject stop at 2413 Bertrand.
5: Amar, 19106 Dubner.
2: That's clear.
1: Rios, Robert, Ida, Ocean, Sam.
2: Hispanic male, black over black, gray bicycle.
4: Yes, sir.
6: Give a second here, rally him for traffic control if it is going to be a major. We've got ever 66 or ever 53. Either one of those can go.
4: Give it 2-4, send me that one.
0: That's clear. East side unit about to back up, Edward 39, Aldine Westfield and East Louetta.
7: Edward 66, show me around.
0: That's clear.
8: Good day now, what's the priority?
0: 104.
6: Wonderful. You can also use Sam 32. He's in that area, correct?
0: Priority.
6: Wonderful. Is EMS on location?
0: Negative. They're still en route.
6: Junior Party 1, so we can get an updated report.
0: That's clear. Edward 39 is the white Nissan. Clear.
4: And 53 SO.
8: The 15.
1: 934. Send me a second unit. I'm secure. I'm going to be on the south side of Kroger by the Care Now Urgent Care.
8: Jake Baggio, complaining, waiting on you.
2: 815 is clear.
0: 906, I'm in wrong.

0: Let me verify. Yeah, we had it correct. It's December 2nd.
1: North Square North 21 checking.
2: That's clear. So no ID, no deal. Okay.
0: Perfect.
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2: Adam 31.
4: Adam 35, 1-10.
1: Houston, 8703, that's clear. Correction, DPS Houston, need first available record, 6770 West Branch Drive in the apartment complex near Building 29. DPS Houston, clear.
2: I'm out on traffic at 11,700 block of Steep Away. The vehicle belongs to the slip.
5: That's Houston, yeah. Charles 75, I'll put myself out on traffic.
6: Charles 75, let's clear 11,500 Vandal North Houston. Central Mud 230, left other.

0: 259 Senate.
1: No, no, it's from off. Yeah. 259 is clear to the Birchway Perry Apartments at 13611 Perry Road, number 2112. They're advised that the gate is open. 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
2: 40 phone out there as well.
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3: Edward 39, show box 409 is here.
4: Henry 77.
1: Yeah.
4: Is there any way you could link my call to a previous SO call number?
1: Do you have a rough case number for it?
4: The case number is going to be 2606-02866.
1: Okay, I can put it in the notes. I can't really link it.
4: That's clear, thank you.
3: Okay, now, do you have a 4-4 collision?
1: That's clear.

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0: Text that Tom King Sam 8201, Conifer Farm Drive at Bower Road.
1: Yes, we show you.
2: Andrew 39, can you advise if anyone has any serious injuries?
3: 25 Tom 11, I'm on traffic, 22,000, 32.
1: Sam 11, show you.
2: That's clear. Sam 32.
0: Sam 32.
2: You still in Ross Edward 39?
0: That's clear. I can see it from here. I'm almost there.
1: That's clear. Yeah. Any control?
4: I'm clear.
5: Sam 39, be advised. No lifetime injuries.
2: That's clear. 104, you clear?
1: Yes, ma'am. Thank you.

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1: Charles 75, I'm on the control.
2: Okay.
3: Jennifer.
2: Channel clear.
3: Ida 54, show me SO.
0: Adam 31, checking.
2: Ida 54, SO.
4: Adam 31, everything is under control. Thank

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0: 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No more records needed.
1: 799, I'll mail this report.
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1: DJ.
3: Flash in. Just to clarify, there was no local alarm trigger from Saturday.
4: Sam 32 will be extended under patrol.
3: Sam 32, sir.
5: Negative.

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0: sure
1: one of them got a custody.
4: 34-934. 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
4: 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They're in the Sam's Tire parking lot, 843 at 755.
6: Adam, 31, show me out, flight 38.
4: Sam 19 checking.
6: 755.
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0: 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Male is calm at this time.

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4: 42, Adam 34, can you show me out on a white male? Black over gray. I'm going to be at 5619 Alding Bender.
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2: 47, please. Please, keep away in Gold Cup. I'm going to Texas tag Paul David George, 0304.
0: The 27, Maple Monk.

0: Saloon 85, I'll have you right down the road. I'll show you en route. Cumberland Ridge and Fairfield Place Drive. A 9 to 11-year-old child was hit by a vehicle on a scooter. The child went into the roadway while the light was green for the passing vehicle. Cyfair EMS is en route. Reference number 4 at 803. Priority 1. 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
2: 42 out of 35.
4: I'm not taking clear,
2: 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Adam 35.
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5: 804.
6: Houston 2, Adam 506, Shawna Baker, showing active 1044, no
4: 29. 41,
2: you guys
4: see me down
2: alone.
0: Top 10 truck. Eastside suspicious vehicle in Memorial Hill.
2: Go ahead. Top 360, on patrol.
7: No, sir. There are a few going on tonight.
2: There's LP, Sandora, Mary. 4234, P6, southbound feeder at Rankin.
5: It's clear.
0: Andrew 15-2211, Briar Creek Boulevard is in service for a white Chrysler parked in front of the Rafferty's house. It's been there since last night, reference 12 at 804. William 85 is clear. Yeah. That's clear.
7: Nope.
0: That's clear. They're en route.
2: Chew down, turn it.
0: Clear.
2: So item 322, disregard, please.
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1: Okay, now correction. Fire Department Spring, Spring 71.
0: That's clear. West side holding criminal mischief in Reed Road.
2: William 23, 10 Reed Road.

0: William 23, that's clear. It's 12755, one for in collision, fixed, unlimited. The black GMC pickup. The report is en route in a black GMC pickup. Advising that the business was broken into. Reference 38 at 807.
1: Frank 12, good.
2: She's suspicious person, 252 Harper.
3: It's going to be Sam X-Ray Young, 3368. I'm in North Eckridge, North Eckridge, and West Road.
1: Not a future, yeah.

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1: 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Info to traffic for him.
2: NAR 40, I'm in control. You can clear me false line.
1: 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East Side UD 16, holding a minor accident.
0: Let me go on westbound on Rush Creek at Spears Gears.
3: You got a pursuit?
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1: After three, you have a plate?
0: M23, can you look at my call slip?
1: That's clear. It's at 929 East AirTex at Brennan Industries. It's a gray Nissan Altima and a white truck in the parking lot, 153 at 812. East Side Hunters Glen, family disturbance.
0: Texas X-Ray King, Charles, 7974. It's going to be occupied two times. Still eastbound on Rush Creek.
1: Eastbound Rush Creek.
3: Team, what do you got?
1: Henry 14-6319, Early Winter Drive.
0: Correction, Rush Creek and into Hugh Road. It's going to be eastbound on Hugh, westbound on Hugh Road.
1: Westbound Hugh Road.
5: Adam 32 traffic.
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1: Female is outside yelling at the reportee about the damage to her vehicle. The male threatened to damage the female's vehicle. There's no other information. Reference 975 at 813. Next unit, go ahead.
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6: 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Can you drive me to 37, please?
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6: You can show me back in, clear warning, and put in the testing by another agency.
1: That's clear.
0: Westbound on Ridge Hollow.
1: Westbound Ridge Hollow.
0: Light it up. Looks like it's probably coming to a close set. Northbound on Birch Run Lane.
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0: 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Hold it.
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3: 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We got another call, 207-50 Cypress Wood at the Valero, but it's an open line disturbance. Female advised male damage to her vehicle.
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0: William 23 checking.
1: William 23, I'm under control, extended.
0: That's clear. 259 checking.

0: Henry 14, I checked by the residence. There's no disturbance there. I'm going to the area.
1: The local alarmament residence, 15419 Golden Eagle Drive.
2: That's it. Unit 259 checking.
1: David Wilson, the local.
3: Team 14, is he under control?
1: 312 clear.
2: M23 chicken. Unit 259 checking. Yes, continue to hold it.

0: Henry 14, negative SW Lero as well.
1: That's clear. We'll try to call back. We have two callback numbers now.
0: Henry 14, that won't be necessary. We've dealt with him before, and I talked to the 140 at the residence. So I'll clear this in just a minute.
2: That's clear. 227. Go ahead.
3: You can cancel that friendly record. I have a lockout kit. I'll be en route to 107.
2: 934, are you available for call?
4: Item 32, checking.
2: That's clear.
5: That's clear. Thank you, ma'am. Attention records. No more records needed. 723 West Street in Tomball. No more records needed. 723 West Street.
4: Under control. That's true.
5: Edward 15 checking.
6: 4933, what's your ETA?
2: It's going to be for past burglary at 11311 Holdreth Road. It's going to be on the CAT property. The business name is SciTech. The reportee is the manager on location. He advised multiple containers were broken into over the weekend, possibly six of them. Unknown what was stolen at this time.
5: Last side information call on Reed Road.
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4: 42-35.
6: 4933, what's your ETA?
4: Adam 33.
7: Adam 35.
8: Out of JPC, any mileage? 463.
6: Adam 33, what's your ETA to Adam 23?
7: 819.
5: Oh. William 53, that's clear. 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
6: Adam 33, what's your ETA to Adam 23?
9: Houston Parks and Wildlife, 4015.
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9: Received.
11: 14, can we get Adam 23 to respond?
6: He's on north.
12: Houston, what's his address? I'm at the park room and the next job.
6: No more records on Birch Run. No more records on Birch Run.
0: Down clear.
9: Adam 31.
6: Negative.
13: I'm out on Shrubby at the 11,700 block of Steepway. The vehicle will be logged to the slip.
11: Adam 33, show me around.
8: Charles, 33. Which direction is he heading right now? Like mobile.
5: The sons are stopped in the driveway, in a driveway.
8: Looks like they got the person detained.
6: Adam 33, 11610 Birch Run.
5: That's clear. That's clear. They just called us to check by. We'll call and see if they need us still.
8: That's clear. That's clear. I'll head that way. Let me know.
5: Edward 15 checking.
0: Yeah, everything on control.
5: Clear.

0: Charles 23, they're saying yes. Check by if you're close.
1: I'm 1-8 checking.
0: Moving route.

0: What are the boys in? Go ahead and release them. I don't know.
1: And yes, messing up my traffic.
2: Alden to meet the citizen, 6306 Alden Bender Road.
1: Charles 23, they're advising now that you can disregard. He has a backer that arrived on scene. Charles 82.

0: Charles 82, under control via public service. Henry 14.
1: Henry 14.
0: Are you still under control?
1: I am, thank you.
0: That's clear.

0: 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William 40 checking.
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0: if I've been maintained via Crossroads and Worthen Boulevard, text license plate, Mary, Mary, Mary, Edward, Robert, Charles, Young.
1: No, that's for sure, yep.
2: 41 break,
3: 18,
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3: Indicating
2: A.
4: 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Shell Glass 409, transport one black female to St. Louis, Springwood, no life-threatening injuries.
2: That's correct.

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0: 42 Davis, well, hold the channel. We've got forced entry to the front door.
1: Marine Soldier, traffic for David 12 on his alarm.
2: Yeah, no matter how 2000 Spring Cypress.
0: David 12 on the second man. That's amazing.

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0: Some traffic, the Prairie Valley Rankin, Florida plate, Frank Paul, boy 58.

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1: Center's release, units can resume.

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0: Say, Fortune. Give me that major, please.
3: I'm going to be out with that vehicle on my call. Can you confirm it's going to be in occupied air condition?
5: 41-516, no more records.
4: Received.
0: No more records, right there, Perry Valley, no more records.

0: 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Adam 18, go ahead. Me on Brookhaven Park and Crossroads Park, text license plate. Young boy Victor, 5577.
1: 21 Frank Peterson on District 2.
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1: I just wanted to GB if any FTO with a PPD wanted to observe a DWE jump on my slip. It's 41 Frank 18.
3: Clear.
4: Unit 42, checking.
1: 42, sir.
4: That's clear. Charles 18, checking. Charles 1-8, checking.
0: Charles 18, out of control, thank you.
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0: 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David Mirlos, no 29.
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3: 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Is there a way you can merge both our calls? It's going to be related.
1: That's clear.
4: 131, checking.
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0: Needlerucker, Butterfield, Hafer, Needlerucker, Butterfield, Hafer.
1: That's for sure. I'm first in reach. Adam 12 clear. Adam 1-8, checking.
2: Adam 1-8, under control.
1: No, sir.
3: Davis 12, I got a clean contact with the key holder. He's in route.
4: Hey, Tom 703, he's in normal records needed.
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0: 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Can I get a heavy duty record for the safety weather?
1: That's clear. Keep on Central.

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0: 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B Tandy Color Toyota SUV.
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2: 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Everett 81, checking.
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2: That's clear, North Central, 119, stolen vehicles.
5: Lower 83.
1: 45, I'm 34, traffic.
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8: 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K Mary X ray 5361. Silver Chevy Tahoe.
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0: Central does the business of the Walgreens in Steubenville, 1960.
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0: 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Death that occurred on Saturday, 961 at 854.
2: .45 Adam, 18 traffic.
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0: We got you both arrested. 4018 Oak Run Drive. So you're reporting somebody broke into the house. Corey's in the bedroom. Parents are at work while she's by herself. 15-year-old. Door was locked, but got kicked in, and they're not expecting anyone. They did not see the suspect. 928 at 854.
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0: units at the going in route to the Oprah and drive in progress. 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
3: Do we have a unit close to us that can check by? We're under control. We just need it for logistics.
1: Did he check by and rank an inferior valley?
4: Adam, 3-4, checking.
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0: Yeah, we're 39. Go ahead.
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0: David's will be
4: clear.

0: Every 660, one male detained.
1: Player 1 detained, 858. Did I hear you mention that he had a knife?
0: That's clear. He had a knife. I need other units to come clear the house. I'm with the suspect, or one of the detainees right now.
1: That's clear. Do you have the knife with you now?
0: Give me a second. That's clear. I have the knife with me.
1: Clear, nice and clear at 859, and I'll keep the channel held while you check the house. The reportee will be in her bedroom.
0: I have another deputy clearing the house right now. Another unit just rolled up. Keep the channel held for us, please.
1: That's clear.

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0: 26. Have they already cleared the house?
1: I don't want any chicken. Adam 18, I have control.
2: No, sir.
3: If there's a deputy in the Oak Run address trying to get the reporting to come out, you need to announce yourself because the suspect tried to do that as well.
4: 41-15, can you put my numbers on that criminal ship on the front, clear on it?
5: Sir.
1: 41-17.
5: 17.
1: Yes, I'm from yourself.
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7: 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DPS clear.
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0: 149, suspicious person, 9702 North Houston Parkways.
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9: Henry 49, we have three kids out
3: here. Henry 49, you were too low. Revise.
1: District 3, K9 enabled to District 3.
3: Henry 49, revise.
2: Henry 63, we got three kids out.
3: That's clear with the three residents out.
9: 41 David 60, do you have somebody on full call?
5: It's 0, you can disregard. Henry 66.
3: Go ahead.
5: Mom arrived on scene.
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0: 45 radar, 7 to 5 on traffic.
1: Number 77, house is clear.
2: Zebra 10.
3: Yeah, it's clear. We clear to release the channels.
2: Zebra 10.
3: That's clear. The unit's channel is going to be released at 904. Resume normal traffic. Fantastic job.
4: 37, I'll clear on all that traffic.
3: That's clear.
2: Don't be out on traffic at Old Humble and East 6 Freeway. Tom, Mary, Paul, 33, Frank, 0, Lincoln.
5: 126, I'm clear. You can show me CPU.
0: Day 42 number record, day 42 number record.
2: It's clear.
6: Number records, better for the hyper number records.
5: 114, I'm on scene, sir.
3: Say clear.
6: Cyber station, birth, ever have 8200 Westfield, please?
7: 45 Adam 18 traffic.
3: That's clear, David 30 back in.
2: Adam 18, go ahead.
8: David 30, you copy?
3: I'm showing you back in. You know, the supervisor advised to show units that are not on scene back in.
7: Me in Crossroads Park and Wilton Boulevard, text license plate, Lincoln William King, 6194, should be a Toyota Avalon.
8: David is 30, I am on scene, I'm with the mother.
2: That's clear.
3: That's clear.
6: So I'm here, Roger Cypresswood, beginning mileage 2171, male on board.
1: 30's inside the house with the mother and the children.
3: That's clear.
6: 905.
2: 45
6: Jingle, you can
2: send me the
3: beacon citizen. Very, very, turn around. 45, we no more records.

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1: Received.
2: Charles 48 cleared under control. William 96, you're now to 21506. Henry's Blush Drive, 23 at 906.
3: Hey, 39.
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3: Are you clear on my update?
2: That's clear at 907.
1: 50, 19, checking.
4: 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Classic 40, foot truck stop. And a home office, Joe.
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0: Westside Winford Minor, southbound feeder, West Samut, Philippines.
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2: Hey, Tom, 703 Houston, you can just regard the returns.
0: You show one mail release, please.
3: Received.
1: That's clear. One release at 909.

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1: Sam 2-9 checking.
0: I'm under control. My equipment stopped. Can you put my numbers on this suspicious person? I'm throwing it by the other way.
1: Clear.
0: Zebra 15, thanks, right?

0: William A. Dayton wrote, 26960 Northwest Freeway by the Costco for a black male in a white shirt and black pants pulling a suitcase on the feeder road of 290 towards Costco. He's walking in the road itself. 277 at 912.
1: Yeah, 7. Hey, 17, go ahead. 713, disregard. David 17. David 17, go ahead. Did you find the mail? That's clear. EMS on scene? No, EMS is
2: not
1: here and they're not needed. That's
2: there. Somebody freaks out, call him, clone
0: house. No, sir. That's clear. 10 Pinefield Creek Court, 275 at 913.

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1: Houston, 2 out of 508.
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0: Yes, sir.
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2: 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Houston 2, Adam 508, confirmation is confirmed. 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
4: In Crossroads Park in Brookhaven, Texas, license plate. 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
1: No, seriously, yeah.
5: 45, David 17.
3: Henry 40, checking.
6: 22.
1: David 17.
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5: Changes to the family assault.
2: Houston 2, Adam 205.
1: No, sir.
3: Yes, sir.
6: 10-4, show me on more assist. At Kings Park at Kingwood Glen, Texas 28, Victor Paul Williams, 8935.
2: Received.
8: 934.
2: 934,
8: guys.
2: We just know that I have a crime scene. Take us.
8: Crime scene started.
3: 114, how do you want me to label the nature for this call?
9: 114, pronounce this, let's list it as a burglary of a hat, sir.
3: 14, 16,
1: clear.
9: The person we have detained is released. It's going to be a family member who came to check the residence after the suspect left.
3: That's clear.

0: 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I'm back at our shops. Right.
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1: 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Charles 34 checking.
0: Zebra 10 at Houston.
1: God.
2: 34, I'm going to control.
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0: On the call notes, if you just update, possible suspects can be between building 3 and 8.
3: That's a negative.
1: Clear. That's clear.

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3: Not 24.
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4: the case number?
5: Don't be
4: fair.
5: Yes, please.
6: Williams.
3: 10-1-9.
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2: Conversation, we're going to have 18-200, what's up, please?
6: Henry 74, 20606, Kings Timber Trail, 040,
2: 529 at 924. 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

0: Connors, come back to the shops. They said he's going to be exits the gate over here. I don't need team checking.
1: 42 item 34 checking.
0: Adam 34, I'm under control. Keisha 1-0, Tessie. Zoo 15, we're included. Uncle, am I?

0: Zebra units on the belt have a call that just dropped, said that he ran past 414, apartment 414. It was like ring camera footage. Black male, black shirt, black shorts.
1: Yes, thank you, sir.
2: Norm 102, James.
3: I'm under control, sir. Thank you.
2: Yes, sir.
4: Houston 2, Edward 805. Olisi Cordero Perez, No 29.

0: Hey, what's there now?
1: Go ahead.
2: 45 David Lemon, can I have the reporting step out, please?
3: No, sir.
0: You can show me where I was at the hospital.
1: That's clear. Red 928.
4: Off. 42, Adam 34. Can you show me Modified 1 time interrupted JPC? 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
5: 533, go ahead.
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7: You're in a Kermit's parking lot. You know, text the flash to play. Victor Zebra Robert 5582. Victor Zebra Robert 5582. Black Porsche.
5: That's good.
1: Paul 31.
8: Yes, sir. Can you show me out at 4531 Spring Cypress and my MCT is down?
1: What were the numbers? 20, that was 4541 Spring Cypress?
8: 4531.
1: That's clear. Is that going to be a park check? Miss Lear. Kingwood Glen, traffic hazard. And Hunter's Glen property lost.
3: 12-12-6
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1: 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Got multiple items missing. It's 601 at 930.
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4: William 3, you keep up.
0: So you know.
3: You're welcome.
5: 1, 249.
0: And what's up with that?
1: Outstanding, sir.

0: It's going to be at 203 Raymond Avenue, 203 Raymond Avenue. Contact her is Jennifer. She described the place as a house, but it's actually a law firm business that's working out of a house. Apparently, she saw that there's a subject that continues to kind of like hang around the property, like on weekends, and she wanted to speak to an officer about that. She was going over her surveillance video and noticed the subject.
1: Mm-hmm. 934.
0: 934, go ahead.
1: Will you hold CIV and CSI out at my scene?
0: That's clear. They've been notified. They just came in and got the admin basically there shortly.
2: Right, 12 to Zebra 10. Are you guys on East?
0: I don't know if they're on scene. They came in dispatch asking where was the location, your location. And as far as I knew, they were en route, but I'll double check.
2: Yeah, let's switch to East if they're coming out here.
3: 44, I believe she's advising that they are on location with her now.
0: Okay, that's clear.

0: You can disregard.
1: Houston 2, Adam 10, I'll receive.
2: He's advising that I have 573 for a violation of city ordinance off of address.
1: That's okay.

0: Hey, Tom, 703 Houston.
1: Roger, that's clear. I'm showing you en route to 130 I. The reporting advisor is going to be actually across the street from the Joan Hunters Ministries building. It's a homeless encampment that has hay bales up front with a tent behind. Personally, 10 minutes ago, she saw a white male black jacket and jeans leave on a bike westbound on Medical Complex. He was also carrying a box.
0: I'm going to be out with that vehicle on my call. Can you confirm it's going to be unoccupied or conditioned?
2: Received.
3: Error 15.
4: Error 15.
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3: 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Why isn't here at the front lobby?
5: 17.
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4: D71110, holding VMV. Howard 81, that's clear. 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
4: 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It's going to be a suspicious vehicle, 19706. Vernier Woods Lane, reference number 764 at 937.
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1: 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William 3, Shaver.

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1: 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No, 102, I'm on the control, man. Thank you.
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3: 7-9? Does Chris hear around?

0: 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All right, Alden Westfield, it's going to be a white Jeep with a paper tag. Readable.
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0: Item 33, you're not on a call. What are you out on? Where are you?
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4: 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Last name is Henry Ocean Lincoln Lincoln Ocean William Adam Young. First name is Sherry.
5: Henry 38, send it.
2: Henry 33, I lost that. I think he might have been coming back to Alden Westfield and Jim Warwick.
3: Henry 38, your turn. 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It's going to be a follow-up. 040 at 22516 Olding Westfield Road, reference number 900 at 947.
2: Going to be a black male wearing, he's going to be wearing a black shirt, blue jeans.
5: Okay, want something else?
6: Hey, everyone, what do you have?
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1: 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Crossing the
2: gun. Was that Williams 23? That's clear.
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2: You're clear.
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2: No, sir. DPS Houston, all stations, all units, be advised that Versaterm returns are coming back slow on the comms. Unknown time frame, time difference. Edward, 81 checking.
9: 10-322, they're delayed on my side as well.
7: I'm good, thank you.
2: 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You're clear.
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0: 718 clear.
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1: 41 David Cesar, can you show me out at apartment 633?
4: Not even successful.
5: Houston 8 Tom 703. Confirmation is confirmed.
4: 8 Tom 703, that's clear. I just sent you tow information via message.
5: Received.
1: 633. What's there? David 29 Patrol. I'm on a control for now.
6: 89 is in report of subject stop.
1: There.
0: Go ahead.
6: 20,600 block of Ottawa roadway. It's going to be a white male on a bike.
0: Clear.
1: Traverse Station, Bird, ever have 18200 Westfield Place? Do you meet the citizen? 585 air ticks. The illegally parked vehicle, 600 North Park Central. The abandoned, 9584 Sweetwater. Henry 301, under control.
7: Turn 301,
1: that's
7: clear. 41 Sam 13, can you send me that information, Paul?
1: Sure.
8: When she went back in, she was about us. Also home in IT, too. I'm in IT. Computer crashed on her.
1: Last
8: unit, I lost
3: it. David 17, some of the unknown major minor.
0: 17 clear.
5: Henry 301.
1: Henry 301.

0: 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The person who did the assault is still on scene. Everything's under control.
1: That's fair.

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3: 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Tom 10, checking.
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0: 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Thank you.
1: You're good.

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1: Charles 75, I'm under control.
0: Charles 75.
2: Adam 2-3, transport complete, and the mileage 433.
3: Yeah.

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1: Everett 81.
0: Yes, ma'am. May you change this to a lost property, please?
1: Here, Claire.

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2: Fourth day. 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
1: Charles 23, show you now. 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
0: Amy Tutu?
1: Amy Tutu? That's fine. Yeah. I'm 17 chicken.
2: I'm under control, thank you.
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0: 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She's paying no time for it. 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
2: 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Is it loaded?
7: It's clear.
2: That's clear with what?
7: That's clear. It's loaded.
2: That's clear with what?
7: Just going to contain packages in it.
2: Definitely.
5: Number 2. Number 2, I'll take Encanto. I'm clear on it.
2: Noro 2, if that's clear.
9: David's also on the FSGI, I'm clear on it.
2: Show you en route. It's going to be an information call, info only, reference number 382 at 1014. He's talking about 154 holding a front use.
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0: 7-2, holding a suspicious person.
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1: David, Tosker.
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6: Faraday to 1, send that suspicious person, please.
0: 41, that'll be right. 11. Faraday to 1, show you en route. It's going to be a suspicious person, 24724 Olding Westfield Road, reference number 479 at 1017, next unit.
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7: 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That's going to be my traffic stop. 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
3: Show me out on another accident, single car vehicle, accident, ran over the curb. I'm going to need a record here.
1: That's clear.
3: William 3 is going to be at the same intersection as William 23. Just generate a different call sign for me, please, and drop the case number.
1: That's clear. Any answers? That's records. Intersection.

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0: Okay, on holding west, John Treshway.
1: Hey, William.
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1: That's clear. They're wanting to know where the vehicle is going to be going.
0: Okay, stand by.
2: 11,900 block of SM1960 Road East, Texas Head, Charles 2, Zebra 3, David Victor.
1: Okay. 3077 checking.
4: Quarter 1 Adam 11. You can see reference 834.
5: Yeah. 3077 under control.
6: 77 Shane Road. Black male wearing black hat, black shirt, black jeans, bring the employee at the location. Plus no disturbance. Unit 2 back on 11.
1: You fine.
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1: Charles 82, Shane Road, going to be a minor, Luetta and Champion Forest, Taste of China, reference number 571, that's 1022. Sure.
5: And they want?
0: Error 53.
1: Error 53.
4: Apartment is Adam Dunwood.
5: And they want? Can I get a EMS survey for officer injury?
0: Medics, workers unsure where it's going to get told to. Just requesting the record.

0: We have 30, no more records.
1: William 30, you're clear. Just records, no records. Yeah, 15141 Philippine Street, no more records. William 53, checking on you, probably one's going off.
2: I'm 31, just to be advised, just to confirm, are they meeting you at Hopper in Austin, Westfield?
0: Hopper, I'm going to do.
2: Yes?
0: We're going to be at 11509 Austin, Westfield.
2: That's right.
1: For William 53?

0: 4, William, 53. Your body worn is going off. Are you under control?
1: William, 43. His phone is going straight to voicemail. I'm going to check my mouth.
2: 45.
0: That's clear.

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0: 42 Frank, 12. I'll be putting into 12325. Hey, I don't think this is 32150 Mellis Freeway.
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3: 42 Frank 12, let me get another unit. We got three individuals in this vehicle.
2: This is Uniform Frank 12.
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0: That's your server.
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4: That's fine.
6: 7322 Houston.
0: Trail 322.
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6: 322, I just ran a Jose Guerrero, but there's a warrant that pops up. Can you check the DL attached to that warrant? Because I can't get a picture of that DL.
0: No, sir.
4: Bird Cat. 3618, Shearwater Bend.
3: 100% of
6: 322. The suspect that I have out, the last three of his DL is 001. The one that's attached to the warrant is 031. Same name, same date of birth, but possible different middle name. I just can't get a picture of it.
0: Adam 31. Houston, 2 Adam 322. Q1021 communications.
8: I'm out on traffic at 11,400 block of West Road. The vehicle will be low.
0: That's for sure, yeah.
5: That's clear.

0: 739 is going to be a runaway at 21623 Nella Circle, reference number 666 at 1030. Next, Nigga.
1: 32.
0: 32. Sam 32, clear.

0: What's that sign, military secret?
1: William 6-4, what you got?
2: He's on the investigation 6306 on internet.
1: Master.
0: 15711 King Cypress Lane. Advisor, 40's ex-girlfriend keeps texting him that she's going to harm him. Not at the location now. Once the unit's making reported, 770-1031.

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0: On the same, same side of line.
4: Scene 32, residence clear.
0: Side champs still holding theft other in central. Can I get supervisor's numbers?
2: Frank 12, where are you on it?
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0: Yes, sir, I'm at the Gilwell exit, southbound 59 on the left shoulder with Texas, Nora, David George, 1346.
2: It's clear.
4: C. Charles, welfare check, 11950 from 1916.

0: North Central holding a traffic hazard, meaning that you're taking direct off Mossy Oaks driving, Street Stuber.
1: 81 King 38. Unit bump.
2: Yeah, I was looking if there was a K-9 unit near Warner and Sunnyside.
3: 45 M34. Transport complete, ending mileage 365.
1: Yeah, I'm right over here.
4: So yeah, 1036.
2: That's clear. Can you switch over to east?
0: People double parking, 862 at 1036. Edward 45 checking.
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3: 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Put myself out on traffic, 11400 West Little York.
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0: In traffic hazard, 45 northbound 11.
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0: Henry 77, 714 Riverbrook Court. See, there are 40 for the holes in her backyard, coming to her back window, growling and barking. Reference 165 at 1051. Charles 48, checking.
5: Charles 48, I'm on the control, thank you.
0: That's clear.
6: 242.
0: Yeah, 42.
6: East 782,
0: suspicious vehicle.

0: 45
1: Vehicle 2 Dragon. Air 45, let's clear South Michigan Lane and Holyoke Lane. In service for a young black male in a white Ford van, been sitting there for about 30 minutes with the engine running. He's not in the driver's seat, but still in the van somewhere. It's reference 153 at 752.

0: 813 Kitchener, that's the residence. I'm clearing it.
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3: Jervis and Mud 230th at the Birchley Apartments, 13611 Perry Road, apartment 4305.
0: 4309, can I get you to start responding to the apartment for a possible verbal disturbance?
4: Be seen vehicle, southbound 45, from Panorama.
3: Cedar 40 advised there's a disturbance to advise her friend, Conley, is attempting to break up with her boyfriend, Asian male. But he's being aggressive towards her. He's wearing no shirt, uncolored shorts. He is suicidal and autistic. He previously made threats and had a history of domestic abuse. Before he's been waiting with her friend outside. It's 163 at 1055. You clear?
2: 41 at 17.
3: Okay.
2: Send me your traffic hazard.
3: Okay. Clear. 1263, you clear?
2: Good.
3: Okay, it's clear.
2: Sorry, was it, sir?
3: Go ahead.
2: Sorry about that.
3: Clear, you clear?
2: Yes, sir.
3: Clear.
2: Okay, can you send me a thing?
5: Unit 255, SO.
3: 255, you're clear, SO.
2: 42, David 18, clear. Okay, sorry about that. Send me to citizen. I'm sorry.
0: 22.
6: I'll be SO, ma'am, and I'll be en route to a meeting 3200 Southwest Freeway.
3: Okay, clear.

0: He is responding now. The reporter, he was not on site, stated they were a neighbor. That's all the information they wanted to tell me, other than in apartment 70 is a possible man and woman in an argument. She couldn't tell if it was physical, but it sounded like objects were being thrown around inside that particular apartment. No other information was provided.
1: Henry 77, Henry 24, checking.
2: He's walking through. She'll be checking about what it is.
3: Henry 24, I'm good. I guess.
0: 573, please.
4: Henry 77.
1: Henry 24, you're clear. Henry 77, you're in control.
5: What do you want? Enemy damage, but you have everything out.
1: Okay.
4: Henry 77, that's clear. Is anybody with contact animal control? It looks like it's going to be a mom, pit bull, and about three puppies in the backyard. She's pretty aggressive.
1: That's clear.
6: David 12, just walk outside. David 12, clear.
1: 41 David 32, update the suite number to 300. There.

0: had him 33. How does JPC any mileage 519?
1: 41, David 24.
2: 1058.
1: Yes, ma'am. I was flagged down. I have a white Lexus requesting a record owner's request. It's going to be on the feeder road at my location.
2: 137, go with it.
3: Need a central unit for a follow-up. It's just outside of my 389.

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1: Clear, Charles 36, Charles 12.
2: Charles 14.
1: Charles 14.
2: Charles 12 is out with me. We're on a solicitor right here at Cypress with the Stubner. I'll let him know.
1: You're clear.

0: 115. Have Charles 34 grab that call.
1: 500.
0: For Charles 36.
2: 563, go ahead.
1: What's your mail partner? What's your mail
3: partner? Charles 36. You put a copy of this seriously, Pat?
2: 563, please.
0: That's clear.
3: That's a terroristic threat. 14323, Championship Lane. To the report, your defense to possible social media threat towards her son, 20-year-old autistic male. It's 295 at 11 o'clock. 116, you want Charles 34 for the follow-up holding in Central? Charles 34, you clear?
4: Charles 34, clear.
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0: 41 French 18, show me one man in custody at Cypress West.
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2: 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It's clear.
3: You know what the supervisor's number is on Reed Willie?
4: William 40.
3: William 40.
4: Shoot me a winter phone.
3: Suburban Business of the Bank of America, 12755 Winford. It's for checks that were stolen at 345 at 1145, Prussian 1105.

0: 45 with 12. 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
2: What's the same MST Empire?
0: Yes, sir.
3: Adam 35, who's that one released?
4: Adam 35, one released.

0: What about 316? Put me around today, Progress. Step my phone.
1: Yes, good evening, route for a 12-year-old black female juvenile, nothing wearing purple, star bonnet, gray shirt, gray pants, blue jacket, gray shoes with charms.
2: Okay. Sent off for a record owner's request, 21,900 block, 45 northbound feeder for a white Lexus SUV. Second call for a wrecker, owner's request, 21,900 block of North Freeway, northbound feeder for white Lexus SUV.
1: Yeah, it's back, Frank 16.
3: Everything is here. I think one of the parties is at work in Hobby Lobby, so should we drop there just to follow up?
1: 283, bro.
0: 49. 49.
2: Bay Lily Park vehicle, 600 North Park Central. Global supervisor from the whole time.
1: 40 Mary 11, we're requesting CIT unit 20910 Key Retreat Drive.
0: That's clear. What unit was that?
1: Nobody's on it right now. Still pending.
4: 45 David 16.
1: David 16.
4: Can you open up another theft call strip at the same location and tag it on me?
5: That's where the 911 call came in. It was right outside of Hobby Lobby. She remained anonymous, but I do have her phone number. I don't know if that might be your other half.
1: No, sir.
6: No, why don't you give me that call again? I just cleared it, but put me on it.
3: And the male half, he wasn't even at home when the call came in. He was on his wife at work.
2: That's clear, thank you. It's 459 at 1109.
5: That's clear.
7: 45 William 12. I'm clear on the note. Go ahead and clear me and say that disturbance, police, or in progress.
2: Nora 1, your report is requesting a public service.
7: I want that to.
1: Units are up to be in progress. The juvenile is going to be at the leasing office.
2: Sam 16, 143, checking.
8: David 17,
9: you can
8: send me
9: the
8: local on Treasure Mountain.
9: Sir?
10: What about Bridges, sir?
11: 716, I'm secure. Thank you.
9: 116, I'm on a patrol extended.
1: William 12.
6: Sam 18, I'm clear.
7: Sam 143, I'm ready.
2: All units are clear.
1: 40 Mary 11, how are you going to route?
8: I'm Spring Cypress.
0: 40 Mary 11, that's clear. You're going to turn me back in William 12.
1: Turn me around.
0: What about Tom 11? I'm on traffic. 11500 West New York.
1: Tom 11, sure you go.

0: 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Trying to return your call.
1: 12483 Charles, missing person, 21214 or West Freeway.
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0: Clear.

0: Then I'll go ahead and give her a call once I'm done.
1: Well, that's what you do, that's clear. Number 45 checking.
0: Number 45
1: clear.

0: Indy speeding vehicle, 19,000 block, North Freeway, southbound.
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0: Friendly
2: tonight. Well, Matt, is he going to require a vehicle? Those are going to be private property tows. Can you use GB for records for him? I'll carry on in a minute.
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2: Charles 75.

0: That's clear. I'm clear to control, and you are getting out.
1: Charles, 2-3.
0: Charles, 2-3.
1: That's clear. Clear me supplement. 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
1: 42, Adam 34.
2: Adam 34.
1: Adam 34. Can you give me that suspicious personnel mount, Houston, unclear?
2: Clear, sir.
3: 41, Frank 18. 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
4: 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In service, reporting wants to check on her friend. She was on the phone. It sounded like a female, 93 to 94 years old, fell, and she's been unable to contact Peggy for the last few hours.
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4: 717 at 1118. Henry 56 checking.

0: Henry 66, you bumping?
1: So I'm gonna go back around. That metal object's gonna be in lane 2. If you wanna ride text dot.
0: Henry 66, that's clear. You got a control? That's clear, man. Show me extended, please. Medic 39's on scene. You're clear. E7, 82 major accident.
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0: Error 53, it's at the Exxon, 23806, Aldi Westfield. In service, East 11th in route, female inside of a blue Hyundai Sonata, four-door versus a cable pole. Female stationed on the curb of the roadway alongside the business, bleeding from the mouth, awake and breathing. Female's possibly intoxicated, 671, 1121, supervisor clear.
1: We're four and clear, Roger.
0: That's clear. Three other units are now. William 96 checking.
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0: Clear.

0: 4536, can you have the reported come to the front leasing office, please?
1: Yes, I think it's essential. Then check on it.
2: Hold my call and send me a speeding vehicle up there, though.
1: Yeah.
3: Error 3, non-life-threatening injuries.
1: Clear. Error 38, are the other units clear to go priority 2?
4: Clear for making priority 2.
1: Clear, units are out to the major at the exit on Aldi West, go priority 2.
5: Miss Medeiros, Fallen Creek and 16.
0: 259.
1: 259.
0: 259, you send Wimbledon, please.
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0: Traffic 11500 West Little York.
3: Air 53. We get first Riker and have EMS move up. Females swaying, going having an episode, medical episode.
0: Four. Four 59.
1: You're clear. Attention to record. Attention to records. Need a record. 23806 Alden Westfield at the Exxon. Need a record. 23806 Alden Westfield at the Exxon. Need a record.
4: Yeah, I spoke with a female half and she advises verbal only. He's good, but yeah.
0: That's fine.
4: Can you show me out to Lovett Street for an abandoned vehicle, please?
1: Number 53, one of the calls advised it was a female bleeding from the mouth. Does she have serious bleeding?
0: That's clear.
3: 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Non-life-threatening injuries. No bleeding.
1: Clear.
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0: The Chevy SUV versus a pole on 2920 at the light, westbound side before the overpass. Vehicle has a handicap plaque reading the windshield and occupied by three elderly people. Report is just a passerby. It's 850 at 1126.
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0: Number 38, you're clear. Center records, number records, 23806, all the west of the Exxon. Number records, 23806, all the west of the Exxon records.
6: Yes, sir.
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0: Negative. They just stated last few hours. We can call for a lap time.
1: Henry 122.
0: Hey, 122.
2: That's for you. We're not getting any response. Go ahead and notify fire coming around.
0: Clear.
1: Henry 122, can you send me the one fire check on North West Highway? 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
3: Yes. 1218.
0: 1218.
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0: 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William 94 checking. Four Charles 63 checking.
3: Charles 63 secure.
0: Charles. 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
0: Two of four, can you drop a call for the follow-up and I'll give you the address whenever you're ready?
1: Two 14, that's clear, go ahead.
0: 204, address is going to be 23830 English Oaks Drive. And can I get a unit check by? I'm under control.
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1: 204, you're clear to be in a spot with 204 at 23830 English Oaks Drive.

0: Yes, ma'am. Whatever unit just took that welfare check on Northwest Freeway, can we see if that missing person could possibly be related, reference 455?
1: That's great.
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4: 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I'm under control.
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1: 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The report is en route. ETA is 20 minutes. Reference 866 at 1131. Clear 1131.
3: I know my records. 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
6: Go ahead.
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1: 259, checking.
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1: That's clear. Sam 16, checking.
7: Sam 16, I'm secure. Thank you.
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4: Being in front of the train, local. 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
2: Number 15, you can clear me something in December, so please.
5: Can you be citizen A3001 mile?
1: North 15-21,000, Gosling, apartment 3314 at the Savannah Oak Apartments, see the reporting. Someone tried to break into her vehicle and broke the driver's door handle. Call the reporting to get in the gate, reference 19 at 1134.
5: See cop, property found lost, 11011, call it up.
3: My friend just came on, but I got the original location of the apartment 5206.
4: Error 53, changes to a minor.
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1: 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Over 45.
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1: Yeah, fly. Right.
3: Hey, 3301.
1: Edward 45, it's going to be a disturbance out there at a group home, 2515 Soledad Ridge Drive, see the reporty. He's a resident of the group home, advising that one of the managers, a 65-year-old black female named Trudy, is respectful and throwing food at him. She's wearing a flowered shirt and jean shorts, reference 41 at 1136.
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3: Family 301, could you send me a message?
1: Right.
5: Edward 39.
1: A minor, 45, 7 mile feeder, strings there.
5: B, middle school.
1: That's fine. Cyber station, death of a resident, 505 Wells Fargo. North Central, holding a local in Mud, 530.
4: King 20.
1: B, 22720, Imperial Valley. King 20.
4: Yes, ma'am, will you check with 204 and see if she's needing a cage? I'm about 10 minutes out. If she needs a cage, you need the unit.
1: 204, can you advise?
4: 204, go ahead.
1: Do you need a unit with a cage?
4: 204, no, I don't.
1: That's clear.
0: North 40, send me reference 69.
1: North 40, 7530 Windsong Bend on a local, reference 69 at 1137. North Central holding a local alarm, MUD 36.
6: 147 house is clear.
1: That's clear.
7: Number 77.
1: Go ahead.
7: Okay, I need my foster, please.
1: That's clear, how about it?
7: No, 503-26-469, Texas ID.
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1: Go ahead.
2: Go ahead.
5: Texas OP, William Victor David, 3990, 4 Sam, eastbound feeder at JFK.
8: I have EMS to my location, please, for a 55-year-old white female complaining about left shoulder, left knee, and left rib pain.
2: That's clear.
1: 3124.
2: Aldine, meet the citizen at the WSS, 5235 Aldine Mail Road.
9: We got an open door. Can you hold us on the clear with it?
5: 39.
1: Cancel the traffic. First traffic only. Go ahead.
5: Correction, the juvenile's at Jones Middle School in 96 in Townsend. I'll be heading that road.
1: Sir. William 96. Okay.

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1: Yes, there's no traffic.
2: There's 7700.
0: 459, go ahead.
3: This one's Henry 24 checking.
4: The vehicle has been moved. How many trips?
5: 24, I'm good.
4: 45, we have 61 in control. You can disregard the American unit. So,
1: how many records you need out there?
0: Basically, may I with me?
4: Yeah.
0: 459, can you advise your traffic flow?
6: I'm going to try to go back around. There's possibly about three records.
4: The owner of the vehicle was contacted and he moved it. I'm making service.
1: Need a record northbound 45 Nueta. Need a record 45 northbound Nueta.
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2: Yes. 2606-0308-0308. 259, that's clear. In reference to the preview case,
0: 5-16, show me checking by with Adam 13.
4: 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Tommy 11, checking.
7: There's a lot of

0: Henry Cortina from 1960 in Fox Brick for a major. Black sedan, silver sedan. EMS is en route on 1960. No information. 239 at 1147. 259, were you clear on my traffic?
1: I'm 26.
0: Go ahead.
1: Spring student, have.
0: Let's go confirm this. 120.
1: Clear. It's going to be 21831 North Freeway.
0: That's clear.
2: Can you give my address to 285 Barkwood Street?
0: Edward 81.
3: Edward 81.

0: This is Suspicious Person 17706, parking out.
1: We just got a call at the Hyundai North Freeway advising that there's a maroon Mazda on the feeder at the entrance to the dealership that was involved in an accident, and that the other vehicle is possibly at Bahama Mama's. Is that related to your call?
0: Negative.
1: That's fair. Community side unit for a minor meeting level intent. It's on the northbound feeder, 45.
2: 104, Safe Harbor 83, can run down and get the information off that car, and she can help Harbor 81 if he needs it.
1: Okay, Harbor 83, clear.
0: I wasn't here, repeat it. These vehicles suspicious, what's up from that business be in Belmont Village?
1: Can you check this other vehicle? The other minor on 45?
3: Harrod 81, this is going to be the same accident. You could dupe it into this one, please.
1: That's clear. Nor 15 checking.
4: Nor 15, over to 12, stand at least.
1: That's clear. Edward 45, Edward 38 checking.
3: Henry 60, I'm
1: under
3: control.
1: Henry 60, clear. Edward 45, Edward 38, checking.
0: Okay.
1: 259.

0: Henry 14, I'm going to need two wreckers on my scene, and EMS is needed on for non-life wreckers.
1: No, sir. EMS is en route. And wreckers need two wreckers at 1960 and Fox Brick. Two wreckers, 1960 and Fox Brick.
2: Zebra 17 under control.
3: Clear.
2: Hang on, Zebra 12 under control.
3: Clear.
4: Airline, disabled family 202, Zebra.
5: No, 40, I'm under control. You can clear me, Paul, if you want to.
1: That's clear.

0: Charles, on your
1: Unit 259.
2: 259.
1: Were you clear on my traffic that your call is related to SAM 12 and Charles 63's current call?
3: Stupid, then I was not clear. I'll look at the board.
1: That's clear. The reportee from their call called 911 requesting additional units to the location. I'm going to free you from your current call and just put you on theirs.
3: That's fine.
4: Sounds good.
0: 4 Charles 75.
5: 10 Sky, go ahead.
1: Charles 75.
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1: That's correct.
5: Yes, sir.
0: Parrot 81, I got EMS on scene.
1: That's correct, 1152.
2: 42, Adam 34. Can you show me out on a suspicious vehicle?
4: 716 Houston, you can disregard the alert.
2: It's going to be Texas, David, Mary, 2037. I'm going to be at 1500 Cromwell.
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7: I'm at 248 C. Charles, missing person, 21214, Elvis River.
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0: That's fair, thank you.
2: Friend of paper.
0: That's fair. Okay. North Central Domestic Permit in Northampton.
4: Appreciate that.
0: 699,
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0: 10-6. 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

0: 301.
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0: Andrew 301, could you send me reference 848 to Wilfred Chase?
2: North 65, clear to copy. 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

0: Domestic prevents 24709 North Crest Drive. The report is en route. ETA is possibly 20 minutes. He'll be arriving in a white Honda Odyssey, advising that his parents aren't letting him inside his house. 322 at 1156. Central Glenlock, speeding vehicle.
1: Charlie, it's good.
2: One, six. I just called to a 207, please.

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0: 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Charles 75 checking.
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0: 45 William Charles, can you go ahead and change this call to Meet the Citizen, please?
1: Eastside, BMV and Mud 43.
0: That's group.
2: Charles 68.
1: Go ahead.
2: Hello, Central.
0: David 17, it's in the recovery.
3: David 17, clear.
1: Charles 68, that's clear. It's a welfare check at the Vintage Park Apartments, 15727 Cutton Road, in service above apartment 1124. For a possible fight, the reportee can hear it. They have no visual, no other information, no gate code given. Reference 503 at 1203.
4: Edwards, entry 6 mile 43.
1: So white Nissan Frontier. The doors were unlocked. Reference 532 at 1203.

0: Hold everyone.
1: Yes, ma'am. Can you clear me information and also hold me out at 1414 East Huff Smith on a 681? Thank you.
0: Paul, do you want us there?
2: A traffic has a Willow Pass parking lot.

0: 34, hold on. 14. Okay. You're not coming up, coming in clear.
1: David 42.
0: That's clear. Okay. Gonna be at 310 East Main Street at Remax Properties. Gonna be a silent panic alarm in the upstairs counter.
2: That's clear. What's the address again?
0: 310 East Main.
3: 42 Frank 12. Can you send the mental health call on Mount Houston?
0: Proceed.
4: Frank 12, I'm clear.
5: That's clear, I got
0: it. Yes.
4: A domestic prevent. 5943 Hartside Farm Trail.
0: Hey, runway 18200 West Hill.
3: Central suspicious vehicle, 298 West Leicester.
4: Aldine, suspicious person, theft business, 116496 at the Shell.
3: David 19, are you clear on the DOE?
6: Yes, clear.
3: Available supervisor clear.

0: Andrew 14, we are still waiting on EMS on our scene, please.
1: Thank you.
2: That's clear. We'll check on them.
3: That's clear. And route to the DA's office, please.
2: Look. I'm Adam Gabby. You can change more calls to the phone, Mr. Yes.
3: What if I'm Frank 12? You can send Tyros and change it to SF, please. Closer.
2: Henry 14, they're almost there.
0: Henry 14, clear.
2: Nora 65, checking.

0: Henry 14, are you going to be in a business parking lot?
1: Henry 14, that is clear. But it's at the exact same location as the accident.
0: Can you give EMS?
2: I don't think he wants any search.
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0: That's there.
1: Records needed. I-869 northbound entry ramp. Cross street of Mary Francis. No more records needed. DPA system clear.
0: Nora 65, Sam 13 checking.
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0: 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Henry 40 checking.
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0: 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William 81 under control.
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0: 11. You can stop the missing person.
2: 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Henry 122 checking.
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1: 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My 102 feature also aggressive animal 5843 White Hart Run.
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3: Charles 68, checking.
1: Houston, 2, Adam 602.
3: David 10, you can send that SSGL 1960.
1: David 10, turn
8: around. Houston, we advise. He is advised. Poochie's son, towing, has made pickup and the driver's off on a service road. He's en route to discount time.
3: Paul 17, checking.
1: Received.
2: He's standing now.
3: Yes.
9: Charles 68.
3: Go ahead.
9: Charles 68. I'm away from my car. Can you tell me what apartment unit they're talking about?
3: It's the one upstairs from 1124.
9: 1124 is the top floor. Can you do a callback to get a better unit?

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1: It went straight to voicemail twice. We're not able to leave a message.
0: That's clear. I'll just in service then.
1: That's clear. NOR 108 checking.

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0: Can you send me a message?
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2: Nora 108, if that was you, you were unreadable. You under control?
3: Nora 108, I'm under control.
2: That's fine.
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1: Can you reopen reference 933 and the end of the link, reference 677 to that call? They're related.
0: No, sir.
2: Central holding me, the citizen at Station 1, Cypress Klein.

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1: Yeah, with the suspect at Mooney and East Texas.
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7: Charles 82.
8: Charles 82.
7: Charles 82 is clear. Can you help me out with this? Meet the citizen at station 1. The other central units are on calls.
8: Yeah, that's true. I'll be around.

0: That's clear. The report is an elderly male. He doesn't have a phone. He'll be waiting in the records lobby at Station 1. He's wanting to report domestic violence occurring at an address on Farnell Court, which is in Champion Forest. Reference 741 at 1227.
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6: No, no, for traffic.
7: 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Can we call back for updates?
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0: It's clearing, continue to hold.
2: Receive.
0: That's clear, where to?
2: It's going to be a multi.
0: 1234. Mud 26, aggressive animal.

0: Henry 14, are you able to break off that accident for aggressive animal?
1: Henry 14, not quite yet.
0: That's it.
2: 25 days 11, dude. Call and drop about a suspicious person that somebody saw somebody in a gown.
0: 137, numbers to hold the call.
3: That's correct. That's the one that Henry 122 is going to Northwest Freeway and Telge.
4: 014, 1 to 10, you can release a child.
3: 137, that's clear.
2: That's clear, thank you.
5: She went to 10 channels, release units to them.
6: 45 Adams, 28, no more records.
0: That's clear. Just be advised, a 61-year-old male was attacked by two large dogs and they bit him on both of his legs. EMS is staging.
2: Give
3: it 10.
2: Give it 10. Can you change my call to an information call, please?
7: Dave 42, check.
3: No, sir.
8: Houston 2, Edward 404, Christopher Guerrera, no 29.
5: Well, there sounds good. Some Itasca City has to come start helping out.
2: David, there, you can send me either one.
0: Dave 30,

0: Henry 122, Jason.
1: 312, Henry, Jason.
0: That's Mary with the subject.
2: Sorry about that. Radios were down. 61-year-old male attacked by two large dogs. They bit him on both of his legs, and they're going to be at that gas station, a pit bull and a husky. It's 998 at 1236. Edward 5. Timberlane information call.
3: Edward 30, information sends Timberlane.
2: Cleared the public service, reference 122 at 1237. Central Mud 230, criminal mischief.
3: Henry 122.
0: Henry 122.
3: Henry 122, 45 David Olson's missing person call. We have found their missing person.
0: That's clear. Where are y'all located?
2: Charles 6-3, are you able to break off?
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4: 45-3, can you please change my call to a 669?
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3: 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Let's see. Parker Town Road, we are at... One 5715 Tuckerton.
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2: 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Blue Camry and a black F-250, 108 at 1239. Charles 68, Edward 66, checking.
6: Edward 66, if you're checking on me, I'm in control.
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6: David 12.
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6: David 12.
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6: Charles 68, I'm good. Could you update my address to 20665 Chain Quapin Lane, please?
2: That's clear.
6: Clear.
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0: David 10, Jimmy Rowell, 16-year-old, Black Mill Juvenile, assaulting the reportee.
9: Compton, David LP, Sam Nora, Mary 4775. 2100 and nothing he said.
0: The report has been being outside the room and he's inside the room. Yeah, it's about David 10.
9: 45 ranks, he's not here, Rob.
0: No, sir. 102, C. Charles, minor accident, 6108, 0861.

0: Can we get a unit in route for FSGI? Last known location of suspect vehicle was going westbound on FM-2920 about to pass Dairy Queen.
1: What's the description of the vehicle?
0: A silver pickup truck, possibly a Dodge.
1: That's bad. If I said I'm ordered about 2920, check.
2: Sam 32, check.
0: Next to advice, report equaled into the Woodford Estate parking lot. He was struck in the rear, so the truck should have front damage.
1: I'm right here at 15200.
0: Silver pickup truck.
2: That's clear. Central side champ, missing person.
1: So I'm shooting further west. Yeah, I don't see that truck.
3: For Charles 36.
2: For side champ?
3: That's clear, side champ.

0: 6611 Barrington Green, 040, 76-year-old husband, goes by Bob. Had coffee with friends this morning at the Champion Golf Club, but he does every morning. He's been gone for 5 hours, usually back in two. Slight dementia, short silver hair, drives a 2019 Porsche Panamera. Was last seen at 7 a.m. wearing green jeans of some sort and a golf shirt. Did not see him at the club. It's 2:50 at 12:45. William 23 seconds.
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3: 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I'm clear.
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0: That's clear. William 23 checking, Atascocita 494 prevention, East Side 154, death notification.
4: Tower 38, Houston 289.
0: 742? Yeah, 42. He's back to BMV, Bear Valley, please. Okay. Never 38, confirming you on
4: one, MUD
0: 154. That's clear. 16935 Suffolk Bridge. To your party, you need to stand by to give death notification. He'll be waiting in a white Lincoln MKC. 289 at 1246. William 40, you were clear.

0: Everyone. So we're on custody and route to JPC, star mileage 569.
1: 1247.

0: Marcus Warner and Wetcher.
1: I'm holding a disturbance other and a prevention at the same location in MUD 494 at Pascasita. I already linked them.
2: 239, are those three separate calls or is it two separate calls?
1: There were three total. Two are related. One is unrelated in MUD 450. Henry 49, you clear? Stand by. Henry 49, you clear for prevention?
3: That's clear.

0: Andre 525 Apollo Lake Lane 040 with CPS needs you to escort to that location. The subject has a warrant possibly, and unit advises it would not be safer to go to by yourself. 40 is going to be in a red Ram 304 1249. William 23. William 23, go ahead.
1: 25
2: Daniel,
1: ending
2: mileage 400.
1: So,
2: 1249. William 23, can I have a unit go to that address on my call slip? That chose to be the last location of the one truck.
3: 119.
0: William 23, you're clear.
3: There's no silver post pickups up here. It was pretty backed up due to traffic.
2: Not
0: clear.
4: William
0: 60,
4: come
0: here, Rob. That's clear,
1: I'll show you in route. 312 stolen vehicle, 11200 FM, 1960.
2: Wait, northbound, southbound, and is it the service road or main lanes?
0: I'll change your location to the one that they want you to go to.
2: 517, can you just be advised? Your radio traffic came in horrible. Can you be advised?
5: Houston 2, David 705, Carolyn Lolly. No 29.
0: 119. Go
6: ahead. Being off the public works, having a vehicle problem.
2: That's clear. 459, can you pick up this call?
4: 119. Put me out on an unknown man and have EMS en route. I'm going to be at Latson Road and Strack Road getting flagged down. 48-year-old female having a diabetic episode.
2: 45.12. The SSGI, I don't have a primary officer now.
1: Frank 12.
0: Go with that patient information again, the age and he's a diabetic.
6: That's clear.
2: You can send me the stolen vehicle.
1: No, sir, sir, Rob.
2: No, sir, the report is going to be in a brown Nissan Pathfinder in the Woodforest. Thanks.
4: That's clear. She was driving and we ended up having to stop her. She's a 48-year-old female. Complaining of a dive. She's having a diabetic episode.
0: That's fair. You got a play for me?
4: 119, negative at this time.
0: That's fair.
7: 23, sir.
0: Go ahead.
7: What you call? Give us 40.
0: That's fair. 14100 Will Clayton Parkway. It's going to be apartment 18202. Ex-girlfriend Lang reported getting stuff out of her apartment near apartment 18 to 26-year-old black female named Taylor.
8: Use of evidence 3883 SF1916 WSS. Can be default business 1703 SF1916 in Walmart.
0: That female also called advising ex-boyfriend wearing a soccer jacket and black sweats refusing to leave and return her belongings. And that's 273-1251.
9: Here, 14.
0: Go ahead.
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9: 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Could you please change my call to a secret vehicle?
0: That's clear.
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11: Henry, 311. Can you show us providing one courtesy ride to Star of Hope? Starting mileage, 548.
0: That's clear. I got you around 26270 Northwest Freeway at the Walmart. They're requesting a Spanish speaker in a gray 2015 Ford F-150, advising his ex-wife hit him 9 minutes to that location at the time the call dropped.
9: 1252.
0: Looks like it's domestic violence that occurred on Russet Bend. Unit 411 at 1252. Henry 40 North 21, checking.
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14: No, one, traffic. 10 unit, traffic stop.
0: Both clear. Nor 21, checking.
8: Confirm your numbers.
14: They have 10 clear.
15: Nor 21 secure. Can you show me extended?
0: 41039. That's clear.
8: Confirm it, Edward 39.
14: Received disturbance other 4722 Justin Street.
0: That's correct. 41 Edward 39.
8: No, 150 indecent exposure. 12225 Antoine. Be disturbance 707 with F1916.
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0: Maybe a 10, checking.
4: How many team are on control?
0: 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Maybe a 1-9, 718, checking.
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0: office. I have a deal, and I hope you went ready.
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0: 353-4-2673. Last name is Frank Edward Robert Adam Noah Davis Ocean. First name is Kathleen.
3: Available supervisor the whole time.
0: Yes, clear. Yeah, 13 clear. Okay. Tom Frank Lincoln 3244. Diesel and path on the ground.
4: Okay. 22800, Alden Westfield, number 216. Trying to get some belongings, 514-1257.
1: 533, return.
5: 15.
6: Which number 10?
5: I'm going to be on Imperial Valley in Rankin on the Black Nissan Road, Texas tag, Mary Henry Robert, 2141.
7: 415-1360, 415-1360.
4: 7322, did you vote?
8: Houston 2, I'm 322, received.
5: Okay.
8: 42, Superstar.
6: North, 21. Clear. Can you change the nature code to the 313?
9: Stand by. That's clear.
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6: 58.
5: Your subject's last name Borgian, out of Spring. Call him, well, he says house 1 and says out of 64.

0: From 62 William 23, go east, please. I mean, go west.
1: Adam 14, we have a gate code to this location. Oh, never mind. I see it.
2: Forty
1: one X ray 11. 41 X ray 11. Show me 1 mil in the back seat and watch the jump PC. Again, the model 644.
3: That's fine.
1: 42 Charles 32. Can you show me OD?
4: Charles 32 OD.
5: Hey, we're 39.
6: Go ahead.
5: You made contact the reports to confirm the address.
6: Yes, sir.
1: Adam 14, you have a reporting to step up.

0: Dowdell Minor. Harbor 39 address is being updated.
1: Into 137 year by the Ave Company.
2: Maybe 42.
3: Yeah, 42.
2: Can you have 47, please?
3: Sir.
4: Harbor 39 is clear, thank you.
0: Kirkendall. Kids and Kids Creations Academy. Monday, a launch on a black Dodge Ram. 552-1301.
5: David 38,
0: that's clear. We'll have a move.

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4: Bridgestone Information Hall Public Service.
3: Is it medical reference 926, I'm clear.
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4: It's a public service from Seminole Lodge Lane, 517 at 1302.
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1: Yes, be sure.
2: Sorry, you're my. I got one few more things. You can still send me another unit. I got a mail post once again.
3: You said suspicious person in Warrington.
1: John 80, go ahead.
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2: They didn't put me on their call.
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1: Going for Sam 32.
2: Zebra 10, am I clear to release the channel or you need help still?
0: Yes, sir. I'm showing you in route to a suspicious person, 21630 Trilby Way. Report he is not home, but he's checking her cameras and sees her ex-husband on location, doesn't know how he got in the house and needs him removed. Black male, white muscle shirt, black jeans.
3: Chief of General Helix, I'm in another unit. I'm just saying, I think I was just saying another male.
2: It's clear then, route to you.
3: You were 15, your male was.
4: I'm 14, I'm out to report you.
0: Okay. Can I get another unit to William 64's location for a different call?
4: William 8, you sent me about to 64.
0: It's going to be the nature for that?
5: I believe he's reporting a child inside of a locked vehicle.
6: Day 17 checking.
0: Confirming child in a locked vehicle, is that vehicle running?
6: Control.
5: He's unsure.
7: Or hold what you got, go check on that child lock in the car.
0: I'll show you in route to the, oh, one in progress to that location, 26270 Northwest Freeway at the Walmart.
4: Yeah, I'm clear.
7: Today you can be referred to.
3: Yeah, we can. You can release 10, Homer Control, thank you.
2: Center Police, units can resume normal traffic.

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1: Activity done.
2: I'm away from my vehicle. Can you drop me case number here the last way?
1: 01106.
2: 259, thank you.
1: William 40 checking.
3: William 40, I'm good.
1: Go ahead.
4: 150, I want female detained in the back.
1: That's clear, 1307. Attack Casita Oaks, child custody.
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5: check on.
6: Hammer, sir, Shelly, can you send that child custody dispute?
3: We're in control.
5: Clear.
1: 19502 Shinwood Drive. Mom refusing to give back a 40s child at that location. You're in 636-1307. William, 6-4. Go ahead. The report say there was a gray Kia SUV. They aren't sure what the car is. It looks like he's gone. PCOA. That's clear.
3: TV, I'm clear. Public services, please.
1: David, 30 seconds. Disregard.

0: 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Henry 6-3 checking.
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0: That's clear. Everett 6-6, Charles 6-8 checking.
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1: Edward 45, you're clear. Attention records, I need 3 records. 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
3: 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Other unit going on traffic, go ahead.
7: 4103, North Robin traffic, 200 block of West Airtex Boulevard, Texas Lake, Victor Charles, 9726.
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9: 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Alding suspicious persons, 5627 Alding Vendor.
1: 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Or Henry Cornett, or are you clear on that update?
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3: J-Route 401 Mill, thin, laughing wearing dark blue, long shirt, blue pants, putting on gloves, going into the reporting neighbor's garage. Get it to back, William 13.
4: Passing the drive.
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5: 2-8.
4: Can you reopen the call? I was trying to have cat notes.
0: We have a William 60, license plate John X-ray William 0359.
6: I'm showing the FSGI still open.
7: No 150 disturbance, 12085 Adams.
5: That's clear.
6: 573, I'm going to remove you from the call and put you back on it. Maybe that will do something.
0: Last 47229.
5: That's clear. It matches, but it's not showing stolen.
6: 573, you want to check it again? I just did that.
4: It's over. Checking on.
3: I don't 3-4, checking.
1: 4-5, need two more records.
7: Be disturbance, 707-17-1960.
8: I'm 3-4 on control.
3: Nothing.
5: That's clear. I still need two more records. 2026 Whispering Springs Drive. Still need two records there.
4: You go ahead and close. I didn't cat, and I was had to go up on the 459. I guess it was showing a primary.
6: Same 32, I'm extended.
5: Henry, that was Henry 63 extended?
6: That's clear. And, yeah, I don't know what's going on, because it shows you as primary.
3: Same 32.
7: X-ray 15, checking.
5: Same 32, go ahead.
1: X-ray 15, I'm on the control.
4: That's fine. Either way, I got a chance in a cat house. Thank you, sir.
6: That's
4: clear.
5: Go ahead.
0: Henry 32, can you change this to family disturbance? I'm driving your case number.
5: That's clear.
4: Jimmy Rock, what words?
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5: That's clear.
7: Amber 39, check in.
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0: 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Still trying to make contact with the residents.
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1: 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We are going to be out with one male subject. That card I gave you is going to be fresh stolen, so that's why it's not in the system.
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1: 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That's clear.
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1: It is.
3: Clear me out, supplement.
1: Revise your number.
4: I can't clear y'all's calls with those.
3: 204.
1: That's clear.
5: Let's just see if we're having configuration issues. We'll clear it, certainly.
6: 128, SO.
1: That's clear.
7: Forty-four, Adam 37. Send me the abandoned vehicle, please.
6: Yes, sir.
4: Total traffic unit, switch to six, district six for a major fleet. Traffic unit to six for a major fleet.
7: Is there a unit near 290 and Suppers Russell where they can check Boeing 6729 involved in that major fleet? They're on the feeder road outbound.
2: Houston 2, David 704, Loganio Bursty, active 1044 and 029.
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0: X-Ray 15. I'm going to be on Rush Creek in Northborough on a Gold Buick. Texas had Robert King Sam 4909.
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0: I don't need to. 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
1: B minor, 1960 and Sugar Pine.
2: That is clear. No more records needed on Foxborough.
3: Two 39. 2:34. Stack that sexual assault child on me, please.
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0: No, sir.
2: Henry 49, clear.
5: Henry 413, subject 5707, Barrett Springs.
1: Hey, record driver that just took off. Can you come back, please?
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0: Charles 14, turn above me. That's clear. I'm already clear on notes.
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3: Square, Wolfer check, Kirkdall and West Ritchie, reference number 46, at 1320, Curzon, 1332. Eastham 154, family disturbance.
1: 45, John 30, checking.
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3: Air 15, family disturbance, 311 North Vista Drive, apartment 1101, reference number 60 at 1332. Request a unit in reference to her mother aggressively taking away her phone charger.
0: 4150.
3: 4150,
0: one female released out the back.
3: Suspect one released at 1333.
6: Yeah, 15 under
3: control.
7: Sam 29 under control.
3: Sam 29, clear.
1: Petro, the service other 5022 at Exosoma.
8: All right, sir.
6: Go ahead.
3: That's right, 15 chicken.
8: I'm on this over, I got one more to say.
5: Yeah, it's showing no record on that vehicle, but I am getting insurance. It's confirmed for a Toyota Corolla 2021 model. Comes back to a Kareen, I can't pronounce the last name, but it comes back to just the name of the person, no address.
6: Receive.
3: X-ray 13 is clear. X-ray 15, check in.
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3: Henry 40, checking. Henry 40, I'm secure. Clear. Tom 45 checking.
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10: 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The suspect is GOA. We're going to enter with the neighborhood.
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0: 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I'm going to be a Kirkendall Dimitros.
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0: 42, Zebra 10.
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2: 149
3: to you, sir. Can you tell me the EMS to my location? I have one individual checking plane to us that, you know, we're so good. We feel faded, light headed. He got laying down his skin of pale, but he's still conscious. I'm at, Almeida, do you know what? I'm sorry, Almeida, I'm on I-45. And,
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3: I-45 Almeida Road. In the parking lot, Almeida Mall.
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1: 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Anyone got on that major on 2100? I'm changing to a minor for now. Number records.
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6: Charles 14, can you have EMS en route to my location for a female? Possible heat exhaustion, going to be about 38 years old.
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0: Any on the in progress, and if we have any records in the area with a lockout kit, have them come to this scene.
2: Listen to the area, East Hustamus and Hospital Street, East Hustamus and Hospital Street. An elderly male appears disoriented, walking in the roadway.On East Hustamus, heading westbound towards the baseball field. He's looking around like he's lost.
0: Good
2: luck. 32, you can show me a route. 32, it's a family disturbance, 1303 Siegler Pond Lane, reference number 183 at 1341. Sufficing, would like her granddaughter removed from the home. Any accident?3301.
5: 45
2: Edward
5: 14 SO. Edward 14 SO. Hey, can you change or update our address to 13340 Tomball Parkway?
4: Edward 14 King 35.
0: Oh, yeah, I'm pretty sorry to sign on a subject stop. Give me 1 second.
2: William, 30.
0: The wrong page, please. I'm on control.
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0: In Palacio Apartments, so it'll be 6212 North Line Drive. It'll be a tall male, dreads, gray, mustard shirt, black shorts. He left his dogs on the street.
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3: 253, clear, copy.
4: It's clear.
5: 4853, that's clear.
3: That's clear. Suspicious vehicle, Spring Cypress Road, and Cypress View Drive, reference number 185, at 1344. David 30, checking. David 30, patrol. Here you go.

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1: William 40 and Edward 45 checking.
2: Careful.
0: Careful.
1: That's good. William 23, I'll be under control extended. Yeah, you're fine.
0: Anyone from there?
1: Tower 66 checking.
3: Edward 66, can you report?
0: Can you put me on that call slip with 81K35? Do we have units around? This guy has 3 felony warrants out for his arrest. All postal was looking for him this morning.
1: Yeah,
2: fine.
3: What is your unit number?
1: Charles 75 checking.
0: 81K30.
2: 02208.
3: He's here.
1: Yeah, go ahead.
0: 707, Ishma Martinez, active 1044, no 29. 24.
1: Sam 12, 259 checking. Yeah, go ahead.
3: 59 under control.
4: X-ray 15 checking.
0: Perfect, Sam under control.
1: Charles 14, Charles 12, over 15 checking.
5: Charles 14, we're under control.
1: That's good.
3: Okay.
6: Yeah, 14, under control.
1: You're good.
3: 25, 82 traffic.
6: 82,
3: go ahead.
6: I don't even know if I'm running hot. I already got Zebra in with me. If I can just get like one or two more, that'd be good.
3: Clear, they're en route. Central's advising Houston.
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2: 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I'm going to be at Rushworth and Denwood.
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3: Westgate, C-Charles, DDP, 7719, Park Sage. 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
7: 45, 720 SL. 720, show you some. Detroit, Smith, other 48, 10, 06, 01.

0: custody. They'll be transporting to Houston Northwest. You can clear us, RTO.
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3: Sam 41, show me
0: SO. It's a one choice. I'm
4: 82, please. Excellent, 15, traffic.
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0: No, sir.
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2: William 23, William 60, 258, checking. From Edward 24.
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8: Houston 2, David 705.
0: All units, stand by, there's dispatch angel. Units, stand by, 4 dispatch angel. Hey, number 73, MSO.
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0: Go ahead.
8: Received.
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7: We'll change back a little minor, and roadways open.
0: I'm clear.
8: Console time, 13:53.
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5: 42-010, I'm out. 499.
0: William 21, SO.
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6: William 51, SO.
7: William 26, SO.
2: William 26, SO. William 30, checking.
0: Channel clear.
7: Yeah, 246, show me SO.
2: 246, SO.
9: Triple ongoing, if you extended on this traffic stop.
8: Received.
0: 41039.
2: 039.
5: William 11, SO.
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0: Submitted to serve on the 1916 cycle, domestic program, ILO.
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2: Okay.
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3: Henry 5-2, show me a song.
1: Henry 5-2, sir.
0: 10-4, can you run the 27 for me, Texas?
1: Edward 8-1 checking.
0: 1-0-2.
2: Received, stand by.
0: You go ahead and disregard it. I got it, Thomas.
4: 45 over 25, same traffic.
2: Received.
4: 45 over 24, same traffic.
1: I need this method is best change. I need this method is best change.
2: So, yes, I'm waiting.
1: Heard 81 checking.

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3: Sam Farland, I'm clear on the family assault and the runaway that have both been holding for over an hour.
1: I'm not sure if you're having issues, but it's taking 3 to 5 minutes for some returns to populate.
2: That's affirmative. I still have a delay on from running a 27 for 2206.
1: Boy 32, show me yourself.
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0: Four.
2: 14,
1: you guys. Houston to Edward 805, Alvarez Saldana, the 29.
0: That gentleman is out for a walk, and he lives at 820 Carroll. You see that, Jim?
2: Okay, it's clear.
3: Tom 14, SO.
1: Tom 14, SO.
4: Hey, there you go. 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
1: See Garcia, after 44, no 29. Okay.
5: Wherever you went, to okay.
6: 731.
1: That's fine. Go ahead. Your traffic was clear.
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3: Already two on this. 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
0: Well,

0: 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Going to be on Smithfield Drive and Lakeview Haven Drive, Texas plate. 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
0: Are you on a control? 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

0: 6 is Archway Lincoln. Lincoln Frank 2862 is going to be a silver Honda Sonata. Going to be at the 14,500 block of Ella Boulevard.
1: Christian, sound broken.
2: Okay.
1: Person for search now. Holding a Brody's. A task, see them. Still holding 1109 suspicious vehicle.

0: Atascocita City District Direct holding a traffic hazard. Last unit, I was dispatching 3 bus.
1: Harry 78.
0: Harry 78 or so.
2: The family disturbance 300 Warner.
0: Number 63 SO.
3: Number 77 SO.
0: Number 77 SO.
3: Houston 2 item 604. LaPortia Haynes, show septic out of Harris County Precinct 1.
0: Just see them at 152, holding a mute citizen.
2: B suspicious vehicle 15015 TC Jester.
1: Hey, number 73, you send me about 152.
3: That's so.
1: Number 17, you send me about 1.
3: That's
0: fine. Number 73, show you in routes, meet the citizen at 18923, task seated Trace Driver from number 595 at 1406.
4: 2 item, how about you, Houston?
1: 41529, traffic.
3: Houston, 2 item 506.
0: Yeah, task to see the supervisor's numbers for the task to see the calls that are holding.
2: Go ahead.
4: Well, I think I'll be 10-4. 10-4, you
5: too. Houston, 10-4-58.
1: William Sam Lincoln, 4247, we're going to be on 1960 and Odds Medical Drive. 4022.
0: 1258, that's clear. I was looking for our supervisor's numbers for the task seed calls that are holding.
3: Go ahead.
2: Ashley.
6: Esper, you have my numbers. We're almost done with roll call.
1: Can you give me the family assault on Point Northway Boulevard?
7: Number 36, you can show me SO waiting.
0: That's clear. Next unit.
2: Oh, 36, SO waiting.
1: Edward 73.
0: Edward 73.
1: 45 David 19, from home 1 city.
6: Edward 73, I believe you assigned me Henry 73's call.
0: Yeah, fine.
8: Henry 54 OD.
2: 1407.
0: Henry 54, show you OD.
1: 47.
3: That's
0: fine. Reference number 547 at 1407. 36 area clear, show you ID.
2: 41 zebra 15, check in.
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9: 45 Adam 18, OD, have a good one.
2: That's clear.
3: Show you
8: ID. Charles 21 SO.
0: Charles 21 SO.
9: Idaho 1.
0: Watch it.
2: There's a 32 OD.
9: Idaho 1.
0: Idaho 1, go ahead.
9: Idaho 1, I just rolled up on a major accident. Appears to be 18-wheeler versus 3 cars. Eastbound, Beltway 8, just east of Greens Point Drive.
3: 45 Union 10 OD.
0: That's clear.
1: Charles 68.
3: 25 OE 82, show me SO waiting.
0: SO waiting.
8: Edward 23.
0: Edward 14, send me that disturbance. Stand by 1. Can I get a unit in route to the major that's North Hammond Greens Point, he's toll road unit?
3: That's clear, available units to back over 14 for the disturbance on that exit signal.
10: Tom 25.
3: Edward 19, I'll be around 40.
0: Tom 25.
3: Okay.
10: Any other toll readiness?
0: Tom 25, that's clear. I'm going to put you on it. It's going to be a major North Sam and Greens Point. It's eastbound main lane, 18-wheeler versus 3 vehicles. Next unit.
9: Idaho 1, SO just rolled up, be advised, EDMS, adult male, conscious, breathing.
0: That's clear. Do we have a chief complaint for him?
11: 14.
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11: 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Are they working at Northline Column 2?
0: What?
15: 198 SO.
0: 198 SO.
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17: Edward 19.
0: Edward 19.
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11: King 35. 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
11: Supervisor
0: 16, 2 to 10. Need supervisor's numbers for the ED16 that's holding with a 13-minute tag.
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10: Go ahead. King 20 on this, call the Edward 11 and route 2. Can we call the reporting back and see if he'll give a name for the mail?
19: I'm out on the traffic at 11,700 block of Steepway. The vehicle will be low.
0: That's clear. Next hit. Error 42.
17: Adam 14, show me OD.
16: Adam 14, OD.
15: Edward 39, can you let the reporting know I'm here?
16: That's good.
9: C4 and FSGI, 14,000, Ralston.

0: Yeah, task to see the supervisor for this information call requesting public service only.
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3: 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Put me back in, please.
0: It's clear.
2: No 34.
0: No 34. Yeah, toll road unit for a suspicious vehicle, West Sam and West Road.
2: Back in, we're asleep.
3: Wait, 21, Jeff.
1: Tom, 17.
0: Okay.
3: 42, Frank, 20, to the unknown medical.
4: Sure, that's the unknown medical.
3: Okay, 1960, I'm Perry, I'm King, you're from Mary, 4641.
0: Disregard. That's some kind of error.
2: Okay.
5: Henry 301.
0: We're changing it. It's going to be in Precinct 5's area.
1: I'm sending this clear.
5: Henry 301, could you send me reference 369? Could you change it to a welfare check?
0: That's clear.

0: Chancellor.
1: Chancellor, you're in.
0: 365 SS. William 65.
1: William 65, show you, sir. 4 Sam 29 checking on you.
2: LD.
1: William 60 OD.

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3: Good Boston 3. Someone to the public works and hold me out for jail.
0: Okay, thank you. Clear.
3: Mr. Buckley.
4: Board through GTAF.
0: Still needing a sergeant for this information call holding and then task Casita.
4: So we're at the 9600 block of Jones Road, Texas license plate, Victor X-ray David 5251.
5: I want to say 1419.
6: No, sorry.
7: 14,
1: we have
7: a stop in the 100 block

0: Adam George, 2510 Houston, 1042.
1: Hey. Buddy.
2: Adam George, 2510 1042, received.
3: 1042.
4: 245, Eddie.
2: Go ahead.
4: Nicely.
3: Do you have some sort of a callback and save my report or use location?
2: Definitely.
4: 166. Clear to copy this public service only for a sergeant.
0: That's clear.
4: That's clear. Got you on it. Information call, reference 616 at 1420.
3: 44 Frank 21, you can send disturbance on Wogan, reference 190.

0: 41 over 16. What's happening? 322 follow up.
1: What is 77?
0: William 77, clear show you now. It's going to be a follow up reference number 821 at 1422. It's going to be a public service only.
2: Harvard 81.
0: Harvard 81.
2: Yes, ma'am. May you change my call to a meet the citizen, please?
0: Yeah, cool.
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0: Clear.
3: Texas temporary plate, Tom Air Paul 25, George Robert Sound. It's going to be a Chrysler 300. I'm going to be a Demotron at Kirkland House.
0: That's clear. Probably 28, please. Go ahead.
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1: Eighty-nine zero twelve. One thing the other day.
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3: Houston to item 604, Tom Mary Noir 3151 comes back to a 2013 Honda four-door black in color to a Manuel out of Kingwood, Texas. I have not received the insurance return yet.
0: My 26 holding family disturbance.
4: Check me out at 15204 with row, line Texas license plate 60. David Victor 992.
0: Okay.
1: Here we're 29, you can send it.
3: This is item 604. Tom Mary Noir 3151 has confirmed insurance.
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6: 41 David 24, show me it though.
0: Because the female took her 40s glasses and are claiming that they're hers. Female still has the glasses. Negative weapons.
6: Shinity.
0: 114 checking.
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3: Adam Ward's unit, re-identify and go ahead with traffic. You came in low.
1: 42 drop down.
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8: Hey, what's your name? I'm at control.
0: That's clear.
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9: Okay. Idaho 1, can you clear me CB, please?
0: Idaho 1, that's clear.
9: Idaho 1, can you show me OG also?
0: Yeah, that's clear.
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0: Sam 29, you're clear.
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9: 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Can you send this reference 476 care on notes?
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0: 6. Tom Victor 5571, May of 2026 to a 2015 Chevy Tahoe SUV, black in color, to a Juan Cesar Hernandez out of Porter, Texas. Confirmed insurance, no 29.
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0: I'm in the Chili's parking lot on Texas license plate. Robert Mary Tom, 7504. 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
3: 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William 30, checking.
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4: Nine 34, it's possible violation of city ordinance.
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0: 934.
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3: Henry 29, I'm under control.
1: Okay.
0: We have a possible violation of city ordinance over in front of Target.
2: That's clear.
3: Boy 21, drive.
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5: Go on.
3: Highway 6 and Hope Meister on the Nissan Frontier on readable plate.
5: Go for
0: it. It's going to be for a black male with wearing a green hat, a white long sleeve shirt, and a black backpack walking through the parking lot. And looks like he's approaching vehicles and persons that are walking through the parking lot. He has a piece of paper in his hand, unknown if he's trying to sell something, but it does appear that he's soliciting something.
3: Boy 32, you can stack the submit evidence.
5: Okay. 45 over 1-4. Do we have a heart unit? Available heart unit monitoring.
1: William 54, checking. Q35, checking.
3: Henry 412, did you ask for our team?
6: 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You confirm information, please.
5: 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Affirmative, 45 over 14 is requesting heart.
3: 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Forty Frank 20, get disregard EMS. May I woke up in the loving way now.
5: Boy 32 checking.
7: Frank 20, that's clear.
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1: William 51.
3: 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Henry 42, you can put us en route to 45 over 14's call.
5: Lovely.
1: That's clear. Fraudulent use of ID 12906 Peach Meadow Drive, reference number 82 at 1438.
7: Sam 21, I'm clear.
1: Thank you.
7: C4, meet the officer, 5614 East Hampton.
3: Frank 22, send me that information call.
5: That's clear.
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1: French 22, some of the other information call. You detect this one.
0: Okay.
2: Hey, you want to keep dirty traffic?
3: Go ahead with the traffic.
2: Go 300 block of Bell Street. It's going to be Texas Tag, Victor David, X-ray 6983.
0: 111.
3: What do you want, French 20? Say it loud.
4: In transport 231.
0: That's fair, 1440.
3: Can you show me a route to Tumble VMC equipment?
5: 906.
0: That's fine.
3: 96.
5: Can you give me my stop location for the 700 block of Baker? Show me back in warning and a route to the city ordinance violation.
4: Henry
0: 73. Henry 73. That's clear.
3: What do you want to continue traffic?

0: Ouais, frère.
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2: Charles 96, you can show me on the control extender, please.
3: 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Edward 11, checking.
4: Edward 21, you can send me another clean up, Mr. Off, whisper, please.
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0: Okay.
2: 1130 RC disturbance, 14811 West Road.
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0: Okay. Well, 11, that address doesn't verify.

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0: Buon dolinare. Charles 35 is not on duty today. Can you go ahead and OD him and send that call to Charles 35?
2: 934, take this deal.
3: Go ahead.
4: 11.
2: 2443-5210. 2443-5210. Last name Taylor.
1: William 11.
5: Manatee, your name?
4: William 11. It's going to be 8219 Windy Creek Drive.
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6: Control.
5: That's clear.
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7: 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Officer 16, 4195.
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1: Sam 12 checking, Henry 44 checking.
6: Henry 44, yeah.
1: Henry 44,
5: Charles 60.
1: Go ahead.
5: Charles 60, can send me a reference to 512, Charlie.
6: 45, North 12.
2: Go ahead.
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2: William 54, clear to show you under control.
3: William 21,
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4: Okay.
5: Here, sir, now you can be contract.
2: Henry 78, that's clear. It's fraudulent use of ID 19807, Caroling Oaks Court, 326 at 1453.
5: That's clear.
6: 42014 to 42 David 18, Jingo East.
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7206, Jennifer Hurd, not eligible. 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
0: All 17.
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0: Call 17, re-advise. 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
0: That's clear. 10 aggravated assault at the Chase 2660 FM1960. The reportee's advising that a Brinks employee flashed a handgun at him and threatened the reportee.
3: 45-20, can you send me reference 402 that we can say the same?
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4: Be advised, Uncle Joe is now open.
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0: Sam 29.
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1: 4136, let's just have the family disturbance for now on Warner. We just came in as an issue with a daughter causing a disturbance, black female. Report he did attempt to request cancel 1439. Nothing physical.
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0: Over to my line, go with it.
2: Indecent Exposure, 22963 Whitaker Way. See the report. The report is a Spanish speaker in reference to an incident involving two males in the bathroom at the Sandpiper Park. Reporting the long ground location of the park once they get their residence. 491 at 1504. For Tom 16, checking.
3: I'm going to traffic. I'll be at North Line and East Park on John Davis Sound 6275.
1: 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Show you up.
4: 41 Edward 12, you can send me that suspicious vehicle reference, 434.
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6: 4 Tom 17, 4 Tom 16 keyed up on Toll Road, he's under control.
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7: 41 Edward 37 SO, can you show me that route to View Creek Station? Where meet the officer, please.
2: William 52 checking, Edward 50 checking.
5: Edward 37, that's clear.
2: William 52, I'm under control. William 52, clear.
8: Yeah, fine, I'm under control.
2: That's clear. 35.
5: 35, you go.
2: 35, that's clear. 531 is in District 4, am I clear to roll out?
0: Yeah, we're in 71. You can send them on 36.
2: That's clear. It's a welfare check. 3415 Stone Ivory Court. Reporting is requesting a welfare check on their mother. She fell and has been slurring her since Saturday. Will be evaluated by a doctor. Reference number 568 at 1505. Next unit, go ahead.
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2920 in Calvert, Texas license plate, William Mary Henry, 9888. William Mary Henry, 9988. And we don't white GMC pickup.

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5: Hendrick 15, it's a disturbance. 7626 Fox Hollow Lane. See the report, they're being threatened by their roommate. No weapons involved. They are still currently on location, and the subject is being aggressive.
4: 42, Adam 34, can you show me OD, please?
2: Adam 34, show you OD.
3: 41.5.
5: No weapons, intox from mental health illness. The reportee is requesting public service when you arrive. 586 at 1507.
6: 415.
3: Could you show me a cell?
6: 415 is up.
2: C4th at Belgrade, 9702, North San Houston.
5: William 54, checking.
1: 41.44.
6: Boy 44.
5: William 54, under control.
1: Okay. Can you drop another call slip for an assault at the same location and stack it into my numbers, please?
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3: 4 Charles 75, send me OD.
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6: 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The reportee is 21-year-old daughter.
5: That's clear. Adam Lincoln, 52256 out of Arizona, showing to be stolen 2022 Ford truck through Rosenberg PD. So do you want to confirm?
6: No weapons involved.
3: 45.81, copy.
1: Go ahead.
5: That's clear. Can you confirm the last four of the bins?
1: That's clear.
3: Clear.
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1: OD.
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0: Edward 16.
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3: Edward 16.
0: You're on your update.

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1: Hey, Route 17. 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
1: 42522, Riders to the service in only minute. 10-2, that's clear.
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3: Edward 71 checking.
4: Edward 71, I'm under control.
3: Okay.
1: John 30, I'll show you back in Edward 17.
3: The tax and seat of child custody dispute.
1: Edward 10, put your back in as well, and same 2-1.
2: Here, 5-0, send it.
3: Child custody, 8407, Atascocita Lakeway, seat number 40. Children's mother picking up the girls.
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1: Henry 115.
3: The report is advising that the mother was arrested last weekend and they want a deputy present for the exchange. 692-1513.
5: Henry 115, can you show ESD 11, unit number 421 on scene?
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1: Clear, 1513.
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4: 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Edward 17, will you send the RPM a call at the pair lab lane? Up the photo.
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5: 45, boy 81, boy 81, checking.
0: North Central, Spring Creek Oaks, welfare check.
5: 45, boy 81, I'm in control. Yeah.

0: 1420. I was there on 786. You can show me around.
1: Zero for thing.
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0: White male, white t-shirt, gray shorts. The report is waiting with the child until units arrive. 786 at 17, correction, 1560.
2: Okay. We'll call 60 please.
0: Call 60, clear. Henry 44, checking.

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0: That's Thursday and Rock.
2: And Tom 17, can you also put me on that?
0: Yeah.
3: It's going to be on the right shoulder right before the 249 north exit.

0: 0 for 10.
1: What?
0: I'm not getting a return on that plate.
2: King 20, I'm clear on that update. I'm still gonna go by the offer check.
1: Okay, I'm gonna go ahead and light it up. I'll be able to let in North Freeway on northbound service road.
0: Halfway.
2: Okay. Okay.
3: 42 boy 10, you can send me reference 763.
2: Henry 44 checking.
4: Boy 10 has clear, sure, and route to housing vendor.
5: Here, boy 4, you can close. I'm secure, you can close me out of citation. Thank you, ma'am.
3: Suspicious person inquires.
2: Henry 44, that's clear. East side. Hunter's flat holding an assault.
0: Left.
2: RIT, to take your disturbance.
3: 262, chairman route. Number 19.
2: 262, that's clear. It's an assault. 20914, Big Cypress Creek Trail.
0: That's clear.
2: The report is advising that she was assaulted on May 5th off at an address off of Timber Forest by a known subject, 739 at 1519.
0: 45, number 25, number 25, checking.
3: 25, I'm going to control, thank you.

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1: Received.
2: For that crash on North Am and Fallbrook, no more records. I believe there's one there.
1: That's clear. No more records needed. North Am and Fallbrook, no more records. Charles 11, clear to copy domestic prevention.
3: B for Arundel Medical, 17115, Red Oak.
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4: Charles 11, Crossing.
5: 573, Crossing.
4: What?
1: Domestic prevention, 1523 Saddle Creek Drive. Reporty's mother kicked her out. Is now threatening to kick the reporty. Kick the door out of the reporty's Airbnb. 835 at 1520.
5: No. 6. Previous Blackberry Diner at 25517 Tomball Parkway. Reporty states her phone was stolen. She did not see who took her cell phone, but wants to speak to an officer.
1: Cover 46.
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1: 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Reference number 717 at 1520.
7: Boy 44, can you ask the reporter where off West Road the juvenile was last seen or found and all that there?
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1: William 52, clear to copy follow-up.
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1: 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Minor accident. 15951 Woodland Hills Drive. See the reportee. White Range Rover and a white Chrysler 300. It occurred on Madera Run.
8: Right.
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1: William 11 checking.
8: Okay.
12: Henry 62, same traffic. Thank you.
1: Henry 62, clear.
8: 45, boy 43, traffic.
1: Go ahead.
8: Parker Cypress on the West Road, I'm Victor Charles King, 3476. I'm going to be white to you.
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0: Board 3-2, be advised, I'm having network issues. I'm going to be restarting my computer.
1: Eastside 126, suspicious person.
2: Number 25, dispatch, you're coming in really staticky.
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0: Henry 29.
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0: Henry 29, you can send me your reference, 816.
1: That's clear. Suspicious person, 19906 Rising Star Drive, reporting third party owner of the property contacted him, advising that there was a motion notification. No one's supposed to be on the property. 816 at 1528. King 20 checking. Nora 14 checking.
0: Nora 14 under control.
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2: How's that, huh?
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2: Charles Hoffa, can you change my call to meet the citizen?
3: That's clear. Houston 2, I don't pay those two. Jude Dykes, no 29.

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0: 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I'll be right back as well. Get 1 mil. 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
4: Same property, bro. 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
5: Can you go to William 88, please?
0: That's clear. William 88, OD. William 90, you're clear. Tom 17.
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0: Charles 86, clear.
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6: Last night, David during a call at Ocean North, Tom Hitler, and first time with Haley.
9: 41, Frank 18. I'm trying to clear myself. Arrest. 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
2: 44,
9: I'm out with the juvenile.
4: 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Or 46, boy? 44?
9: I apologize. 45, boy, 44. I've got the juvenile with me.
4: 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Sure, yeah.
9: 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Clear on that.
0: Pass Casilla, Tascosita, holding minor accident.
10: I'm clear. 161 under my numbers. I'm advised.
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11: William 11, that's clear.
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0: That's clear. You're not showing to be on a call.
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11: the way. Oh, wow. She's showing me on the traffic stop at 8400 Desner Road.
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6: 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I'm clear on the notes.
0: That's clear. You advise you have one detained.
11: That's clear.
5: 45, boy, 32, traffic. 11,700 block of Steepleway, Texas license plate, Henry, X-ray, 9600.
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14: We're going to be about the 1600 block of South Persimmon on Texas. George Robert Mary, 5077. George Robert Mary, 5077. Black Shield.
15: 46, John 14. I can hit 246, Frank 24, female deputy, with Sergeant permission.
14: Okay.
0: William 70, clear. Show you en route. The disturbance other 19611, Max in Iowa Court. 240 in reference to the case. Speed 191 at 1539.
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20: Eric 37, you can show me your route.
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0: 166.
19: Go ahead.
21: Henry 37, I can help us out with 183.
0: That's clear. Henry 37.
20: Oh, Highlander and Jones rolled on Texas Tech. George Boy Victor 2899.
19: That's clear, Cheryl.
0: Clear, be en route. Minor accident.
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0: That's clear. It's going to be a minor accident. 19911 Pine Wind Drive, 248, reference to motor vehicle accident,
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10: 45, boy 44. Show me route to the original location, starting mileage 336. One female juvenile on board.
11: William 11.
19: That's clear, 1540.
0: William 11.
10: We're going extra 14. If you can, please update their address on flip to the 17. 500 block of
11: Fair Valley Drive. And can you send me a record? I'm changing my call to the DWI, please.
0: That's clear. Attention records, special records, need a record 8400, Gessner Road. Need 840. William 30, checking. Edward 46, checking.
19: Good.
12: I got one man on board giving a courtesy ride to 4204 Highway 6 North. That's Bear Creek Inn Hotel.
0: William 52 clear, showing you an route, meet the citizen, 11711, Fondview Drive, super brain reference to being afraid of a white male, blue Ford F-150, she got a verbal altercation with earlier, 140 at 1541.
19: That's clear, 1541.
0: Central, Ponderosa West, only suspicious person.
18: I'm on this way.
12: Edward 19, give me your help.
0: Edward 46, Tom 16, checking.
19: That's clear.
10: William 51.
0: William 51.
10: Timmy 202, I'm clear on the nose.
0: Clear, showing your out loud noise disturbance. Going to be at 12307 Vintage Police Circle, reference 202 at 1542. Eastside, Warrington, holding animal humane. Last unit advised that was Edward 42.

0: South Clair Showing Route, Animal Humane 2443, Gibson Court, 240-2, squatters left their dog in the garage, size animals outside, are possibly aggressive. Can be referenced to 34-1542. Edward 46 checking, Edward 71 checking.
1: Edward 71, I'm under control.
0: Clear. Attention records, no more records needed, 8400 Gessner Road, no more records needed, 8400 Gessner Road.
2: 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It's going to be an elderly male coming in as an EMS call, however, an elderly male trying to leave, he's disoriented, his truck is head.
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1: 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Third party information and service for black male, white t-shirt, blue shorts on a bike, swearing at people in parking lot 329 at 1545.
2: That's clear.
3: 715 Carroll Street, 715 Carroll Street, Church of the Good Shepherd. One of the parents called, sounds like he's no longer in the area. Apparently there's a unknown male that's hanging around the property. They have a bunch of kids doing like some type of camp at the location, and that male has been kind of hanging around watching the kids. White male with a black polo.
1: That's clear. Showing you a note. 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
6: 41, this right here. Knuckle muscle, I'm sure.
7: That's clear.
2: 41, boy, 44.
7: Boy, 44.
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7: That's clear.
8: He was in that Walmart. Further additional from EMS. He's going to be on a white SUV in the handicap parking near the grocery side, just south of the tree.
9: 42 Boy 10, can we do a callback on reference 290? See if we still need it out there.
10: Thanks, 21. Send me reference 22. Clear notes. Have you
7: enrolled 990 service station?
8: Just be advised, EMS is not on location yet. I'm just getting third party information from EMS dispatch.
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11: That's clear. 934, help me out with it.
1: Team 20.
7: That's clear.
12: Yes, ma'am. I'm clear on 350. I've been watching that call, so he'll put me on it.
11: 934, copy it, please.
1: That's clear. Showing you en route. Showing you via meet the officer in District 4. Going to be at 13698 Taunaki Court. Could be reference 350 at 1547.
11: William George Charles, 3067. William George Charles, 3067. Going to be on a white Toyota RAV4. 934,
8: did you want to return?
11: That's clear.
8: 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To subject, first name Sam, last name Longoria, out of Pommel.
11: Great,
5: 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Sorry about the local.

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0: 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Clear no worse.
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0: Stand by. That's clear. King 12. This room.

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1: Yeah, I'm clear. Just stay live for a second. I'm clear. She's going to go there. Just stand by for a second.
0: That's clear.

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1: Charles 17 checking, Henry 50 checking.
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0: Franklin and Elder, it's going to be a Mercedes SUV, Texas license plate, William Young, Lincoln, 6879.

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0: Here it's right now. I'm under control.
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0: See for an info call, Sam Houston at Wolfen.
1: Charlie, did he take the incident?
0: Yes, ma'am. 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Precautionary for 1 Adult Mill.
2: Not clear.
3: That's clear. 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
4: Go ahead.
3: Henry 62.
1: Number for Henry 59 there. Thank you.
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1: Yes, ma'am. 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
4: 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It's going to be audible burglary, 634-1601.
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1: That's clear. Go to the driver's license.
11: Thank you,
3: ma'am. That's
4: clear. That's clear. Cheyenne route. 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Shaggy hair, unknown color. Black shirt, black denim shorts, carrying a firearm. Could see extended clip and grip. Subject is looking westbound on Ridge Hollow. Was looking behind him, acting nervous.
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0: Central, Huntway, calling speeding vehicle.
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1: That's clear. Showing you and out. Speeding vehicle 14027 Hamilton Drive. 240 requesting to speak to a deputy in reference to a vehicle that has been speeding in the area. 724-1607. Eastside Mud 110 holding burglary motor vehicle. 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
1: 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Charles 86, Edward 42 checking.
5: 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Abu Salim shows conditions of bond out of Harris County.
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0: 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Edward 14 EMS on scene.
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3: 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She reported you pretty advised that her husband called her and advised that her son is being aggressive with their younger son. The 805 at 1610. William 67 checking.
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0: Are you available for a past reckless activity?
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7: 41-0-3-9, start the information call from Gamma Wood.

0: It occurred earlier in the day at Medical Complex in Hudson-Corville. The report is currently at 1402 South Cherry Street, lot number 43. He wants to speak to an officer about a possible road rage situation that occurred. A driver of a dark Ford pickup tailgated him and threw an object at his vehicle.
1: That's clear.
2: Edward 31, that's clear. 10 to records, 10 to records, no more records needed. 23041 Aldine Westfield Road, no more records needed. 23041 Aldine Westfield Road.
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0: That's clear. Walking westbound on Ridge Hollow.
1: 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Henry 115, can you send this reference 804 Terranets?
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0: clear, sunny en route of noise disturbance, Creekside Green, and when Woods Drive and service the park for loud music, 903 at 1616.
1: Boeing 67.
0: Boeing 67.
1: Can you reroute me to China?
2: 45 Boeing 82 traffic.
0: That's clear, showing you en route.
1: Go ahead.
0: Trying to be aggravated assault, 26271 Northwest Freeway.
2: 42.22, 10 o'clock to final result. 6100 Black Highway 6 North on Texas, play David King Lincoln, 9534, should come back to a Chevy Silverado. Green in color.
3: Frank 22, clear.
4: Williams 55, put me on it.
1: That's clear.
0: That's clear.
5: Edward, 10K, send me that fraudulent use.
1: That's clear.
0: Reportedly advised it was patient's husband who hit her. It's not the first time. Reportedly advised patient at location who wants to make report. Reportedly advised was hit with broom on her lower leg. Cannot walk on it. Subject is going to be in room 1. Advised an incident happened yesterday. It's going to be 858 at 1617.
6: I was 13.
7: Good.
6: You should not call to a traffic hazard, please.
7: Nicely.
4: Wait, if you're fine, I have an NDT issue. Is that going to be the ER?
6: Over 2-4, traffic.
1: Go ahead.
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1: Okay.
8: 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Both car.
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1: That's clear. 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
4: 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Houston 7604, do you have traffic?
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2: 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Reporty advised son being physically aggressive towards Reporty due to having to walk home. Maybe 17-year-old black male wearing white shirt, black pants. 969 at 1621. Sam 29 checking.
1: 41 Sam 29. Can we make sure that Spring ISD police is notified of 835?
0: Absolutely.
2: Last unit.
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2: 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West side, MUD 368, holding abandoned vehicle.
0: Be for criminal mischief, 15100 Ella Boulevard.
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0: Reported he gave above location, but would not state department. 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

0: 26 miles. It's gonna be on Texas license plate, Lincoln John Paul 9118.
1: That's clear. Are you following the vehicle?
0: He just stopped in the parking lot. It's gonna be too occupied. Give me a unit check.
1: That's clear. Can I have additional units en route to William 65? William 65, can you advise your location? That's clear.
0: It's under control. It's still in the car.
1: That's clear.
2: He's not on call. Hover route.
1: That's clear. William 70, are you clear?
3: William 70.
1: William 70, showing you en route.
4: 41035.
5: 229. Go ahead.
6: 29, can you drop the case number? No need there.
1: That's clear.
7: $45 million, too.
4: Go ahead.
5: Sorry, that was reference 937.
1: William 65.
7: We need to go ahead and send me your meet the citizen reference 459, please.
0: What?
4: That's clear.
1: Are you under control?
4: That's clear.
5: Clear, I have you in route.
0: That's clear.
1: Clear, what's your location with the vehicle?
0: Been right in front of Murphy's gas station. I'm going to be in between the parking lot of the Walmart.
5: 42, Frank 20, Frank 20, second.
1: Clear.
8: 42, Frank 20, I'm under control.
2: Tom 17, can we give you a record? I'm Northam westbound at the 249 ramp to go north.
5: Any unit tobacco with 33 on that unknown medical 19022 B-line court.
1: Clear, 10 tracker, sense tracker, need first record, Northam westbound on ramp 249 to go north. Need first record, Northam westbound on ramp to go northbound on 249.
8: I would do that vehicle.
5: That's clear.
2: This is Tom 17. It's going to be for a medium to large size work truck, work flatbed truck, traffic hazard.
1: Tom 17, that's clear. Edward 19, Charles 17, checking.
9: I'm sorry, sir. Came up for myself. I'm a suspicious person.
1: William 98, are you en route to William 65?
8: That's clear. I'm coming from a distance. Do I need to step it up?
5: That's clear. Good seeing that, sir.
10: William 97, you're up.
1: William 90, you're clear. William 65, do you need him to step up? William 65.
0: Not the car, but I thought William 70 was going to be en route.
10: 39, 35.
8: Yeah, William 70 has cleared the location. She's right across the freeway and route to William 65. She'll be there momentarily. No use in priority 1.
1: That's clear. All units in route to William 65, priority 2.
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11: Conducting vehicle search, probable cause.
8: There was 16, I'll look at.
5: 42, Frank 22, Frank CT checking.
1: Clear. And can I have additional unit route with Edward 15?
5: 1 to 10,
8: 1634. 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
11: control. Location is Fry Road in France.
5: That's good.
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6: Houston Drive, 611, southbound on 029, active 44.
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2: 1237, go.
5: One fifty-eight. Is William 65's call going to be unrelated to William 67's call?
4: Go ahead.
2: William 65.

0: 158 out was clear. Go ahead and build him a call for theft at the Walmart and put the other units on with him. Leave William 67 as primary on that ag assault.
1: Gotcha.
2: Over 13, we came to a stop. Attorney and Sunnywood.
1: Hi to 5-3 OD. Hi to 5-3, clear.
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1: 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William 65.
0: William 65.
1: Oh, you need to go back and serve me and William 70. We got it.
0: Clear. William 90, you're back in.
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0: North Central, Northampton, on OMED. William 5-1, King 10 checking.
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0: Norris 6-6.
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0: incident in their backyard. No active disturbance reported in the front of the residence, 399-1645.
1: 41.44.
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0: 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William 52, disregard.
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8: Happy Station, meet Citizen 435 of 1960 Road West, requesting a Spanish speaker.
1: William 52.
0: William 52.
1: You said disregard?
0: That's clear. Stand by one, on that.
9: 3524, meet to that major, please.
8: That's clear.
3: That's clear.
2: 33, pulled into the Shell gas station.
8: That's clear.
0: That's clear. 01135. 01135.

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2: One 8630
3: Scarlet Meadow, automates a citizen, 461-1649.
1: Just 1020, just make sure to be clear on the notes for the unknown medical and all email reference 257. EMS is just arriving on scene, but I believe they're doing a certain CPR chest compression instructions.
4: Edward 17, some of that family disturbance.
2: That's clear. Available units to backup 17.

0: A5C for a major accident, A6 for right loop, already failed.
1: Where are you, 65?
2: Houston, on medical.
3: William, 65.
0: William, 65.
1: Can you show 2 mil relief?

0: This is going to be a case number, please.
1: Clear to release 1650. Do you need it aired?
0: Negative.
1: Clear. William 54. William 54. Disregard.
2: Over 21, send me reference 334 Fahrenheit.
3: Heavy and oil 220 Berry Springs.
4: I'm going to be clear on the unknown medical. If CPR is not being administered.
5: No, it was the last update. The fire department was on scene. They confirmed that it's currently in progress, CPR.
1: Going to be a Caldwell Parkway, correction, Caldwell Expressway in 2920. Caldwell Expressway 2920 near the Lowe's on the southbound feeder, just north of the intersection. It's going to be between a red pickup truck and a tan pickup truck. It's going to be in the U-turn area.
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5: Sure. I have another update shortly.
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1: Okay.
2: 45 by 20, traffic.
3: Telling anything?
1: Can you show one getting transported by EMS to Houston Northwest? 1 mile getting transported to Houston Northwest.
3: Next, please.
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0: Sorry, persuasion.
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2: 158, do you have traffic?
1: I'm just going to check on you. You cleared.
2: That's good. Thank you.
3: William 26.
1: William 26.
4: 53459.
3: William 26, give me a reference, 563.
1: That's clear. 12307, Benchley Circle, and allowed noise disturbance, 563 at 1654.
4: Good. Take me right to him. Out of hell. Chase.

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3: 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CPR is not being administered currently, but there's still requests outside of Trickbot.
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1: Beltway 8, approaching US 59.
4: That's clear. Hang underneath the underpass of 59. Still going northbound.
1: Northbound, going under the overpass for 59.
4: Approximately going 50 miles per hour. Driver's refusing to stop.
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0: There were 2-4.
1: 2-8-0-2, are we calling pursuit?

0: Air 2-4, we're about to shut down the northbound side of Jubilee Haven Boulevard. The 18-wheeler is about almost getting ready to tip over. The driver has a wrecker coming. I need another unit over here to shut down the other side of Jubilee Haven because we got traffic cross counterflowing.
1: 325, I'll show myself now.
2: Go ahead, I'm 802, that's clear. He's refusing to stop.
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6: To Adam 803,
4: received. Houston to Adam 802, update on location.
2: Still going northbound on West Sam Houston Parkway Service Road, coming up to Beechnut.
5: Clear.
4: Northbound on Sam Houston, Beltway 8, approaching Beechnut. Houston to Adam 802, do we have a license plate? Received.
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9: 10-5-0, have you been to me 990 Cypress Station, unit 3108.
5: Yes, sir.
9: 45, it's going to be 6 to 7. June, I was outside attempting to fight her daughter. Any units to the back, Sam, 50 on that disturbance.
4: Houston, Chatham 802, what are your current speeds?
5: Central, suspicious person, feeding district, taken direct, 1960 at Tory Chase.
2: Chatham 802,
8: Yeah, 50, X-ray 21 is already over there. I'll get with him.
4: Hit.
9: Nicely.
0: 139, I'm Charles 55, grab that.
5: That's clear. Charles 55, clear to pop.
1: Charles 55, that's clear.
4: Houston to Adam 802, was Pitt successful?
2: Successful Pitt, taking him into custody. Yeah.
4: Received.
5: Disregard. 4159 F 1960 Road west of the Home Depot for a suspicious person. Reference to a black male, bald, wearing all black, has been trespassed with a warrant inside the store. Walking towards the garden area. 700 of 1703.
6: I just rolled up on an accident on 529 in Hofmeister.
5: East side by 26 FSGO. Edward 63 checking.
0: Henry 29.
5: Henry 29.
0: Henry 29, you can send reference 715.
9: Okay.
7: Process, I have a driver license and a DL when I'm ready.
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7: Good.
5: Tom 14 checking.
7: What do you want first?
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7: 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Last name is Robert Boy, Robert Ocean Boy, Adam Lee Control, Adam Boy, Adam. 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
7: Victor, you're on Charles, 5013. 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Nissan Titan.
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4: 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Where to go? Bessler. Bessler.
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9: Bessler.
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7: 4212194. Last name is Paul Adam Tom Tom Ocean Nora.
4: Edward, no more records needed.
9: 140 Muncie Charles, fish vehicle, 11939 Greensbrook Forest.
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2: Adam 802, shows us one in custody.
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2: 21,
5: William
2: 26,
5: tagging.
9: Frank
2: 22.
9: Adam 802, go ahead. Frank 22, turn
4: the
9: call to the call.
4: Houston, Adam 802, is there any damage to your vehicle or injuries?
2: Negative.
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4: Received.
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1: A for in progress, a vehicle blocking a main lane, 99 and West Road, supervisor clear.
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1: That's clear. Need a record, 99 and West Road, need a record, 99 southbound main lanes at West Road for a white Jeep Grand Cherokee.
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0: 8-4-2 Oak West Drive on a family disturbance. Reference to son who's not allowed back on her property. 33-year-old male. Male is aggressive. He said he was going to hurt her earlier. He's currently walking on the sidewalk. Black male, no shirt, gray pants. Reference 869-1715.
1: Boy 43. That's clear. Show me arrived. It's not going to be in a moving lane of traffic. Change through traffic over.
2: That's clear.
0: Charles 27 checking.
3: Charles 27, I just called him.
0: Charles 27, clear. William 54. North Point Boulevard at North Point Manor. It's going to be the retention pond behind the reporter's residence for subject on four-wheelers. 907-1750.
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4: 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Can you put my call back on the board? Hold it under my number. I'm just going to secure this traffic stop real quick.
0: Okay.
5: Hey, Record. It's pulling up to me right now. Go ahead and turn right. Yep, right there.

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0: Hey, Mel, supervisor for a information call, public service request.
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2: 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Because I think it's a clinic.
3: 41 Sam, 29.
0: Never mind. Sam, 29.
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0: 1718, that's good. 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

0: Tower 71. I'm in contact with the Republic Public Service. 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
2: 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William
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5: No, I'm concerned that you start on CCD for a theft.
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5: Any assistance to a past theft? The suspect is on location currently wearing a backwards hat, white shirt, and jeans. It's going to be a white male.
8: Stand by for further.
9: Edward 14, start the theft.
5: 211, okay.
10: 45, boy 43, inspect that meets citizen on Twilight Grove Lane.
5: Just advisor, before you stating he hasn't stolen anything yet today, but it is documented that he's stolen from the DGB in the past.
11: I'm this one, I'm ID'd in the CTW.
5: And my
2: showing in route to the family disturbance, 14335 Ella. Purpose has been beating on her. Subject is still inside the location. Black male, white shirt, gray shorts. Reference 988 at 1722.
8: Your survey shirt.
2: Boundary 78, you're clear. 18315 Tascosa Meadows, want to meet the citizen. 908 at 1722.
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7: That's clear.
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2: 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I'm clear enough.
1: What's my last two or last three?
3: Central 9200, family disturbance.
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0: Charles 27, you can clear me out of citation and send me the disturbance.
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2: 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Already have them.
3: Charles 27, you're clear. 14335 Ella, apartment 1771, reference 7-year-old son's 7-year-old friend to her location, saying her mom and dad are fighting, last time a couple of hours, 63 at 1727.
1: Cootie.
3: Charles 27, you can disregard me related to Charles 21's call. We'll see if I didn't show you in route with him.
4: Good morning, Mr. Good.
1: Yeah. 611, revised.
4: Does it hurt first name host Way, last name Martinez? Shows him DL eligible. He does show 6 in septic out of this agency.
3: Central on the 304, holding a fish person.
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4: 709, just advising, none of our criminal cases. 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
8: You can?
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6: What's that, sir?
3: 12203 Old Walters, apartment 237, on a suspicious person, service in reference to black male, unknown clothing description, lives in the unit, but is trespassed due to being aggressive with neighbors. Male is back at location, other residents are calling in. Unknown weapons, intox or mental health, 65-1729.
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8: Oh.
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That's clear.

0: 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Holy Shaman. One 6 7 5 5 Isla Boulevard, Rolling Stolen.
1: You say traffic, merge traffic only.
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3: 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We're running towards 1960 northbound.
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3: Driver's wearing black hoodie, black pants, he's, looks like he's about to be over there. Right on that street.
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3: Is the driver where?
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2: We'll get it in a second.
0: Everything's fixed. Somebody at the station, can you bring me that drone, please?
4: Okay.
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4: Drone operator for District 1, drone operator for District 1. Quest Heights, District Threat, Northwest Left. In McDonald's, using to give for the food.
0: Which apartment complex are you guys needing to go to?
2: 16577 or 16775.
0: 226 OD. That's better.
4: 226
0: is clear. 1370,
3: just let me know first. 1720,
0: show me at
3: 16755
4: Ella
0: Boulevard, in service.
4: Clear.
3: I'm down to the north.
4: 1370, Scary Church, Regret, reference 192-1737.
0: 41 number 2, I'll be at 1699 Romano Park. It's on the other side of.
7: Yes, ma'am, I'll be on the trail on the UTV for the remainder of the shift.
4: Okay.
3: You prefer one detained. You stick out driver outstanding.
1: Clear one detained.
8: And over Ramona Park, Matthews Church Road.
4: Mobile toward unit for a suspicious vehicle, North Sam Houston, Towway at Antoine. Westbound Mealing.
0: Yeah, he's going to be in the complex somewhere. Their flag is down saying he's running.
6: Before meet the citizen, 6519 Kings Glen.
9: 214, put me on the number right here.
4: 214, a scared student service for a black Hyundai Elantra that's driving erratic, almost ran into the reportee, left time 5 minutes. Last seen westbound main lanes. Further information, reference 142-1730. Mobile Eastside Park unit for a discharge of firearms at Jesse Jones.
3: Hey, Thompson, right there where the passenger was, that's where I last saw the. Or the driver.
0: What are the descriptors of the driver again?
3: Young black male, black hoodie, black pants. I believe I recognize him too.
7: Paul 22, you can go with Jesse Jones.
4: Paul 22, that's clear. There is a reference to 4 gunshots heard near the lake area, left time 45 minutes. Another information reference, 223-1739. Norty Ford, Norty 66 checking.
10: 46 raised Paul 21 for the discharge firearm.
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2: 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I could put the drone up.
12: 799.
13: Can you call my reporting back, tell him that I've rang his doorbell and nobody's come to the door?
0: Yo, you got a black male in that description at 1699 Romano Park, but he's not at rest. We just made contact with him.
6: Is that a 802 Houston?
12: Just giving you an update. We have those three in hand. The problem is we're having issues trying to get into Enco to complete the confirmation. We're on the phone with IT right now, trying to get it ironed out.
4: Houston to Adam 802.
14: 011, you want to take this to North?
4: Okay. 803 checking.
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4: 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William 5-2, show you back in. 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
14: 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Here, 29, you can show me a route for that. 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
2: That's fine.
1: Well, again, it's on that call on Ella, the evading. Go north. North's going to be restricted till further notice.
13: We advise the start.
1: North is restricted for the units on Ella. I'm just going to re-release. X-ray 11, go ahead.
13: 41. X-ray 11, can you update my address to 18746 North Freeway? I'll be in the Main Street America parking lot at KUGB for first record.
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4: 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This is reporting advising of a black male wearing a white shirt was being assaulted by a possible female. Before you advise that the male was naked but is currently getting dressed, lap time just now. Both subjects are in the parking lot, reference 268-1743. Charles 11, Charles 60 checking.
13: Charles 11 under control.
16: Charles 6 under control, give me information.
4: Both units clear, Charles 86 checking.
14: 4220 in a major on 86, New York.
1: No more records on Ella, no more records.
14: Sorry, not. Charles
17: 86, I'm in control.
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2: N252, report is advising that the subject left the location in a gray Kia SUV going eastbound on Cypress Woods.
3: Alright, 10-30, please.
0: Adams, 42 over 1-4, checking.
2: Thanks,
0: John. That's clear. Are you all with the reporting?

0: 41 X-ray 14, first record, please.
1: 115 of Unit 46. That might be it because it hasn't made it past those on Breckenridge Forest.
2: First record, 1410 Cypress Station. Need a record, 1410 Cypress Station.
3: Hey, Perez, I lost in the neighborhood. I'm fixing to come back out to Barnum Wood now.
2: I'm on records on Cypress Station. I'm on records.
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6: Number 77.
7: Number 77.
6: Houston to Adam 709, Daniel Gonzalez, 29.
7: Number 77, put me on a traffic stop at Castle Hollow Drive and Heritage Maple Drive. I got two golf carts pulled over. One occupied two times, the other one occupied three times, all juveniles.
8: Not clear.
3: It didn't come out, Fred, so it's in the neighborhood.
4: Sound clear?
2: Go ahead.
4: Forty-one M
2: 23
4: OD.
2: Hey.
3: 46242. It's an older looking one. That's a Kia SUV. It's that silver gray, kind of dull color.
2: Be for a major North Freeway, Hallsworth.
9: Boy 14. Will you send me 833, please?
4: 2 Adam 709, Houston.
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10: 14. 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
7: 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Henry 64 checking.
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0: Henry 15, I'm under control. Reporting stated the shots came about a mile west, I'm sorry, east of the park on the greenway about mile marker 1.25. 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
3: 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Edward 24, Edward 25, you can open the line back up and go down here.
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2: Task is Vita, disturbance out there, Walden. Charles 27.
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0: He's calling for an info call, 5409 Northington.
2: 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Nora 77, number 46, checking.
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0: Before a suspicious person, North Sam Houston at Mesa. 41, X-ray 11. Shall we one male in the backseat and roster JPC begin to mile at 685.
2: That's fair. That's other. Reference 480-1759.
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0: Manager. I see SL still putting notes in the slip. Can we call the reporter back over there and I'll be around and stay at the station?
1: Air 31, I'm on control.

0: William 5.
1: 10-43, suspicious vehicle. William 5, that's Gary. Sure, you're not minor accident. 20119, Yellow Cannon Falls Drive. Reference 43, 1800.
0: Calvert and 2920 westbound, this is me, an LVR hit for a stolen vehicle on a Chevy four-door.
2: Alright, there's in traffic. Alright. Texas tag, Tom8199, Lincoln. I'm going to be at West Mount and 45 feeder.
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1: 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Charles 55, checking. That's clear.

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6: 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And a medic number?
0: Sure. 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
7: Henry
0: 5-2, am I clear to disregard units not on scene?
7: 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That's clear.
0: That's clear. 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

0: 31 Edward 33. You can send me reference 129. And send and stack reference 244 on me. I'm clear on both.
1: 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I'll be following juvenile home to 25311 Metzler Creek Drive.
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0: That's clear.
3: Out of control, thank you.
2: That's clear.
4: Edward, can you send me the depth on Highway 6? No, clear.
0: Q46, checking.
2: My record's on West Mount Houston.
3: Charles 80.
0: You
3: can check it that mic.
0: So, see reporting a two-vehicle accident, white Kia versus gray Toyota. The last time in 10 minutes, EMS was refused. Reference 525-1806. You say disturbance other, model 54.
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0: Hello, 46. Eric 46. 154, please. North Korea disturbance, other 930 Gardenland Court, 040 in reference to being attacked by another resident. Advising the subject is still on scene. The subject had to report his ribs as well as her hand. ESD-11 is not to speech. Reference 529-1806. Tom 17, check.
5: That's clear.
0: Air 42, please.
6: Yeah, 246.
0: Checking on you.
6: Yeah, 246. Show's under control extended, please.
0: That's clear. Nor 17, or 14, checking.
2: Okay, 1807.
0: Clear.
7: Sorry, 14, that's clear,
2: 1807.
1: I'm sorry, 15 sign traffic. Begin the mile is 608.
2: 1807.
1: Last unit with traffic re-identified.

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1: B4 Berg, other, Task of Cedar Shores.
0: 2 Adam 709, one in custody at 1809.
1: 122 Drive.
3: Go ahead.
1: Going to be Highway 6 and 529 for a white Jeep, X-ray Victor Lincoln, 4072. We're going to be in the parking lot right next to Cava.
3: Okay.
1: 2 David 803 Houston.
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4: Now we're going to be westbound I-10, west of Jordan Road.
0: Charles, on Houston.
5: Charles, are you guys here? Is that Feather 1301 Apollo Drive?
6: Yes.
5: Sister reporting advising of a Hispanic male wearing all white, stole a bottle of vodka out of the reporting's vehicle and is yelling at the reporting. Reports advise that he was giving the suspect a ride home. Advising the subject left on foot.
7: 324, let me try to call right back to the dump tank.
5: But still an apartment complex. Reporting's going to be in a gray van with racks on the top.
0: 115 suspicious people.
7: Go ahead.
5: Reference 469, you can
4: tell. I can see we have a VSM 2522.
5: Sounds good.

0: 920 Lawrence, 920 Lawrence. The resident in apartment 104 at 500 a dark Chevy Suburban has pulled in and just sitting there. The windows are blacked out. She said she knows it's not a vehicle that is supposed to be there. They did, when they saw her on the phone, they did move over into the leasing office parking lot. She is asking that we go by and check on it.
1: Okay.
0: Plate number is William Zebra Robert 1691. William Zebra Robert 1691.
2: Was there a point of accident between District 10 Direct, North Grand Parkway, at Cypress Rose Hill?
3: Yeah, well, Supervisor for Public Service, reference 831, reference 831.
2: So then off-duty C4 unit?
4: William 77.
5: 1080. Civil.
2: William 27.
1: What?
4: 10 North Office, 670.
2: That's clear.
5: Can we get 27137 Commonwealth Parkway, Circle K, 4-150 by the airport?
1: 35. Yeah, we can go ahead and send you. This has been holding the call on their side since like 4:30.
6: Sam, fine. Why don't you send me telegraph drive?
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2: 1222, please.
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11: Oh, sir, go ahead.
2: 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Central Solicitors, North Forest.
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2: Charles 11.
12: Bring me information, send me North Forest.
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2: 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Courtney has a trespass on the female, advising that she's refusing to leave.
1: Reporting number 12, you can see me that meets citizen reference 584, I'm clear.
2: The call taker can hear lots of yelling and screaming.
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2: Reference 678-1814.
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1: Central, suspicious person, Rankin Road West. 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
3: Be advised, look like there's a minor on North Freeway. Here's a southbound, lane number one. Then on SL's board.
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6: D-803, Houston.
2: Houston, do you have an 803?
6: And I'll be taking for the scene, Waller County's fire farms on scene.
2: Received.
1: Eric 42, negative, not saying I'll call in the report. Disregard, is it a black Jeep, gray Ford, F-150, and a black Honda Civic?
3: Never mind.
1: That's clear, Charles 102.
5: You can send reference 693.
1: That's clear, reference 693, 1860.
3: Yeah, the part is the repeat, that was vehicles again.

0: Eric 42. It's going to be a black Jeep, gray Ford F-150, and a black Honda Civic.
1: That's good. That's it. That's clear.
0: West side, that's other Winfrey Forest.
2: Hey, for me, the officer, 8200 Sunbury.
0: 2050, you can send me a theft other. Tell me the citizen. William 52 Square, theft other, 8303 Windy Creek Drive. Sir, reporting reference, his neighbor across the street filling his trash can, reference 695-1818. West side disturbance, other northwest month. East side local alarm at 82. The Taskasita information call, Taskasita Forest.
1: 57, ship northwest month, please.
0: 45 Edward 14, you can send it to me to citizen. 257 and Square Disturbance, other 17810 Police Cap Drive.
2: Okay.
0: Sister 40, advising of a mom that started harassing her, saying that she was on his property. Advising that the mom's currently inside of a silver Toyota Prius.
3: 25.24, send me to meet the officer, please.
0: When the report, he started yelling and arguing with someone, was it answering any questions?
2: Okay.
0: Reference 687-1818, we also have the other party calling in as well. We'll do put in.
4: 41 number 12. Can we call the reporter back? She's not on location.
3: Hey, we're fine, huh?
5: That's clear.
6: William 77, you can show me a route. I'm down the street.
0: William 77, that's clear. Eric 59.
3: Eric 27, I'm on control, thank you.
1: Eric 44.
2: That's clear.
0: Eric 59, go with your traffic.
3: 767, please.
0: Eric 59, square local alarm, 767-1819. William 65, go ahead.
7: Call with 257 and William 77, please. I'm having an MDT issue.
0: No, that's clear. Next unit.
1: 44.
0: Yep. Area 44.
1: You can send the information call, 736.
0: No, that's clear. Post service only reference, 736-1819.
1: 43.
0: Henry
1: 43. Can you drop my case number? No need there.
0: That's clear. Charles 37, checking.
8: 11-15, did you have traffic?
6: Check it clear. You can show me back in report.
1: 41, X-ray 12, traffic.
0: That's clear.
5: X-ray 12, win.
8: That's clear. Just advising, there is a, it sounds like something is being rubbed across your microphone.
1: Thanks, investigator Robert Tom, 4121. It's going to be a silver Dodge Charger. I'm going to be a Kirkendall and Elba pulling into the mobile gas station.
5: Okay.
9: Air 42.
0: Air 42.
9: Want to call them and see if they want us to work it.
0: That's okay.
5: Charles 72.
2: Go ahead.
0: Charles 82.
5: Charles 72. Can you change this call to meet the citizen?
0: That's clear.
5: Okay.
3: Thanks for DL 5377463, 5377463, last name Anderson.
5: I get a second call for record.
0: 29.
2: Please go to next.
0: 229.
5: Okay.
6: 29. 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
0: That's good, Nora 17.
3: Texas DL 23924154, repeat 23924154, last name for me. Step up there, just take it.
5: Nora 17, that's true. Second call for record 3927 Fir Forest Drive. Second call record 3927 Fir Forest Drive.
2: Okay.
0: That's clear. Criminal disturbance, 19230 St. Winfred Drive. She reported advising she's been having issues with her boyfriend. 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
10: Go ahead.
3: 1, Nora. 4, Adam. Lincoln 2. Adam, Paul. 5, Adam. Nora 5. 5, 4. 2, 6, 1, 5, speed repeats, blue, can you stop Ultima?
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9: 158. You can have one of those units break off that disturbance and be en route to an 82.
0: 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William 90. William 90.
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0: 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Henry 43, Henry 57,
4: Edward
0: 71, checking.
4: Henry 78, we'll be
0: under control.
4: Extend it.
0: That's clear.
12: No, William, I'm under control.
5: 41, Edward 12, we got no answer on callbacks to the reporting.
0: That's clear.
4: That's clear, I'm out with the reporting now, thank you.
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10: That's clear. 1054,
11: no more records.
10: Wait, ACD 2850 Cornwall Parkway. The reporting is demands were advised they had a theft earlier today at 1:30. Approximate value is $106. He would like an officer to make a report.
5: Howard, Dana.
4: Correct.
12: Similar reference, 6-4.
5: Yeah.
0: That's clear.
5: Light mail, who was?
4: Howard, 13.
0: Use my information, call UD 16.
3: 35.
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9: Before we start rerouting to a not in progress call, can we check on Wing 77 to make sure she's under control? Those two units are close to her.
2: That's clear. You're available. Supervisor, clear on the VOA.
0: That's clear.
4: 23, I'm clear. I think you can shut her up.
5: Number 39 is going to be an Exxon blackmail being verbally trespassed prior. Saw the mail outside the location.
11: 1054, I don't need additional units. I'm under control. You can show the other unit back in. Thank you.
0: That's fine.
5: Let's see if there's an empty.
0: That's okay. William 98, show you back in.
7: William 65, we don't need additional on the scene.

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1: 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Rerouting you.
0: William 70, rerouting you to William 77. William 70 is clear. Henry 64, checking.
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4: Edward 16, would you mind changing my call to meet the citizen? No accident occurred.
6: 322, drive it.
0: That's clear.
2: Go ahead.
6: 529 is Summer on Blue Lexus, X-ray Tom Henry, 7984. We're going to be in the Walmart parking lot.
5: 41 X-ray, let him show me arriving in the mile of 709.
0: Central burglary, Matthew 30.
3: Okay. That's clear, 1827.
7: Here, 50, we're not controlling here, thank you.
0: That's clear.
4: Are you back there?

0: Maryland.
1: You're saying that you receive the US in it.
2: Frontier 2, Simpson 4.
0: Harry 78, that's clear. Experiment is Durbin, 17422.
3: Sure, and Ross Tennis.
0: Wearing a black shirt, black shorts, trying to fight her. They're reporting the subject were screaming at one another, not answering any of the call taker's questions. There was another female voice heard screaming to let me go in the background.
4: 415.
3: No more.
0: Court's advising the subject's daughter is also trying to fight the reporting.
3: East Aldine for rebroadcast and mental health call at 5827 Mount Houston, longest hold in.
4: No records, 3927 Fur Forest, no records, Fur Forest, and Cypress Spring.
0: And the report is yelling, give me my phone, reference 873. Charles 72, checking.
5: Houston 2-1-0-3, Jerry Payne, no 29.
6: 2-7-0-9, Houston.
5: Houston 2-7-0-9.
6: Yes, ma'am, the vehicle is going to be released to the Gonzalez Rogelio that I just attached at my slip.
5: Received.
6: With
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7: Show 1, juvenile mailing custody route to station 1. 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
4: 1829.
0: Go ahead. Go ahead.
6: You just go. I'm going to work it.

0: Number 42, that's clear. Central holding of Burger Hab, 230, East Line Information Call, ED 16. Central holding criminal mischief, MO 200. Atascocita City to telephone harassment, Eagle Springs, West Line holding of EMV, Wimbledon. Correction, Central holding of EMV, Wimbledon. Charles 90, Edward 59, William 90, Charles 72, checking.
1: Charles 90, you can clear this. I mean, can you change this call to suspicious activity? They report you left and requesting to cancel. And then, can you send a 1-2-30?
0: Advise, we do not have the suspicious activity nature code. I'll change it to a meet the citizen.
2: 011, you can release North. Here, 38.
3: Yes, we advise, North is no longer restricted. North is no longer restricted.
0: Henry 78, stand by 1, Charles 90, I have you en route, 10325 Cypresswood Drive, apartment 417. So I see the reporting in reference to thinking somebody broke in and is living in a vacant unit without permission. It's reference number 820-1831, Henry 78, go ahead.
4: Henry 78, yes sir, can you try and call back?
5: Hey, are you good?
2: I'm secure.
6: William 65, we're under control.
0: Henry 68, that's clear. William 65, that's clear. Go ahead.
5: Henry 80, you can clear me information and send the telephone harassment.
3: Number 36, let's go.
7: Air 42, you can change to a major. One was transported before I got here.
0: That's clear.
5: Edward 25, checking.
6: Charles 27.
0: Go ahead.
6: Okay. 27, you can put my numbers on that. My 200 call. Be clearing shortly.
8: East Aldine for a welfare check. 5621, Aldine Bender.
9: 055, you clear on one of those.
3: Number 13, that's there. No markers on Westmount Houston. No markers 708 Westmount Houston.
8: Today, can you change this call to a minor accident, and then I'll be back in for his exchange of permission.
0: Charles 55, that's clear.
5: Clear.
6: Charles 72, under control.
0: Charles 72, that's clear.
8: Before that, the other 12,000 Farber there.
5: Frank 22, checking.
7: I'm on control, thank you.
0: Okay.
10: 10 points, hold out. Yeah, you can come off.
0: Henry 50, Henry 44, check an advisor, hold the channel. Edward 16, stand by.
9: Here, 50, under control, we have 2 detained.
0: Initial call at the same location from a subject named Brittany. We went ahead and detained him. Edward 16.
7: Edward 16, you clear me information and send me UD 16.
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0: 171 is clear. 2115 is from Cypress Road at the HEB. It's in reference to a black male wearing a black shirt and in colored pants walking in the parking lot with a machete. Advised that he's now walking in the direction of Whataburger. Reporting advised that he's not threatened anyone at this time. He was last seen running when the reporting last saw him. 951-1834. Go ahead.
1: You send me that speeding vehicle.
0: It's clear. Standby 1. 2051, 15118 Willow Branch Drive, 959-1834, 229 North 17, North 14 checking, Charles 37.
2: 37.

0: Charles 37. I have you en route to a BMV, 16114 Southampton Drive, in reference to the reported vehicle that was broken into and items were stolen. 909-1835, Eastside holding an information call. Public service only for a Spanish speaker in Timberlane.
1: Airport 2.
0: Go ahead.
1: Let me get two records out of there, please.
0: Clear, attention records, need two records. Edward 42, can you advise of your exact location?

0: Lincoln, Victor, Paul, 2150.
1: Lincoln, Victor, Paul, 2150. Lincoln, Victor, Paul, 2150.
2: That's right. Did you need a return?
3: Copperfielder C, solicitor 7111, Park Glade.
1: I'll just tag it. I'll have a DO when you're ready.
4: Boy 21, tag it.
3: That's right.
2: 4472-3837, 4472-3837.
5: Central holding, Owen in progress, 399.
4: Edward, you know.
5: Go ahead.
4: You put me in that 2-1-9 call, clearly.

0: It's clear, 945-1837. I need a central supervisor's number to hold the criminal mischief for Charles 27. Charles 11, I'm showing you in route to the 01 in progress. It's going to be 14410, Berkeley Pear Court. So I see the reporting in reference to a 14-year-old in Madison. Last seen wearing a black shirt, blue jean shorts. It's been missing for 2 hours. Advised that she told the reporting she was going on a walk. Advised that she would...
1: Before disturbance, loud noise, 3500, Atascosa Cedar Plum.
0: Advised that she told two separate people through Instagram that she was going to the store and separately that she was going to meet a boy.
2: 2-7-0-9, Houston.
3: 2-7-0-9.
0: Advise that the female does have depression, ODD, and ADHD, and is on medication. Reporting advised that she drove around the neighborhood but hasn't found her, and nobody has seen her. Advise that the female does not have a phone. 970-1838-139, did you have traffic?
4: 729, you can send me 905.
2: She's only transporting to South Houston PD, getting mileage when you're ready.
5: 729,
6: put me right over there. And if Charles 21, Charles 27 are under control, you get one of them en route also.
3: Go ahead with beginning mileage.
0: That's clear. Can I use your numbers to hold the criminal mischief?
7: Yeah, no.
2: 24439.
3: Let's see, beginning mileage 24439 at 1838.
0: That's clear. 229 numbers to hold local and my 32.
8: Norline.
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9: 2-4-8-1-4. Send me 9-6, stop, please.
0: That's clear. 985 at 1838. 139, go ahead.
1: 1-4, that's clear. Sure, you're on some disturbance. How do it?
10: Also, Charles 55 en route.
5: B-boy, suspicious vehicle, 14700, Tory Chase.
10: That criminal mission picked up here in just a minute.
0: Clear.
9: What do you mean?
0: William 90, stand by 1. Charles 55, how are you clearing your current call?
11: Charles 55, you can clear a report.
1: 52.
0: 139, be advised your body warrant is going off. 139, body warrant. William 90, go ahead.
7: 490, 10667, by line of patrol.
0: That's clear. Edward 46, checking.
1: 252.
0: Go ahead.
3: Double 46, I'm at the patrol.
0: Edward 42, how many more units do you need?
1: Got it, FBI, I'm good.
0: It's clear. Edward 16, checking.
12: Edward 16, I'm on the control.
0: Clear.
4: Tom 33, can you put myself at Tom 17 and route to a minor accident at 12404 North Kessner? I'll be at the Burger King parking lot.
0: Tom 16, go ahead.
13: 161 RC, suspicious person, 13290 from 1960. Townmaker B, FSGI, 17823, Pecan Bayou.
14: Cameron 11, 1 mil in custody, and Rock JPC, beginning with 250.
0: Confirming 350.
14: Cameron 250.
0: That's clear at 1841.
10: Tom, 16.
0: Go ahead.
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10: Texas license, going to be locked in the slip.
9: 40 to Spring 20, I'll be in route to Kingwood Hospital.
1: Spring 20, clear.
0: That's clear.
9: 45 over 18. You can send me that if it's ready.
0: Yes, sir.
1: Everyone 8, clear, 1841.
9: I'm sending traffic.
1: Let's see for property lost, 11,000, Harbor Lake.
9: 14,300, Smith and Twine 20, Texas OP, X-ray George Henry 2404, beat X-ray George Henry 2404, Orange Volkswagen.
0: Okay. Edward 46 checking.
13: Travel 46, I'm under control.
0: Thanks, man. 229, Nora 17, Nora 14, checking.
13: Copperfielder C, child custody dispute, 7535 Grand Terrace.
0: Last unit, you're not getting out. Edward 59, checking.
12: 25120,
0: good
15: day. X-ray 21. Oh, sir. X-ray
0: 21. Henry 78, checking.
16: Go ahead, send me reference 874. I'm clearing the notes.
17: Nora 14, we are under control.
0: Tom 16, is your marks here?
18: Tom 16.
0: Subject is trying to be clear local, never been handled. DL is eligible, expires 2028.
18: Okay.
15: Tom 16.
0: Charles 27, go ahead.
15: Charles 27, you have a gate code.
0: Advises call the reporting for gate access.
15: Is real quick.
19: Quarter 1729, so we have a control.
15: That's clear.
16: 2-3.
0: Stand by 1. Edward 03, how much longer are you going to be on your call?
13: Edward 03, claim a report.

0: I'm changing it to a Mesa citizen. Service number 32, 1844, next unit, go ahead.
1: 235.
0: Go ahead.
1: You want to make contact with 229 or 17 or...
0: That's clear. We're at 14 and advised that they were under control.
1: That's clear.
0: That's clear. Well, William 70, 257 checking.
2: 70 under control.
0: That's there.

0: That's clear.
1: Change your transfer as well, clear.
2: Clear.
0: Do you have a different spelling?
3: Paul Burke received for a major Green Shield Veterans Memorial.
4: Tom 16. All right, this time I have a warrant for animal not restrained. They got the license number wrong. It's going to be on Harris County Precinct 7.
0: That's clear. Stand by one.
4: On the license.
3: Any suspicious person in 17100 Rolling Creek?
2: Unit 4, OB.
0: Unit 4, that's clear, sir. Number 42, go ahead.
5: No more work. We're going to be moving just off the freeway shortly.
0: Inspire center markers. Center markers. Number records are needed. North freeway. Southbound main lanes into lane number 1 in Cypresswood. Number records are needed. North 53, Edward 59. Henry 43, Edward 71. 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
6: 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We're out with you.
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0: 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Charles 102 checking.
4: 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Thank you.
0: Clear.
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0: Good.
4: Oh, 16. I'm with. Clear on notes. Go ahead and try and confirm that.
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9: Houston, 2-9901. Go ahead.
2: .45, Adam 10, under control.
9: 2-9901. That's received.
0: Okay.
10: 171. It's going to be a silver BMW. I'm going to be a L and Pembroke.
0: That's clear. The unit in route with 235 to the family disturbance in Bridgestone, 4910 Spring Cypress Road, apartment 228. Associated reporting in reference to her stepdad, Colby Grant, black male, white shirt, and mom, Jasmine Thompson, black female, that are physically fighting. You hear the female in the background say, we're leaving, you can drop the call. Then reporting advised that they're leaving, unknown where they're going, no further information, 94-1849. Unit, they keyed up while I was keyed up. Re-advise or show yourself en route.
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11: Number 3, go with reference 146.
0: That's clear. It's reference number 146, 1849. Central holding a local alarm, Charterwood.
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9: 2-9901, you've cleared the call that I have the warrants attached. I'll have to rerun it.
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0: That's fair.
9: Houston 2-5-0-1, Kevin Taylor, near 29.
12: A for traffic hazard, 290 and Katie Hopley.
11: East Aldine for an FSGI, East XM on Houston.
2: Error 24, Houston traffic hazard.
0: Okay.

0: can we get an EMS for a female that's in the 30s? She's complaining of pain in her back. Conscious and breathing.
1: 2709, Houston, I'm arrived at Southeast PD. And then mileage when you're ready.
2: 2709, go ahead with ending. Received ending mileage 24441 at 1852.
3: Charles 37 checking.
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1: Yes, ma'am.
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1: 41-14 traffic.
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0: 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North Central holding permanent initiative, Bridgestone.
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5: That's clear.

0: Elmer Swenskull. It's in reference to the reporter's vehicle that got a door ding from a white Nissan Rogue. Possible disturbance, other drivers yelling and screaming. Told the reporter to call 911 when he asked for the police. 194-1856. Go ahead.
1: Hey, guys, we are back open. I'll move the exit to 1807 North Freeway at Star Furniture. That's clear.
2: Hey, wait, can you continue this stranded vehicle?
0: That's clear.

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1: Edward 59.
0: Are you able to pick up a suspicious person calling Med 82?
1: Edward 59, F3, you say to me.
2: Med 319 or A, family disturbance, cranberry scoop, and buck rake.
0: Edward 03.
3: Sam Tong, disregard Edward 10 off that stranded and send her to the FSRA.
2: That's clear.
0: Edward 03, stand by line. Edward 59, that's clear. Shooting around the taste bud. Suspicious person, 4606, Cypresswood Drive. It's in reference to a 22-year-old. I'm stating that her three siblings are following her in a white Cadillac sedan trying to make her change her clothes. The reporting's rambling, not making much sense. Do 1858. 119 checking.
4: Sandra 73.
0: Go ahead.
4: Yes, ma'am. Can you change the address of this call slip to the one that's in the notes, please?
0: Clear.
5: Over 25, can you reroute me to the family store on top of Cranberry Street?
6: Clear, number 12. You can send me that meet the citizen reference 172. I'm clear.
7: Number 2000.
0: That's clear.
7: Me that 13 else I'm getting aggressive with error 40.
0: One release at 1859. 235 checking in unit that keyed up below is keyed up 35.
7: Wearing a black shirt, gray pants. Any announcements on this use on what type?
8: 235, we're under control. Can you do a callback to the caller step to the door, please?
0: That's clear.
5: 119 under control.
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0: Number 84 checking.
1: 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Hang on.

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